0: Oracle for their smoke signal. Who knows? Number 14. While in public, avoid calling, surfing, and texting without necessity. This is also a signaling thing. That is, your friends and the people you hang out with will gradually notice that you're never on your phone and think you're cooler for doing it. And thinking that you're cooler isn't quite the purpose in and of itself. It's a nice side effect of living the best life. But man, oh man, if you've ever had to rely on public transit for any stretch of time, you can think of dozens of times where people talking loudly on the phone or listening to music without headphones and having no self-awareness or even suppressing their self-awareness, don't know which one's worse, but having no awareness to the people around them and consuming content as is. That is the calling. When it comes to surfing and texting, that goes back to the point brought up in number 3. The neighbor you are with is always more important than the one on the device. Cell phones are kind of seen as a form of escapism themselves as well. And what happens is that you see someone that you vaguely recognize walking in the cafeteria, and you really don't want to strike up a conversation with them. So you take out your phone, you pretend to fiddle around with it, I don't know, set your alarm clock or write a text to an imaginary person. Just seem busy, because being on your phone is societally acceptable, unfortunately. And there we go. By the time you get your head back up, like an ostrich out of the sand, the person is gone, and you avoided one interaction. Congratulations. This point is trying to discourage that point without necessity, is the point that is emphasized in this one. If you need to tell your wife or your kids that you're going to be home late, well, that's completely fine. That can be done with a quick text, and doesn't quite need a full call for that. Common sense goes a long way here, but not that many people have common sense, and common sense isn't as common as you would like it to be. Number 15, bouncing off of 14, Burger King foot lettuce. No, that is not number 15. Number 15, do not shout when talking on the phone. People do this? Yes, they do. It's usually the people of the more tweaker variety, and I can see the overlap between people wanting to escape the grid and people not having any sense of emotional stability or control, homeless people, primarily speaking. So that might be a point that needs to be said for some people. Do not shout when talking on the phone. The extent of which you want to carry this out, that is, even at home, that's up to you to decide if you want to restrain yourself emotionally and have a nice, calm phone call and not disturb the people in the rooms next to you. But definitely in the public image, avoid phone calls in general. But when they have to be done, make them short, make them respectful, because everybody is listening, not just the FBI. Number 16, do not multitask. As brought up in number 3, the neighbor you're with is more important than the device in your hand. You cannot serve two mistresses. One will have to suffer while the other one reaps the benefits of your presence. And no matter how fast you switch, that is readily apparent, and people that are chronic phone users are not very interesting people to talk to because of this kind of split mind. And needless to say, don't use your phone when you're driving. That causes a whole host of issues. Thankfully, none of which are particularly common except for maybe missing the green light. And that's just annoying. Don't be that guy. Number 17 is an interesting one. Do not forward without necessity. Now, considering the user base or the audience of this stream, the temptation might be to send dank memes with no context to people. But that falls under number 17 as well, because that is noise that you are choosing to impart on another person's phone when they already have, or rather, when they choose to indulge themselves in so many other forms of noise. So you could be said to be part of the problem. Something that works a little better is giving context and making a connection in real life to something that was brought up, but having that human personal aspect of, I'm sending you this meme because we talked about this, or this was brought up, or you guys in a group chat would really like this, and then bring it up at the next gathering, putting that social function back into the sharing of memes. You can also think about the crazy evangelical grandmother or grandfather that sends, you will burn in hell if you like cat boys, or something like that. That form of evangelization doesn't work and is frankly annoying to everyone else. And this is being said as a Christian, that there are better ways to confront people and to have an open conversation. And blindly sending memes or forwarding AlexJones.com articles is not doing the trick. And number 18, if you listen this far, congratulations, says, in all bold, disconnect as much as you can and contemplate this reality and its creator, giving yourself the space to be yourself and to enjoy being yourself. That is one of the easiest ways to become more mature as a person and to become even a more stable partner. That is, if you're someone that is sure of himself enough to be comfortable in their own skin, that is contagious, and people want to be around people like that. So it's an indirect form of self-improvement, and the way it is presented here in number 18 is to make it a lifestyle goal. That is, if there is two ways to do something, one that involves having these devices around you, another one is doing something a little more inconveniently but not using a device, the default should be doing it without the device. And that threshold is different for many people, depending on where they're at. If you have a job that requires you to be on call 24/7, then maybe getting rid of the phone would be detrimental to your paycheck. And steps can be taken little by little to get rid of your reliance on the device. Maybe finding another job or finding another department that doesn't require you to be on call 24/7. There are many different avenues, and this isn't meant to tell you exactly what to do, but rather the paradigm shift that when you do weekly or daily evaluations on where your life is going, can help you steer yourself in the right direction. And now that you have all this free time since you've gotten rid of your devices, that should be a lot more common, a lot more frequent, those points of self-reflection. They might be a little tough at first, but they get better with time. And learning to love yourself is a very good skill that people somewhat throw by the wayside because it's easier just to do what someone else said to do than to do what you know is right to do. And with that, today's episode is drawn to a close. That was a little off the cuff, but spoken from the heart, and hopefully it came across that way. That was 18 Rules Over Technology on Whole Wheat Juan. Thank you for Denxi for sharing the article. And of course, credit goes to St. Thomas More Church and Priory, however that word is said, for giving us these guidelines on how to intersect the minimalist life, the social life, the traditional life, and the Christian life. As always, Juan at juandeleon.xyz. Hit me up. Always waiting to be hit up. Enjoy your day, and see you at the next one. Hello out there. This is Whole Wheat Juan. Today is the 31st of January, 2025, and we are going to get right to it. Today's logistical goal is to see if we can get away with not using a pop filter on this nice dynamic microphone. This time it is close mic'd as opposed to last time where it was farther away. And the goal is to be able to eradicate all noise as much as possible. That is the logistical technological hurdle for today, but the main focus for you is the content, which is the brainstorm.md file, which you'll find on the website. And first point, at the very top, the order is from newest to oldest, so it might be a while until we get to your favorite point. But in any case, first point says, wow, you're always studying. This quote is actually from a roommate who passes by the living room where the main computer is. And the point continues, just because you're on a computer doesn't mean you're hard at work, lol. And the context here is that the roommate is about 50, maybe 55, and they come from an era where having a computer meant that you had important work to do. Either you were typing up documents or you were processing numbers, doing something mathematical, doing something to do with studying. If you recall that encyclopedias used to come in CD-ROMs, and you would have to read them on your computer before Wikipedia was a thing. That is the kind of energy that this roommate is channeling when he says, wow, you're always studying. And then the point continues, this is the state of smartphones in current year. And this harkens back to a video Luke Smith made, which is not on his main YouTube channel. You'll have to go to his PeerTube instance. The title is, what's wrong with the internet now? And his focus is on the internet. But the point here remains the same, that desktops are useful bits of technology, because inherently they come with a keyboard. The keyboard was invented to make input as fast as possible to encourage the web 1.0 of the internet to create and to publish, not so much a back and forth exchange that would come later, but that is the mentality with which computers were designed in the 70s or 60s, whenever mainframe computing became a thing. Smartphones are in contrast to this, Luke Smith says, and says that they are consumption devices because it is so cumbersome to put in text. The format lends itself to doom scrolling on Instagram, on TikTok, on all the social media that have taken advantage of this inherent feature of smartphones for their own benefit. But that is where that comes from. When you're on a smartphone, you're goofing off. And when you're on a computer, that means it's serious work. People think you're doing homework, that you're on that Canvas that all the kids talk about. For those not in the loop, Canvas is the infrastructure that teachers use in high schools and colleges to give homework assignments. So that is what that is about. And of course, there are exceptions to this. A lot of people, for better or for worse, have their work email logged in on their personal phone. They don't make that distinction between work and home phone yet. And they end up doing a lot of work on the go, either on the toilet or when someone's driving them, either their spouse or a friend, to and from places. It is possible to get things done on a smartphone, but more often than not, it is used to goof off. And the inverse is also true too, which is why this is written, because I have to keep telling the person that always studying isn't necessarily the case. Work, there is so much to do on a computer connected to the internet that does not involve serious work. But that is something that can't quite be explained in a passing transaction, in a passing conversation. And it would take a while to explain the intricacies of 4chan. Not that that is a good answer or anything, but that kind of mentality is very new and only applies to millennials and lower. So that disparity is why this is here. And the point finishes with saying, not to mention that most kids can't even visualize a file system, folders. And that is absolutely true, not based off of anecdotal evidence, but just by talking to people in circles. The consensus is that kids have no reason to know what a file system is because everything is tied to apps. You do things in apps as opposed to manipulating bits to fit the paradigm of a desktop operating system. That made sense at the time when that was the only way to get online. But now we have the least common denominator of a web browser that launches on a portable operating system that most people, 99% of people, probably don't even have root access to. Not that that matters to anybody, but that's a thinker. The metaphor here is also about cars, where when they started, no one quite knew what they were. They were very much only for enthusiasts and people that were into mechanical engineering. And then they became popular enough, cheap enough, to have normal people, normies, as the memers would call them, actually drive them. But back then, you needed to know a lot about how to maintain a car. You were expected to do oil changes. Well, not that you're not now, but back then you had to drive manual. All these things that came from inherent limitations of the technology at the time. But when automatic transmissions came out and engines stopped knocking and doing all that, now you could give your grandma a Toyota Corolla and expect her to drive it for the next 30 years and expect that car to outlive her 1,000 times over. Cars have gotten to the point where everybody can drive them, and a service economy has grown around them where now people aren't expected to know that much. And if you have a problem, if something breaks, you take it to the repair person, they charge you parts and labor, and then you have your device as good as new. That is, of course, assuming that we don't have planned obsolescence. One can only imagine what Teslas are doing these days. But for ordinary gas-powered vehicles, that is very much the norm. If you're friends with someone that runs a repair shop and you ask them, for example, to fix your computer screen, going back to the computers and getting out of the metaphor land, they'll probably give you a strange look and they'll say, "Bruh, I'm scamming you. You know how to, you could probably figure out how to do this. This actually happened." But that is the point. The main point being that if people don't have to know something, they probably won't know it. So kids in the current year know a lot less about computers than people did 10 or 20 years ago. And that's not to their disadvantage. They don't need to know. Things that are old-fashioned become an art. Kind of like this very stream, the art of speaking extemporaneously on a platform that cannot be streamed on demand, that needs to be heard, sat down, and paid attention to. And because we're too lazy for segues, we'll just go on to the next point that says, orthodoxy requires a rejection of modern culture. This sounds really obvious, but makes convincing older parents and friends difficult who are very happy with what the system has given them, or at the very least convinced that their way is the only way. This comes up a lot in conversation when you get to the nitty-gritty of theology and praxis, especially with Catholic brethren, and they say, "Well, what is the point of doing all this if you guys just have a slightly different liturgy?" And then you start thinking to yourself, "Well, what does it take to get to this person? What needs to happen in someone's mind to reject what is most comfortable and to go with something that is truth, supposedly, that is the sure thing?" And to this day, there doesn't seem to be any thought process behind it that does not involve some kind of reactionary movement or skepticism of the present. The so-called Lindy effect ticking in, saying that older things have stood the test of time and are usually more reliable. Now, where does that come from? That can come from many different things. That could even come from influencers. That is why Luke Smith is mentioned so much on this show, because one of his big themes is escaping the internet, doing something with your life involving real people and real social connections. That is in that context. But there's also maybe a political context. People that don't believe in democracy, people like Curtis Yarvin, or otherwise known as Mencius Moldbug. So there's that angle. But most importantly, there is an undercurrent. That is, it is inevitable that people start thinking kind of reactionarily, socially as well. You ask any boomer and they'll say kids are being promiscuous, or at least kids are not thinking about the consequences, when in actuality, they have never thought that way. That is the cat and mouse game that has always gone on, and mentioning it itself is not very noteworthy. What is noteworthy is saying, well, if we're going to get to that point anyway, well, why not just start there and assume that everything new is not necessarily bad, but is more likely to be bad. Nassim Taleb talks a lot about noise, being a statistician, person that works in statistics, in order to avoid butchering that word again. And he brings up in his book Anti-Fragile anecdotes about stockbrokers meticulously reading the market and trying to time it. And whereas there are people that can indeed make a lot of money in the stock market, those are what he calls black swan events. And this is related. Just wait a moment. Or unicorn moments, moments that you can only find once in a blue moon. But the majority of people end up failing, and there is this bias saying that we only see successes and assume that the odds are a lot higher because we see the successes and we don't see the hundreds and thousands of people that have fallen down and failed and moved on to something else. The same goes for music. Try explaining to your mom or your dad or for your caretaker that music isn't getting worse, it's just that the music you remember back then was the best of back then. There was bad music then, just like there is good music now, but there is so much more to sift through and you can't just skip to the good part. You have to wait for the industry to roll itself out organically. And the same can be said about philosophy. Here, going back to orthodoxy, theology. That is, if you're a skeptic of Protestantism, that comes with a good reason, because that was born under the undercurrent of modernism, humanism, Chileism, which refers to the idea of wanting to be special, specifically in the context of reaching the end of those 1,000 years mentioned in the book of Revelation in the Bible. Those are ideas that have stemmed, according to Seraphim Rose, since the schism, and those are his reasons to believe that orthodoxy is correct and everything else is, he says, to be wrong, but here to neutralize that a bit, more likely to be wrong because it's born under a modern mentality, and we have to wait for those ideas to stand the test of time. Splintering, in this case, is kind of an indication that it wasn't able to stay cohesive. And while orthodoxy has had its fair of old believers and people that have wanted to be more orthodox than the orthodox, newcomers to the game, should be clarified, it has more or less kept to its idea of autocephaly, saying that the Serbians recognize the Russians who recognize the Greek, etc., etc. And that has worked, although that isn't an argument in itself to support orthodoxy. But then again, this entire thing isn't really an argument supporting orthodoxy. This is just amusing at why someone might want to become orthodox. What is going through their head to make them want to step foot in a foreign culture's church? To close here, we're going to bring back our boy Luke Smith and go to a point he made during a live stream where he said that the best way to red pill someone is to get them to work out. Now, that isn't like a boxer testosterone riddled rager of a reply, even though it could be, but rather he focuses on giving people back a locus of control. They're a locus of control, more succinctly. You see that theme in his videos about what is freedom and what is free will and being intransigent when it comes to standing up, sometimes autistically, for what you believe in, either the open source movement or your religion. But in this live stream, it is a context of making people believe, this is also a Ted Kaczynski idea, that they are truly in control of their destiny and they don't need a political party or a support group to tell them otherwise. They don't need to put money into this insurance pool in case things hit the fan. You can take action yourself, either stockpile food or build a mentality that encourages you to be self-reliant and to not need much to begin with. That is already a breakthrough into thinking like a Christian. But then again, Buddhists and Hindu probably have the same idea. The takeaway here is that evangelization, which is a point more down on the brainstorm, but we don't have time for today, doesn't work. But rather, getting to know someone and knowing not only what they believe now, but little holes, little gaps in their reasoning that, this sounds very manipulative, but that you could see and you could take to your advantage to show them something they hadn't seen before. That could be done after knowing the person, or through the internet, can be done through an algorithm. If the algorithm sees, like YouTube's, that you like memes, so it gives you Luke Smith's content that's full of Wojax, 4chan, poll tier brain rot, that's going to be what brings you in the door, and then the ideas keep you in the door. In real life, you don't have the privilege of an algorithm, so when explaining why you do the things you do, you need to keep in mind that people, at least in this sense of being an orthodox apologist, you're working against 1,000 years of philosophical cruft, so to speak. You have to push through that and deconstruct little by little. Maybe sprinkle a little in the beginning about, well, why is this that way? And not just be militant and angry, because being angry is being impulsive and that won't take you anywhere. But rather, sitting down, shutting up, and listening to the other person. The quote from Luke Smith is, "This sounds really gay, but you have to be a friend of the person, to that person." And this applies very much here. On that positive note, if you can call that positive, this is the end of today's show. This has been Whole Wheat Juan on the 31st of January, 2025. We will catch you at the next one and take care of yourselves. This is Whole Wheat Juan, March 21 of 25, and today's logistical hurdle is going back, or rather logistical accomplishment for today is going back to the microphone being 1 meter away from the sound source, which would be the mouth, in order to achieve a more neutral sound, and inadvertently, due to placement, due to having it be in the middle of a garage with about a bunch of sound dampening sources around it, meaning that there's no place to put a computer screen. So that might actually be a good thing. We'll see if that leads to a more natural output. But now on to the topic. If you Google living without your phone in current year into Google, you get a lot of white middle class people talking about their experiences. One article from The Guardian, of all places, was very transparent about this fact that the only people that can afford to live without their phones are people that don't need it to work. But nonetheless, it's a fascinating query to look into. And there was this article by Sam Chris named How to Live Without Your Phone. And this guy's writing style is very whimsical. He writes kind of like a less deranged Nabokov, the guy that wrote Lolita. He kind of gives you the sense of being this unreliable, yet snarky, yet really intelligent, almost genius-level, neurotic man, which leads to very addictive reading, and he very unabashedly says that I make my money off of writing, with the implication being that because he writes so well, you guys are lapping up my content like a cat, so keep on reading. That kind of implication. So this guy's a very whimsical reader, well, actually writer, but with that, you notice a lot of references to poetry, so he may as well be a very good reader as well. But going off-grid is kind of an overdone point at this stream here. The focus here is actually on what he said about newspapers. He lamented the fact that the news reported on the same useless content over and over again, specifically in the context of never having gone into the journalism business, and lamenting that while he didn't have to, or he didn't have the chance to develop his writing skills in that direction, he at the same time didn't have to succumb to certain trends of writing about those aforementioned topics that nobody really cares about. And that brought back flashbacks. If you attended middle school anywhere in the States, your school was guaranteed to have some kind of journalism class, which in turn probably published a school paper. And at the time, or maybe not at the time, depending on your intelligence or your wokeness level, it seemed fair enough, maybe a little pedantic at times, but okay, they're practicing a skill. But then you realize, wait a minute, if they're writing useless stuff now, isn't that just training them to write more useless stuff as they become adults? Like when they actually go into journalism, that was just the training wheels for the real stuff. And that makes you think, is there something fundamentally wrong about journalism? A huge recurring topic in Nassim Taleb's books is the idea of noise, and additionally the Lindy effect, insinuating that things that are closer to current year don't quite matter, statistically speaking, because they have a higher chance of being eradicated and they haven't stood the test of time like things from the past. He brings up the idea that has also been brought up on this stream of there appearing to be many successes, almost guaranteed success in the stock market, but that only coming out of the fact that nobody sees the failures, at least in the popular media. They might know someone that failed anecdotally, but that those people tend to be brushed. This trend can also be applied to music in that people think the music of today sounds bad because the music of the past was so much better. And if you turn into the radio at any given point, bro, like, you hear great music, that kind of thing. Where it's the same effect, where you hear all the music of today, but you only hear the greatest music of the past. People don't remember, maybe one-hit wonders, but they don't remember anything else from the one-hit wonders. So there's that bias in effect. So that makes you wonder, what is the purpose of news in the first place? You see these people walking down the street with Fox News. Just the other day, there was this older lady at this bar, and her phone gave her a notification from Fox News itself saying, what? This international airport shut down during peak vacation time? That kind of thing. Something to the effect. But you look at it and you tell yourself, does this really matter? Like, is this lady the arbiter of the airport? Does her opinion make or break other people's airline experience? I don't think so. It doesn't help either that this lady was on the bigger side. So you almost see the metaphor of consuming junk food or just letting yourself go with the idea of letting your brain go with this information. So bringing it back with news, it's kind of understandable that people are becoming disillusioned or just plain wary of the news because it fundamentally is built on people's need to know, people's anxiety about the future. And all of these purported ambitions of
1: independent journalism
0: and
1: community service-based reporting
0: kind of fall flat, right? Going back to that middle school thing, what were the surveys in middle school? Do you agree with the cafeteria's choice of lunchtime pizza? 70% no, 30% yes? Like, okay, are you going to write to your congressman so you can have this different kind of pizza? Like, what's the point there? Now, this isn't an attack on the news. There definitely is a place for the news in terms of revealing corruption, there being a platform for people's misdeeds to be reported. It has been said on the stream already that one of the fascinating parts of a town or local county newspaper in Texas is the police reports. Transparently, right there on the third or fourth page, you will see some amount years old, arrested on a marijuana possession charge, someone, assault and battery, someone, it keeps on going that way. That takes, assuming of course that's truthful and they don't censor certain cases versus others, like they might be inclined to do in the South for wink wink reasons, unwink, whatever that means, but that is pretty ballsy. There's a place for journalism, but there's not really a place for normal people to be in tune with the news in a way that technology has permitted or has encouraged to this present day. But at the end of the day, what do I know? If there are any journalists listening, you are highly encouraged to write in at juan@juandeleon.xyz. Let your case be known. Someone is wrong on the internet. Give it to them real good, okay?
2: Buenas tardes, gracias por sinotizarnos. 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
0: Good morning. Today is 2025, April 27th, and today's opening hook is Watching Liquid Television, a source of inspiration that Sam Hyde cited, reinforces the idea that mass media is indeed a reinforcing psyop meant to keep whoever is sad or is stupid enough, complacent enough to consume content and want more afterwards. Now, there's a lot to unpack there, but first some context. This was written more or less in the middle of Lent, and the purpose of this Lent was to wean off media, as it was last year as well. So as you probably know, the internet was cut out completely from the house, but every now and again, a friend would recommend something to watch, or something would come up on the college Wi-Fi. And in this case, it was an interview between Jay Dyer and Sam Hyde. Jay Dyer is pretty much the Ben Shapiro of Orthodoxy, very argumentative, very eloquent with his words, and kind of a notorious figure. And Sam Hyde is a very absurdist, black humor type of comedian who has his own platform because he got deplatformed at some point. He's most famously known for his TEDx talk he did on the future. He does that swooping motion with his entire body saying, "We just kill him," in response to how to achieve world peace, at least from the little bit that the first few minutes shows. So these two giants, so to speak, were talking, and Jay asks Sam, "Who would you cite as your influences?" And that's always a hard question to ask, to which he says, "Well, a mixture of Liquid Television and Wonder Chosen, which is a more recent show, about 2005, of the same kind of MTV, Adult Swim, Late Night, Marijuana, Beckoning, Goy Slop." So out of curiosity, the first few episodes, or rather two best of compilations, show up on the YouTube search results, and that is what is being referenced in this point here, fresh after watching the two, which seems to be the only way content is made recently on this stream, just reacting to stuff. But it seems to fit the overall aesthetic of this stream of the place, the proper place of media in someone's life. So repeating that last point here, a psyop meant to keep whoever is sad or stupid enough complacent to consume content and want more afterwards, there seems to be this correlation between your dependence on the media. Dependence is a very nebulous term, which we'll get to in a moment, but this dependence, reliance, complacency with the media, and socioeconomic status. That is a very distinct image of going to any rural part of the world is people always have the TV on. People always have the radio on. They're blaring it at restaurants, in any public setting. And the expectation is that, oh, everyone is in on the loop. Everyone knows what is going on because this is what the hip urban people do. Whereas if you take a look at the hip urban people, they have moved on quite a bit past that point. They're still in the grid, so to speak, but it has taken on a different life in a different form, and we'll get to that too. Next sentence says, this just happens to be poor people of all races, mind you, not just the ones you're thinking of. It's very tempting to say, oh, this is just a brown people issue, whereas it's not really the case. We forget many times that white trash exists. They're out there, maybe not so much here in California, in Orange County, by virtue of the price of living here, but they're out there, and they make up the majority of the U.S. In fact, there's even a sketch in the Best of compilation of Liquid Television that has this redneck family. So that ought to be relatable to many people watching for it to be a device, a storytelling device there. But let's put this in a different frame. Think of daytime television. Who is that oriented towards? And if you struggle with that question, just think of who the ads are oriented towards. That's a neat little heuristic device there. You have ads for technical schools, ads for payday loans, maybe one or two ads for cars that people really ought not to have or ought not to take on as a liability, a financial liability, or to cut to the chase, poor people. Poor people watch daytime television because they're not working, they're not at their 9-to-5 job, and they have nothing better in their mind to pass the time than to watch daytime television. It's not like prime time where the main ads are geared towards a more urban, white-collar crowd. So you might have some fast food. You actually have ads for iPhones. This is specifically in reference to animation domination, or whatever Fox calls it these days, where there's more of what you would expect, kind of the ads you get from watching YouTube as opposed to the boomer-tier ads you would get on daytime television and maybe some nighttime television. But this commonality between day and nighttime, where people that are not sleeping or not working are instead consuming content, tends to be what this liquid television is geared towards. And the blurb continues, funny enough, the network producers are doing a lot better than the peons they cater to, at least here in the States. Most people working on shows like this are doing pretty well for themselves, just by virtue of having lasted long enough or having had the tenacity to stay in the industry. But I highly doubt they put media on the same pedestal as this lower class of people does. Now, that isn't to say that they make an idol out of media. That's how this media is self-reinforcing in the first place. There are tropes that are made in the beginning, and then people that grew up watching that mash those tropes up together. Think of Vaporwave in so-called unique ways. But there tends to be this kind of mental compartmentalization between the real life and the artistic life, the role of aesthetic in their life, right? People of a lower socioeconomic strata tend to place a more overt manifestation of this status as important, as opposed to more affluent people that have the luxury to work in said aesthetic fields, be it art or music, those so-called liberal arts degrees, without having to create this superficial image of having understood something or being with it. And this point continues here. Next sentence. Give a rich person and a poor person the same stimulus, and the outcome on average will appear biased towards the former, but not because they are inherently better or worse than another. In this case, the rich person being better than the poor person, just being built different, but because of how the system games a lack of self-control and delayed gratification for its own propagation, like a virus. And now we're getting to the meat of the article about how media isn't inherently evil. Sure, it's very easy to succumb to its influences and to tacitly subscribe to the ideas it's trying to push proliferate, but this doesn't apply to everybody. Right? Casinos are not inherently evil, but people with weak wills, or maybe that's too broad of a stroke, people with a predisposition to gamble their life savings away, those adrenaline junkies, are more likely to succumb to the potential evil of casinos. That might be talking under a secular context, maybe with a little bit more of orthodox reading, that might change. But for the time being, we'll keep that concession, that human entities are not inherently evil. We are the ones that are evil, and some people have a predisposition to manifest that evil given the proper stimulus. So here, people that see mediocrity, people that see immorality, or more likely to normalize it in their minds and act accordingly. That isn't really the point of the media. They're not trying to make evil people. It's just they're incentivized to justify these behaviors and these emotions because it makes

Conspiratorial Thinking and Multiple Outs is the name of the article, where it might seem like the media is creating a narrative on how to live and what real life should be, but rather they're reacting very fast to this statistically chaotic field of human aesthetic and running with whatever makes the most money. So if there's a natural disaster, say COVID, they are ready to go with Uber Eats, with Postmates, with online video conferencing. And some people might think, oh, the companies that own those businesses, this is more of an economics aside, but we'll entertain it anyway. The people that own those businesses must have created COVID somehow. They had Wuhan on speed dial and said, hey, you guys got to make this virus. But that's not necessarily the case, at least from mainstream sources that might be not very reliable. If you have alternative sources, you're more than free to email juan@juandeleon.xyz. There's that plug for the day. But continuing here, a proper articulation or image of this point about some people latching onto media more than others as a dependence is, for example, there are no weeaboos in private universities, at least not the ones that wrap their car with hentai, like in public universities and community colleges. There's no need to do that. Think of like the average speed racer that wraps their car. A rich person is just going to get a Lamborghini or a Bugatti or whatever fancy car you happen to like. They're not going to go out of their way to be Bugman and make media their personality. That leads into the next sentence. The people on top are too busy networking on top of their yachts. This is based on a true story. And have moved their signaling to more concrete signs of economic leverage rather than the aesthetic taste that the wannabes and artistic types settle for in the inner cities. The role of aesthetics between these two people are very different. It's still there, and some might argue that they're there to the same extent, but they manifest completely differently. For both of them, there's a sense of keeping up with the Joneses and having nice things, but the definition of nice changes. Rich people might have nice clothes, a nice car, a big house, whereas poor people might even sacrifice what other people consider to be basic amenities like a house and replacing that with an apartment in order to have a nice car. So they'll push that proverbial bubble, so to speak, somewhere else so that it can look nice somewhere else. Now, granted, they don't have a choice in doing that, but in some aspect they do, because those poor people can live below their means and save up to be comfortable, objectively comfortable financially, but they choose not to do that because they value different things. And then we continue, never forget about the Trash Taste interview, that is an anime podcast between three famous YouTubers, about the JoJo's animator that gets paid in ramen per frame, but wouldn't trade his job for anything in the world. He's this scrawny looking guy. No diss to people who are scrawny, but it adds to the perplexity of this lifestyle. It's very obvious that he has sold his soul to anime, the art form as a whole, because of those who did so before him that created the shows he in turn watched, repeating a point we already made. But we do need to be fair. We continue here. As great as it would be to say that there is an inverse correlation between the amount of media consumed at net wealth, that is not the case. It is not so much the amount, but the place, the fields of human life that you choose to have media proliferate. We continue. The consumption simply takes on a different form, as well as those who have the material and moral luxury to throw their hat into the ring and consolidate all the media they consumed growing up have higher odds of striking it rich. Bringing us back to Sam Hyde, not everybody can become rich off of feeding into this media system. But if you look up any Wikipedia article on musicians, even like the not as famous ones, you'll see that their parents gave them a head start in the majority of cases. When you have that kind of incentive, as well as the luxury of going to school, not having to work part-time, and going to college wherever you like, of course it makes sense that you will be able to add to that cornucopia, what about that word for you, of tradition. Whereas people that might have very good ideas but are working 50, 60 hours a week,

0: will not go anywhere. And they'll continue consuming very happily without realizing, oh, this is adding almost nothing to my life. This is a fuel that is just sublimating my energy into something else. Now, all of these points are building on a few presuppositions that have been made previously on the stream. We continue here. This train of thought is repetitive and circular, but is a humble attempt of uncovering why open feeding your kids TV and internet is a bad idea. That is the main takeaway here. All this is to say that what does a parent gain from having their kid constantly hooked on the Matrix? And this goes not just for the internet, but even people back then. If you raised your kids in the 70s, would those kids, or let's push it back to 60s, would those kids be the ones that went to Woodstock? Would be the ones that protested the Vietnam War? Sure, that was big in retrospect, but would that have been as big if it weren't for the media? History repeats itself, and now we have the current iteration of the internet influencing people's ideas, and especially nowadays, it takes on wings and has a life of its own. And a parent has true power in leading by example and themselves being chaste and clean, so to speak, from the media, or at least its more sinister virtues. We continue, just like open feeding your cat, leaving the wholesale sized bag of cat food open and never checking up on them, is a bad idea. This is really apparent if you work retail in a poorer part of town, but I guess it happens to rich people too. Rich people that can't be bothered to raise their kids well, they hand their kid an iPad and they binge YouTube Kids and wonder why their kids are depressed. No correlation, of course, you know, there isn't enough evidence. But the key word here is open feeding. So if there's a specific time and place, human ingenuity is good. And to some extent, new ideas are good, can have the potential to be really good. But going to a Taleb tier idea, there's a lot of noise out there, and sometimes we confuse the noise for the good. We can't find the needle in the haystack. So that is more or less a suggestion here. Going back to liquid television, the kind of people watching that most likely had it because they paid whatever the prices were, 50, 40 bucks a month for cable, and they had this unlimited source of whatever the rich Hollywood elites chose to pump into their TVs. And they paid for that, because they thought they were getting something from it. Well, entertainment, but what good is that? And then one or two people that watch get really inspired and have the time and the leeway to feed back into that system, leading us back to Sam Hyde, whereas the rest of us continue laughing and distracting ourselves and our lives away. That sounds kind of blackpilling, but just to finish off this idea here, granted, maybe the children of parents lazy or overworked enough to do just this were doomed genetically from the start, but let's not bust out the black pill yet. Teehee. There is this trend, kind of like the cycle of violence, that it's easy for example, a single mom with three kids to rely on media to entertain their kids while they're trying to make ends meet. No one can be blamed in that context. But now going to a Shapiro tier idea, having a two-parent household would solve a lot from the get-go. So having that as a goal from the start maybe would have prevented that. Maybe not. Maybe divorce was in the cards. But it's a more conservative frame of reference for morality at large. The purpose of conservative values, where the problem of poverty, so to speak, can be fixed. Some people will always be poor. There's that idea by some person, a quote that came up a week ago, saying that if everyone was equalized financially, everyone had the same amount of money, we would see the same wealth inequality, separation almost like oil and vinegar, in about 10 years, because some people just don't know what to do with money. I remember now, this was a financial seminar at the local church maybe 2 years ago, because some people are just that bad with money. So a two-parent household isn't the solution to everything. Some people don't have that luxury. But at the end of the day, being conscious about the material you consume, both food and media, ideas, can go a long way in making moral people, and in turn, creating a positive feedback loop that bolsters a family, or if not a family, a friend group with wholesome people. That is the positive spin on this otherwise doomer take on media. Thank you for listening. As always, the email is juan at juandeleon.xyz. Today is 2025, April 27th. Have a good day.
1: That's where everything starts out really. I need to.

0: So we begin with that book,
1: the drawbook.
0: Maybe we should make it simple. At some point, I change it to.
2: Well, do we do? I would think it's just slowly melt. Oh, that way you don't have.
0: Oh, yeah, I was just like.

0: Yeah, we have to find some way.
1: It's all right.
0: Yeah, you're out there.
1: I think especially about Alex. Yeah. Oh, and also make sure to...

0: the water.
1: It is true.
2: The front bed jam.
3: Okay, second swipe.

0: What is that?
1: Out of the five, is that the Midwest?
2: Dude, we sound in
0: America. It was like the mod.
2: You know me, but
0: Midwest. Oh, I've never heard of it.
2: It's like math rock. Our music.
0: Oh, I've heard a song.
2: American Free Boys.
1: It's like a music.
0: Ah, I see.
1: Officer.
0: Right. You're tired of having a field. Yeah, creepy guy, bro. Yeah, famous. Well, you don't say it. Drifting.

0: too.
1: How many times? Okay. I don't know.
2: And also, where we start with that stuff. And then I said, change it.
1: At some point.
2: Yeah.

0: Yeah.
1: Be dominant set at 7.
0: Oh, this is, yeah.
2: Five, five.
0: Right, okay. I keep hearing that A in there.

0: Take care of your phone call.
1: What's calling?
0: I keep hearing. Oh, your ringtone is a.

0: Yeah.
1: It should be fully diminished. Or I guess I took it too literally. But if I were on guitar, I would just play it as a full passing in.
2: Just ignore this passing tone entirely.
1: If you want to. That's completely fine.

The beginning is I begin.

0: Yeah.
1: Yep.
2: All right, let's do it.

Gotta get

0: Right.
1: Yeah, but we still want
2: to.
3: It's a good vibe, but I feel like it's too much.
0: First of all, we had high end. Add to him, get his piano. Cool.

0: have okay. fun for.
1: All right, I'll.
2: Actually, we have more tape, right? Can you pass me tape?
1: I can look,
2: pass I mean, you the tape.
1: I have questions going on there.
0: Oh, yeah, you weren't there, so you don't. You didn't.
2: Well, I threw June 30th? Yeah. Isn't that our show?
3: I'm half asleep. Pizza burger does not explain to it.
0: Yeah. Oh!
1: Right,
0: the rifle.
1: We can do it. Yeah. I don't want to inquire beyond that.
0: Have it thrown
1: there.
0: Oh, the speaker's on. Where's the other?
1: That's what you're singing.
0: Whoa. Okay, it's wrong. Okay, there's some.
1: Yeah. Speakers that are supposed to be.

0: They have two long
1: cables. Yeah, they're in my cable.
2: Like,
3: yo, yo, yo!
1: Yo!
3: Yo!
0: I think it was the exact same thing.
4: That's just fucking...
5: It'd be fun, man. Because your band is playing.
4: Okay, so I'll be back over there.
1: A little bit. There's feedback. That means
0: we have some feedback.
1: Check.
0: This is all. This was a lot.
5: This one I'm just like, check. I don't know.
1: Turn it up all the way.
0: We can make it longer.
1: I see, yeah.
4: What a nice ASMR, white noise.
1: Bacon. Bacon, thank you. Yeah, bacon.
4: Bacon noise.

0: I've just set us up. We have a stand. Says that, do you need something like a stand to put that on?
1: We only have a glass table if that works.
2: Oh, I'm trying to the glass
1: table.
3: I can. No, I want to hold it.
1: Oh, no.
2: No casualties.

0: Pogro in the pocket. Can I get the Pogro in the pocket from the pocket outside?
1: Oh, my bot.
0: Yeah, yeah.
1: My bog.
2: There's a tiny bag. No, there's some condoms as well. Some tiny bag. Yeah, that one.
3: I'll put it back.
2: Thanks. Would you guys mind if I shoot a Pogro? Sorry, GoPro.
3: Yeah.
2: Do you need it? Oh, wow. Resolution 1080. Yeah.
3: Okay.
2: Oh, wow.
3: Wait, who's the creator?
0: I don't know. That's what it's going to do, actually.
3: Okay, let's do it.
4: Where's the tape? Because I can see all the four of you.
0: Where's the tape? Can you get me the tape? Oh, yeah, you can see it from.
4: Because, yeah.
3: Yeah.
4: It's still the. I was expecting, like, this much tape.
2: I gotta sing.
4: Yeah, yeah.
2: I don't wanna.
4: No. Can you? We need more tape.
3: Yeah, you definitely need a lot of tape for that.
4: Oh no, I keep touching it.
0: You lock. No, you can start recording.
4: Cool. Okay, then wrap it around. Cover. Yeah, my glasses hold it and play.
2: Yeah, I just spat.
4: See, you accepted it. Okay.
2: Let's go.
0: Oh, I lost sound.
2: Wait, what?

0: on your.
1: What can I do to go? Do you want me to make it longer? We can double the length.

0: a rap.
1: Doing my best.
2: Oh, okay.
1: Yeah, the entire song, I'm doing this.
2: Oh, okay. Cool.
1: Yeah.
2: That was good work. In the beginning, I thought you were just like this.
1: No.
2: Right here.
3: Eyes up here.
1: I have to stand like this, because if I stand like this and look at you guys.
2: Oh, yeah, cool.
1: Okay. I have to.
2: Thank you very much. Any questions? I think one thing is, I think in the middle of the song, started my little too boomy.
1: Yeah, I turned down a lot.
2: Maybe I down the
1: bass. Yeah.
2: Kind of done with the
1: no,
2: but we have there's some dude sent an email. Oh, sorry, we're gonna have take some legal action. Looks it up. He has a track.
4: Yes.
2: Some of my friends were saying change it to done first.
4: Done
2: the first. Yeah. Yeah. Yeah. We can do cafe.
1: Yeah. But you know what? In cafe, you might be. Able-

0: Instagram.
1: On Instagram.
2: You sent the PDF, right?
0: Yeah. Oh, yes, they do have a Wi-Fi. There's a Wi-Fi code in there.

0: kind of a, we went there, like we were wandering around downtown and then we just came across this hill and I was like, oh, maybe it sounds nice. And then we, like, everybody looked at us, we weren't making. And then we dined, it was amazing. They were doing karaoke, their music crazy loud. And I knew, because I had no song, they like kind
1: yes, yes,
0: of, Luis Miguel song. Yeah, yeah. And then, yeah. And then I went there one more time. I was like, oh, maybe it's a nice idea to have a gig. Their second reaction. Yeah, I know. It's quite nice. They have, right?
2: I see. This is maybe like a little
0: heating. Alright, I'm gonna do cafe mezzo. A cafe mezzo.
2: I'll listen first and see where I'm going.
0: Kind of move, yeah.
1: I'll just do it.
0: Wait.

0: You can stop. Thank you, though. Thank you very much.
1: Really good. How do you stop?
0: Yeah.
2: It was wild.
3: That's so different.
2: Can you put it back there?
1: Yeah.
2: Thanks.
3: The samba part was still a little messy, but still I liked how slow it was.
2: I think it was nice and slow. We kept it slow for the other takes. Thank you.
3: Do you want to play?
4: Yeah, it's a lot of questions playing on.
3: Thank you. Oh yeah, for sure there. It's a series.

0: track you went through them.
1: It's like a Kwisa.
0: Ah,
1: monkey drum.
0: That's the name of it, Kwisa?
2: Oh, that's because this is all the way back.
0: Oh, okay, okay. Oh! Hey, she. Oh, okay. Can you do that while I...
2: Sure.
0: It's like a really badly, like, photocopied...

0: What were you laughing at?
1: I felt in the middle. I felt like I was in a trap. I felt maybe like mid-record.
2: I couldn't follow along to the sound. I got lost.
1: Okay. Maybe we should just have tracks up.
0: That is a great idea.
1: I wonder where it should be. Here, maybe here.
0: I think.

0: Okay, cool.
1: Maybe that?
2: Yeah, I like it because it lets the audience know, hey, it's like dual vocals. Dunn never does this. Pay attention to it.
3: Alright. Both of you stop playing?
2: Yeah. So it's just piano. Because he has two hands. Yeah. You do what you're on. The whole point is to be able to use the same. Lyrics. Part with lyrics, wet, with little tiny notes. Only you lumber along. You want your bad old man. And then we could probably do that.
1: Then practice that part.
0: From the serious part, let's start.
1: Okay,
0: serious part.

0: turn left one more time at the vending machine and go straight on your left. You
1: hit a funny face.
2: That was so nice, like, oh, so refreshing.
0: Yeah.
2: Or we can do that. Yeah. That is nice, really.
1: Yeah, I think so. Fine, because yes. It's, I think also, I can probably play lower.
2: Oh, I see. Yeah, maybe that is it.
0: That's horrible.
2: To imagine it, like,
1: it's like when you
2: like wrinkling.
1: No, like when you run out of hair, right? Your bald, they put like follicle. Don't have eye. Also, I'm not thinking of until, so you can come in at the. I will wait for the. You're the one. I'll on choke. Make the A.
2: Where should I be?
1: Same part.
2: With you?
1: No.
2: Oh, okay.
1: You should do the same on the A. I will come in until the big A.
2: Okay. Let's practice one more time.
1: Maybe you should downbeat. Let's do something.
2: Okay, so can we play that part one more time, just last time? From serious part?

0: Oh, the part, the build up.
1: You're the one.
2: Oh, okay, singing part.
0: That sounds right to me.

Okay.

オッケー。 I'll get a stop.

0: can we do it one more time?
1: Yeah, I feel like it's incomplete. You might have forgotten.
2: Okay. Wait.
0: This one? Oh, yes, we changed it to from.
1: You changed
0: to this
1: one. So, what is that? F7 sharp 11?

0: to give us the five. That is.
1: Sure, yeah, you are pubic. Oh, I know that.
0: Man, it's
1: played.
0: Is it
1: Tarka? Let us go. Okay, alright, go ahead.
2: 잠깐만, 잠깐만, 잠깐만, 맞잖아.

0: your timer.
1: Yeah.
2: We're ending the song on F major. Last chord is F major.
1: Is that part of the song now? Are you old?
0: No, yeah.
1: No, I understand.
2: Did we rush?
1: What was your question?
0: Did we rush?
1: We rushed the whole. It was fast, but then again, I might be one. Something like that.

0: What do you want different?
1: What do you want?
2: Okay. I know we rushed a little bit, but the beginning.
1: Yeah, it was. There was one part I keep forgetting. Miola, I will follow Andrew. I say that out loud. So the first time he does the nature part, he's going. Where are you going?
2: Okay.
1: That's my.
0: I don't think
1: live in.
2: Is there any way for you to make it tiny bit louder?
0: Yeah, just play louder.
1: This is a.
3: Check.

0: we both forgot.
1: Got me thinking I was wrong.
2: Okay,
3: can we do that part one more time?
2: Yeah.
3: Going into cumbia. So from what is it? A3.
4: 저 좀 말대.

Marsha, I'm like, why are you coming here? That was nice, the ending, that white noise, that was pretty cool. That was cool though. When also in Cumbia part, I want you to have some doubt. The idea is like gradually...

0: human voice.
1: Is that human voice?
2: It's like something else.
3: We're all human voice.
1: Real, real voice.
4: Not for long, but
1: yes, I love it.
3: Again, can you turn down some songs?
1: I did.
3: Right. Ooh, the real world's about every time.
1: Every time.
3: You, it is. Wow, it's almost like we're getting better.
5: じゃあ一回リハーサルしましょう。全部やろうか?
6: Oh, no. So Andrew plays, starts playing. Only after that can you stop.
7: 君が生まれた横島な国君の横顔 君の敗訴をほどきたい。君の腐敗したナラティブ。君の失敗した母親。その横顔をほどきたい。君の横顔をほどきたい。横顔をほどきたい。

0: Thank you.
1: If this happened, I would definitely.
2: Thank you very much. Your ears have been subjected to the sounds of Dun_Band. Dun_Band, that is the name on Instagram. Coming to you. We're in like all good things. Live. So, we'll watch Dun.
1: You're going to intro.
2: Really run our Dun. But what are the first up?
0: I'm tired.
2: Everyone, this is and the guy bringing the mud of all of them. And your target. We have our guest, Vitaly. Done a great time. As you will notice, all he was so
3: Thank you.

0: Thanks.
1: Maybe I should,
2: so that you can just like, or you know what? You can just stop it right out.
3: No, not at all.
2: Don't stop.

banished the passage. 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Yeah. Yet our death is once again so renewed in 98. How we feel and how we are do not serve their time on words. We are what we get. Absolutely.

bullshit. 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How's all the balcony smell?

0: Okay.
1: But do we do this?
2: I feel like
1: in the past few rehearsals, yeah. It was horrible.
0: Oh no.
2: Domo. We can do this. No, we can do it. But we can't miss. Just that. We can't miss that. We have to. もう一回じゃ練習しよう。僕が歌い始めるところ。

0: dumber, dumber.
1: Yeah, also, I'm confused about my cue. So, how long did you say in time for the drum?
0: Twice, and then we
1: go. Should I?
0: Middle of
1: the. Okay, got
0: look
1: it.
0: At yourself.
1: Yeah, the first time.
0: And the guy. Imperative, sir. 1, 2, 3. Imperatives are impotent. Why let's stop at the innocent town? Soldiers down as balconies, smelling soldiers rolling.

0: gotta show this to Alex.
1: Yeah, he has to.
0: Did we talk about
1: it? Oh, yeah. You want him to do that?
2: Yeah, who else?
1: Did you send it to him too?
0: And he sent
1: it.
2: Let me have his number.
0: You can. Yeah.
3: So, can you dress up either black or navy blue? I want you to go. I woke up this morning thinking about the ending. I liked it when we started slowing through. Realized some pedal in the rush, which I don't.

0: powder.
1: What's that? Oh, I thought I don't think anybody in government would actually do it.

0: I'd probably stay for Adios.
1: Yeah. No, don't come back. Yeah.
2: Like, so when I play the intro of Adios Tres.
0: Okay.
2: Because for Drifters, you start immediately, right? Thank you! And then I won't, like, I want to start.
0: Okay.

0: That's why I rush.
1: ない水もらっていいですか？水なくなった
0: 。よし。ありよ。Thank you.

0: ごめん、コードが怪しい。
1: I need to take a bass down. I can't move the cart and have the bass.
2: I can text.
1: Also, I fixed my bass.
0: So good to know. Such a. 違うな。

0: 謎がわかんない。
1: Yeah, that one. Not lower string, yeah. He sucked.

I want you to share a story about a Max man who went mad sadly. And it goes like this. I wanted to talk about a Max man gone mad. He was left by the beach, then disappeared.

0: and then put yeah. This goes third fret, third fret. Yeah. This goes A.
1: Yeah.
2: Is this a second?
0: 7 flat 9. 7 flat 9. So. Yeah. E here and the F here. No, but then. Forget the. You're peeing on. Kind of. Oh, this bar, keep your, push the bar up, B sharp, remove the ring, yeah, that's the chord, so all you hear is the,

0: やったー、ありがとう。ありがとう。
1: Yeah, striking the lower harm. Have it ready by. Yeah, yay. Comenzó para todo el mundo.
2: Every time, without fail.
3: Monday, June 9th, 2025. And today's microphone of choice is a hand-me-down carrier-locked smartphone from 2016, the new daily driver. More than anything, that's just to EQ the mic and have that preset ready for any impromptu sessions in the car or in somebody's room or anywhere with a bit of privacy. So that is the logistics. First up on the chopping block is the existence of this stream in the first place. It always comes up, but in this context is the justification for taking the time to talk into the void and to have somebody tune in on the internet, and the benefit of said listener, the benefits, rather, that they derive from listening to such contrived content. And that isn't said self-deprecatingly, but rather in the context of hitting the Dunning-Kruger curve of orthodoxy, but this could honestly happen anywhere. The Dunning-Kruger curve of realizing that you don't know anything and that sometimes it's better just to keep your mouth shut. This could almost be seen as an inverse of becoming black-pilled against media, all media, not just of one political inclination or the other, but rather the entertainment complex as a whole being a psyop meant to sell ideologies, sell product, and the subsequent loss of interest in said media. All of that is a fancy way of saying, once you realize that everybody is lying to you for their benefit, you naturally become reluctant to even consume content in the first place. But if you flip the mirror around, you realize that anything outside of person-to-person interaction, whether one-on-one or in small groups, in real life, contributes to that entertainment complex to some extent. This is also an issue that Luke Smith has wrestled with in a few live streams. He has mentioned, even if jokingly, the idea of his stream being spiritually harmful for those who tune in, and whether or not he's doing himself a disservice by hosting live streams or not. Now, the mere fact that he stopped doing live streams probably answers that question, but as you may know, he continued to make videos again, or at least upload them, after his year and a half hiatus. So in his mind, there must be some merit to sharing the good word to anyone that will listen. A potential theory as to why Luke Smith disappeared and came back, as someone that is currently exploring the faith, might be almost like an incubation period of sorts. Going back to that Dunning-Kruger curve, once you realize that you don't know anything and that everything you do can potentially have massive consequences, the so-called butterfly effect, to those around you, your body language, your energy that you emote to the people around you, to speak in religiously neutral terms, even the number-wearing women's, can attest to the idea of energy. Someone's energy not being quite right, or someone's energy being off, passing the vibe check, whatever you want to call it. We're not as good at hiding our true selves as we might believe we are, unless you're Ted Bundy. But for the 99.9% of us, we wear our hearts on our sleeves, and some people pride themselves by doing that, but that's beside the point. It is very well likely, that Luke Smith chose to withdraw from the internet while he finished his catechism to become fully chrismated, or in his case baptized, into the Orthodox faith. Because at the very least, while the difference between being a day away from chrismation versus the day after isn't big, the same way that someone doesn't feel 27 after having been 26, it's a gradual change, but having gotten to that point is, if anything, indication of a proper headspace. And there are many people that might consider these kinds of musings or ramblings to be unproductive or paranoid. Some people don't think about the ramifications of the people around them to them and them towards other people, and tend to go with their impulses as to what is good or bad in any immediate moment. And of course, this isn't binary. There is a gradient. There's some people that might be aware of some pernicious tendencies and might correct for those, but we can never have the full picture. So skepticism is the way to go, or in layman's terms, shutting up, being quiet, unless you have a pressing reason to speak and to bring attention to yourself. That is actually a Hopkins point. Let me get a document so I quote it correctly.

Here it is. I hope you enjoyed the paper rustling noises, but the document handed out by the parish priest in a catechism class one day is called For Those Seeking Truth, 12 Things to Do as Part of Your Rule of Life, with the subheading Aids in Christian Formation According to Father Thomas Hopko. Now, Thomas Hopko is, or rather was, the Dean Emeritus at St. Vladimir's Orthodox Seminary, so he's had a lasting effect on many people that went there, including the parish priest himself. There's a term that likes to be thrown around in the Orthobro circles, based in Hopkopild. So this is the kind of guy we're dealing with. But all that said, his point, which is pertinent to this topic, number 9, during this time, try to speak as little as possible without irritating others. Do not try to make your opinions known or accepted in conversations unless asked. Listen to others. Be attentive to their presence and their needs. Do not argue with anyone about anything. Now, immediately off the bat, you can tell that that's referring to those aforementioned orthobros that might want to defend their budding faith with their burning passion and shooting them down before they hurt themselves, which they will inevitably do because they haven't built the ability to argue for the faith yet. If you could even call that arguing. The Orthodox don't quite like to argue as much as they like to appeal to tradition, which for a lot of logicians, logic people, could be considered a logical fallacy, but let's not get into that. The point is here that those currently pursuing catechism ought to speak as little as possible because it serves as a humility pill of sorts. Once you stop talking and stop imposing your will on others, you start building the muscle of discernment where you listen more attentively to those around you and maybe even perhaps learn something that you would have glossed over before in your efforts to assert your own knowledge. You know what you know. You can't gain anything from that besides maybe saying it in a unique and rhetorically convincing way. But listening to new ideas is the crux here. And especially along that journey, being around people that think differently than you is of the utmost importance, and it's to the catechist's benefit to not squander that. All that is to say, this section of the radio stream is rather redundant, and as mentioned before, it only exists self-servingly or selfishly as speaking practice, and if anyone gleans any benefit from these ramblings, it's more of a bonus than the actual objective. If anything, the compromise might be to speak to my past self and give advice. This is actually alluded to in Luke Smith's website, where he mentions at the very bottom of his About page, his updated website, that he does not intend to offend anybody and that he intends to simply make up for his sins of the past. And that can be construed to mean that he's talking to his past self and he wouldn't openly criticize anything that he hadn't gone through himself, and that he purposely tries to frame it in a context for people like him in his position, his past position, to be able to learn. The importance of speaking on somebody's level comes into play here, and that serves as a heuristic for the website. So, not that that's already not been happening, but with the episode about the dating sim, more than anything talking to those predisposed to despair and to self-limiting thoughts and anxieties, in case it wasn't blatantly obvious, but that will probably be the path going forward when coming up with topics. As easy and as fun as it would be just to read off the brainstorm page one after the other, two points stick out. One, it wouldn't be particularly cohesive or easy to follow. And two,

questionable. It could even be an idol of sorts in his mind because he isn't particularly religious. So the theory is that the unceasing bout of energy and effort to learn new tools to make content that matches his vision of the perfect content is commendable and something not many people have. A fun point of conversation is to ask anybody, especially Zoomers, if you had a YouTube channel, if you had a Twitch channel, what would you make it about? And the majority would ask, or rather answer, something similar to what they choose to consume. Now, the baller strat here is to choose something that you see a lack of on the internet, but there is inherent ambiguity in doing that because results are not guaranteed. One, you're not sure if you can even follow through with your original vision, not to deter anybody from trying, but two, anyone trying to monetize is incentivized to go with what makes the most money as opposed to what is the most original or edifying for the other person. Now, there are definitely crossroads, but even those tend to be a bit pandering anytime you start aiming for large groups of people. To wrap up here, creation is magical and truly a testament to what makes us human. But with that comes the moral responsibility as to what we choose to share or not share. There could be as much said in what you don't say compared to what you do say. But unfortunately, that train of thought isn't usually carried to its logical conclusion, and that leads to a lot of slop on the internet, which is fine. Sometimes people want to have a parasocial relationship with someone during their lunch hour if they're just in their university cafeteria or 9-to-5 job. That's fine. But if there's any takeaway, remember that being turned off by certain forms of media and having that category increase and increase until it's all-encompassing to all media in general is part of the process. I don't think any ascetic or anyone that has mastered their own desires and passions would argue the opposite. And it's our job to meet in the middle and to slowly move that Overton window of sorts of reasonableness towards that goal, both in what we consume and what we choose to make. This has been Whole Wheat Juan on Monday, June 9th, 2025. As always, comments and questions to Juan at juandeleon.xyz. Have a good day.

0: let's not do this.
1: Down for 5 minutes,
0: and then let's do. Let's have something nicely solid for Dude, because we're going to record this.
2: Okay. Still learning.
0: Yeah.
2: I'll follow you guys.
0: Sure.
2: Are you in the calling?
0: Yeah.

0: time are we ending? Right, 11? What the f***? I didn't agree.
1: 1, 2, 3.
2: I'm checking.
1: Let me start.
2: It was 10.

0: one.
1: Can you three notes that should go align with what we were playing? For my vocals. So I want to make a melody that could be catchy with three notes or four.
2: Can you just randomly pick four notes that go along and can make
3: go, along.
1: Go along with the notes we were playing?
3: About it. Let me think about it. I have myself.
2: What did you shoot a video?
1: This time, can three of us only play this part and then make a silence?
2: Yeah.
1: I don't want you guys to fill in the blank. I want to fill in the blank with the vocal.

0: Should I talk less?
1: Oh,
0: I need your help.
1: What?
0: Okay. Yesterday, we were working on what kind of vocals to play for like 3 hours. And then we were kind of lost. And now we were hoping to come up with something way better because of your bass and like,
1: it's fine.
0: That's fine. Just like a note or any like suggestion.
1: Appreciate
0: because
1: it.
0: Because all the source I have right now is as in voice. And that's fine. But we're still trying to imitate as in voice, but we're kind of failing.
1: Yeah, we were trying to write it in English yesterday.
0: We tried to write it in English, but we failed. I can get you the art. It's kind of
2: there. We go. Bring it back. Yeah, exactly. I don't know what to do. I should follow your foot.
3: We were jamming on
2: Oh no!
3: Talk with a guy that pretty much not, but nobody.
4: ノートがすごく限られて少ない。ボーカルを面白くできる。Dozen boys.
0: But I think I'm assuming the way is to sing less or more. I can be more like selective. I'm not saying like what the words are. Doesn't matter this point yet.
2: It's official, the words don't
0: matter. So I don't I'm not caring too much about what to say. Where to put
4: those outlets are kind of loose. You want to try out.
2: They're off live of the morning
4: kind of game. Let's take off the can we stop every time that each line, every time I come out with
2: something. I'm not gonna
4: like as long as it's acceptable.
2: Yeah, I'm really not.
4: There's one bar.
5: Have for neither nor fro. Should have da-ta-da miata. Da-ta-da miata.
2: That was oddly creative. It does force me to separate myself from my fingers and think about the notes that I'm playing.
1: Yeah.
2: That too, exactly.
1: Yeah.
2: Exactly. You run out of ideas and you're like, oh shit, I'm gonna look Amazon Fresh.
1: Still.
2: The level of the size is great.
0: Should we go back to the instruments and should we come back to a cappella?
2: One way to spend time.
0: To record what we do, no, but we can't listen to this daily. Like.
1: What?
6: Sorry, that was like
1: I will live forever.
6: It's too racist.
0: One more time, let's go. That was right.

0: really easy
1: rap. No.
2: The words of Bob Rock are a lot of happy acts, but it's still.
0: I really don't like the way I sang, which I felt like we had like setting up the vibes. Setting up the vibes. I want to keep.
3: That's like a microphone.
0: You guys hear it?
1: Oh, because of the old.
2: Yeah, you're right.
0: We shouldn't be quiet here. You should go. Fuck it.
1: Like the final.
2: Okay, Long actually brought up an interesting point. A paradigm shift, maybe, is to think of your art as an of your voice. There's this awkward disconnect right now between what you're singing,
0: yeah,
2: your melody, and art. If they could continue, I think that would sound really... Again, it's easier said than done. I can't do it, but it's something to maybe work towards. What do you say, Long? You don't feel ashamed if you can't say...
0: It's okay. Let me deconstruct it. Let me deconstruct my... It consists of two... And... Should I?
2: Any part of it. Put it in a blender and whatever notes you like.
0: Coming up, coming up, coming up, coming up, coming up, coming up, coming up, coming up, coming up, coming up, coming up, coming up, coming up, coming up, coming up, coming up, coming up, coming up, coming up, coming up, coming up, coming up, coming up, coming up, coming up, coming up, coming up, coming up, coming up, coming up, coming up, coming up, coming up, coming up, coming up, coming up, coming up, coming up, coming up, coming up, coming up, coming up, coming up, coming up, coming up, coming up, coming up, coming up, coming up, coming up, coming up, coming up, coming up, coming up, coming up, coming up, coming up, coming up, coming up, coming up, coming up, coming up, coming up, coming up, coming up, coming up, coming up, coming up, coming up, coming up, coming up, coming up, coming up, coming up, coming up, coming up, coming up, coming up, coming up, coming up, coming up, coming up, coming up, coming up, coming up, coming up, coming up, coming up, coming up, coming up, coming up, coming up, coming up, coming up, coming up, coming up, coming up, coming up, coming up, coming up,

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1: タッ。はい、マックス。
0: Danny's gonna be Kaimox. Danny's gonna be Kaimox.
2: I heard that. Yeah.
0: It's a great.
2: Also play around fancy words or augmentation. Like, can you turn off my?
0: So when I was listening to that, one thing I figured is that depending on the song, Shiotaku Mugai seems almost like planned, but he like makes the song kind of complete with his like vibes and energy, and she can't do that.
2: 1000%.
0: Of course, not all the songs are like. Many of those songs are like definitely meticulous. Some of the songs are like vibe, like word. Doesn't have to have like energy. Yeah. Seen, yeah, okay, listen. Shiotaku Yurei, Yuanaku Yurei. Okay, so one more time, a cappella.
2: I still don't think Shame is productive.
0: Can you not offend Jeff? Can you not offend Jeff?
2: Oh, I'm sorry. Ah,
0: just a second. You got it. Loud. I'm supposed to do the ball. Because this is the part I start intro in the beginning. You play the. I'll show you. I don't know. You
2: guess my what? Who is
0: that? Shita naku yureru, kiwa naku yureru, datte nu. So cool.
2: Oh, come
0: on, my singer.
2: Wanna be a good boy.
0: So only the intro. Only the intro and the verse. Ah, sorry, I forgot that. Let's see one more time.

0: How should I play?
1: After the intro.
0: Should I go busy? I mean, I know I have to be busy. I can't just play this. I should play... Should I play like this?
1: Yeah.
0: To make you busy? But here, I shouldn't sing, I don't think. Can you play what you were doing?
1: I have no idea.

0: 話をしてるとこだって。
1: What's the verb? Wait, right after the intro?
2: Wait.
0: La la la la.
1: Shita naku.
2: Then I will be singing the same thing for the intro. Shita. Can we play it until the first verse? Please make sure it's not connected to your.
0: Shita naku yure. Shita naku yure. Shita naku yure.

0: was too sudden. Can I go back? Yeah, because I ran out. Okay, let's do the thing. But when you say go back, where were you talking? Okay, but you know, we have to acknowledge how hard it is to make a difference with the materials that we have been using.
1: Have you guys ever done improv? That game where you have to re-say what you just said like 5 lines ago? It's the same game. Are you guys aware of improv?
0: Yeah.
1: Comedy? What's up?
0: Comedy or like a play?
1: Yeah, there's a TV show, Whose Line Is It Anyway? You might have seen it. There's a game where they do a skit, and then once the coach calls time, they do the entire skit backwards. And they have to test their memory to see if they can remember it.
0: Can you be quiet?
1: Yeah, the game is that you do a skit, you're given prompts, that's not the fun part. The fun part is that at any point, the coach calls time, and all the actors on stage do the exact same things in the opposite order. So they have to keep a mental inventory of what they
0: did.
1: Yeah, and they do it. I think that's what Long is talking about.
0: Yeah, right. But you know, one reason I haven't heard that the direction is always upward. And then... And then, like, I don't know where to go. That's why I wanted to do the downward. One more time.

0: That's it. That was okay. That was. Let's hear all we have.
1: The Locked On. We were locked on.
0: This one. This one. That's the phrase with that.
2: There's no such a thing as theatrical.
0: Can we do the acapella now? One more time.
3: Yeah, I want to do it.
1: Oh, I think that there's
3: a lot of
1: things. That's
4: actually
5: Less people are playing.
1: Everybody said he here. Everybody.
3: Thank you for this.
0: No. Let's do a cappella. 1, 2, 3, 4.
1: Who is that black? Oh, it's not black. Looks so. I mean, yeah, he looks. He is recorded a.

0: You wanna quit that? Hush it up, quit up, man.
1: Like you mean like tempo wise, vibe wise? You guys became really, really less.
2: Yeah.
1: Did you want me?
2: We were just doing one.
1: Did you want me to just like?
2: Oh, that's a good question. Like, what does the voice do in that case?
1: Yeah. So, no. Okay, okay. So I'm leaving. Shouldn't I go back? Should I keep the version? Can we listen to the previous one?
3: No, not this one. Not this
1: before. Should we go back to the instrument?
2: No, wait.
1: Go to the end.
2: Go to the end. Get away. It makes more sense.
1: Oh, don't stop. A long time. A cappella. Let's do a cappella. I want to do this. Let's have this song at least two minutes. Once we pass 2 minutes, that's good. We don't have more than 1 hour. Let's do it. We should have played.
4: Crab, like.
1: Crab is so stupid. Crab. Okay, let's record. No, acapella.
3: I feel like acapella one more time. Tara, she won the queer up. Tara, she done the queer up. Tara, she won the queer up. She done the queer up. That tap, dumb yet. That's bow, come on, get it up. She done a cup, get it up.
1: My real kind of run out of concentration.
2: Oh, I did throughout the entire.
1: Oh no,
2: that was very counterproductive.
3: Yeah, you missed on your now.
2: Oh, right. Right, new thing.
1: Wait, okay. Can I feel it? Then I'm not.
2: Oh, it sounds like a Yu-Gi-Oh! The way you looked at me too. It's like the rich kid in the commercial. Has all the cards.
1: Exactly.
2: And the other. That's such a perfect face.
1: And you start like, the other is like, why are you laughing?
2: Oh, this is so tuning, like,
1: yo. Always laughing. You guys always. Gotta go,

0: 朝さ、キュー
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1: Can you play less in the middle, like interval? Can you play less? You can play something, but bass drum is.
0: You know, you can follow my vocal, but like once I, like after each note, you like follow me literally, but don't play with me. You like follow me.
1: Well, how about that?
0: What? You follow me instead of playing with me.
1: Yeah, follow me. One more time.

0: I like the beginning. I like the beginning. It's three parts.
1: To kill that video.
2: What the fuck?
1: Yeah, if you look at the original video, he's giving a normal speech.
0: Somebody was just...
1: Yeah, somebody was being racist.
0: Overdubbing?
1: Yeah, look carefully at the mouth. It's still a sex.
0: I can't send you Japanese meme. That is not to fit.
1: What do you say?
0: Just like that.
1: I'm more like that.

0: we'll take a cigarette then.
1: So only one bar.
0: But actually,
1: only one bar in the world. Only one bar.
2: Because it's meme, it's actually.
0: Yeah,
1: but let's trust Americans' word for now, because it's totally possible that what we think is normal is.
2: How about I change?
1: In the middle. I'm not down to use this as an intro. Let's do that in the middle, or like if you use it only for one bar, we can all do that syncopated.

You just slide it into the middle, in the end. Mm-hmm. One, two, three, four. Let's not get stuck in.

0: Don't play it too long. Just play like two bars. At most four bars. In the middle, that was too long still. Yeah. I don't want it 8 bars. Like that's too funny. Yeah, just once is fine. That's enough.
1: Twice.
0: Yeah.
1: Twice.
0: No, if it makes it twice, it will become a part of the beat. But if it's just once, it's just a micro beat. It's just a micro beat. It's just like a trick. It shouldn't be more than a trick.
2: Yeah, I believe that.
0: It shouldn't go beyond the trick.
1: Because this rhythm has to, huh? This rhythm actually has
0: to, what?
1: Because it's common in this club.
0: If so, that's that even more. That gives us even more reason to just do it once. It's a quote. Quote is a trick.
1: If
0: you do it twice, it becomes a part of the beat, but we don't want that.
2: One more time.
1: How do we know when it's coming?
2: How do we know?

0: from this part?
1: No, this is not the main focus of the song. Let's focus on the song. We only have 20 minutes.
2: 1, 2, 3, 4.
1: There wasn't a

0: Şu tane kuyruğun Civan'a
1: This part. That was too long.
2: That would be a lot easier than all the play. Myself, right?
1: This time I don't.
3: One, two.

0: ending was.
1: The fake ending?
2: I don't know about that one.
3: We do like fake ending.
4: You're like a Freudian.
2: You're a Freudian?
4: There's always, you know, a whole
2: thing. You always mention Freud twice.
1: Because you normally play the little. But you didn't play that. That's a
0: big piece. I don't like your vocal. Do it again. This time we'll follow your vocal and please feel like you are doing it.
1: Not a homeless man I ever seen.
4: Ooh, that's a lot of main tom.
2: Okay, thank you. That means we have 10 minutes to be out of here.
1: But he sounds better and we get a lot of good like him.
3: Yeah, I know.
1: Try the vocal.
4: I'm gonna get closer to you guys.
1: Yes.
4: I know. KY Jelly.

Dank für Ihr.

0: Let's not play a 16 bar. Because you played it too long. I don't want it to play that long.
1: You have to get on a strip. Well, I was saying, okay.

0: a Kuyura Ta.
1: That's the thing, I don't want it to be that long. That was too long. You should slide that into da earlier. Okay, you can do that. From what? From where? Kimura Kuyura Ta. Hashintanda Kuyura Ta. Kimura Kuyura Ta.

0: too long. That's what I'm saying.
1: You should come early.
0: Obvious? Okay. Sit. Keep it.

0: No, we should have ended early.
1: I was not afraid of going to go for long. It was too long. It's already too long. Too boring. No. I keep the same phrase.
2: Yeah, the third. I'm gonna have something more solid in terms of what I wear. And at the end of the laughter line, I got your tie, study, if I stress this out after that. And around there, we would play. And then, gradually, so that we all work. But there are parts. One thing is that I want you, we're gonna have some therapy. For you.
3: You bought that? It looks like some find on the streets. Ben hates that.
2: But yeah, so, but I can, okay, so the aesthetics is cool. Wild one, really fashion, like in a really rock bar, and a bunch of. And sure, everybody gets, I don't quite, we get started. So this time. Maybe after a bar or two.

0: Yeah, well then, yelling isn't necessary. Maybe there are some many other
1: ways. Yeah, yeah. I can make loud noises, but not yell.
0: Like what kind of loud noises?
1: Like resonant.
0: No, I don't want resonant. I don't think any of the member in the rock bar in Wild West was ever resonant.
1: No, exactly.
0: Yeah, so, but I think you can still like whisper or something. So you can still be...
1: I'll try to figure it out. I want to. I had a question. Since that we were going to start, we're going to have 2 seconds, right? And you were going to signal. You were going to signal with the rhythm for us to start the second part. Where does the glass breaking happen? First or second half?
0: Maybe just start first time.
1: Okay.
0: Or right at the beginning of the second half.
1: Okay.
0: Yeah. And then here. So the second part can also be split into 3 same parts.
1: Okay.
0: And the last one, I want you as well, okay, depending on how you can do that.
1: Okay.
0: I think you would have a nice effect if it's almost exactly the same manner.
1: Okay.
0: But it's not screaming or something.
1: Okay.
0: But like,

0: be less busy. But you can, of course, like alternate. You can be basically. Why don't you try
1: that? I mean, we can't dump it. Here. I have a stick. Is it actually?
0: I hit it as much.
1: Yeah. It's got power. It's powder. Oh, powder. I see. I see.
0: Let's go back.
1: Also, what was the comment about
0: the entering of the... You said it was
1: the entire thing. No. So the part where we're going. The orgasm. Part? I feel like
0: oh, yeah.
1: Maybe I'm not talking about that. Oh.
0: But to me, and enter our like a beat, almost a.
1: It sounds like after all.
0: Okay, sorry, it doesn't have to be a beat.
1: It
0: in a bar, can we try?

0: Black Peter Rada. Old of you assume that we appear, huh?
1: Everything kind of resonates. Lamb, you know, resolution chords.
0: Okay.
1: And only piano beats.
0: Okay. So you want me to sustain?
1: And then you play something like cymbals. And then you start playing. The point is, when I just tried with you guys right now, I felt like we didn't build up for like a scenery change.
0: I see.
1: We're not ready for it. So we want some like setting up.
0: Okay.

0: That was nice. We're getting there. So again, this part can be split into two parts. Let's master the first section first.
1: Okay.
0: And I think it's made up of prize. Yeah. This part might be only 8 bars, unless we have like an interlude.
1: That's what you said, but that was easily 32 bars.
0: Right. So the first section, we probably only have 8 bars. At the end of the 8, or if you make it into 16 bars, at the last bar, I want all of us to play something that we're interested in.
1: Okay,
0: yeah,
1: I can do that.
0: Yeah.
1: I'm waiting for your cue.
0: Yes.
1: Notice how it looks easy back.
0: Okay.
1: Yeah.
0: Can we do one more time?

0: Larry Lano G. So, yeah.
1: Yeah.

0: get really fast, but let's keep the tempo consistent.
1: Okay.
0: Yeah, we got rush.
2: And also, my sustain pedal has ridiculous time. Should I just allow it to the entire time?
0: That was nice, actually.
2: Okay,
0: this is nice. Yeah.
2: Okay.
0: But again, 16.
2: Yeah.
0: I forgot 16, so we probably played 20 or something.
2: Yeah, we did.
0: Yeah, okay. But let's do 16. One more time. But it was really nice. It was getting better.

0: Yes, yes, but keep the same rhythm, but like we intensify it, so you play a little stronger. And you can make it gradually consistent, and you make it gradually louder. And you as well.
1: What do I do?
0: You don't have to join immediately, actually.
1: Okay.
0: Right after this, I want you to break glass, maybe. Ah, perfect, perfect. Okay. You break glass.
1: Okay.
0: After we do. Sorry for the lack of drum. Okay. Do is fine.
1: Yeah. Do is fine.
0: After do, I want you to break the glass.
1: Okay.
0: And then I start your language young lady. I say language young lady three times. One bar, maybe eight bars. No. The last four bars. Yeah. Third one. The way
1: we're going for now.
0: Yeah, the bass. Something. And then I wonder the last 8 seconds. Except four.
1: I see.
0: But let's look. Oh my god.
1: I'm glad you see it.
0: I want you to go with more.

0: fast.
1: It is really
0: fast. It goes by really fast.
1: Yeah, okay. It goes by really fast.
0: I don't think it develops. It has time.
1: Sorry, okay. So, although I said 4, 4, 4,
0: yeah.
1: Let's duplicate. Eight, eight, so, 4, 4, 4, 4, 8.
0: Okay, you get 8. That's it.
1: わかりました! Okay, so I'll signify one.
2: I'm gonna get...
1: Does that, yeah. I'll write it down. So, there are two sections. Let's call it, Wild West 1 and Wild West 2.
0: Great. I mean, the
1: So, Wild West 1, how many bars? But let's start, the first bar starts when
0: oh, okay,
1: because
0: okay.
1: I see that. And then Wild West 2, the last bar would be 5, 4. But let's do it multiple times.

0: Okay, so the end of this part. Maybe we should do it one more time. End of the
1: second part. Thank you. So that would help. I have no idea.
0: I see. Yep. Well, what I meant to do might skip the end.
1: Oh, I saw. That's
0: weird. But get microphone. Because what I sing, the way I...
1: Yeah, I'll pay attention.
0: Yeah, I would signify the end of it. There may be...
1: I don't know.
0: I want to leave this... But if you do... It might be a little difficult.
1: Yeah, to sing. No, no.
0: Different idea.
1: That's what we're here for.
0: We have 8, 8, 8, right? Yeah. 8, 8. Signify. Da, da. The end of the first and the second
1: eight.
0: So that
1: okay.
0: So that we can
1: kind of
0: smooth go.
1: Yeah, that works.
0: So can I play it once?
1: Yeah. Also, you have a mic.
2: So I can go back.
0: Alex,
2: have
0: it. I'm pretty sure you.
3: Okay. So.
0: One last stop by the innocent town. Blood on the neck with the girl on the balcony, smelling sodas rolling down. I catch her tight, saddy thighs, stand her on, live her life.

0: although I said, you can play, you don't need to play. Maybe you can play the week before the last day. You want, I want your break
1: button. Oh, but that isn't long. It's like a millisecond.
2: No, just not to break it.
1: I only have so much glass. I understand, but like that, I literally suck.
0: Okay, but Andrew, I want you to join Signify. I will join. And again, the last pull energy, the phrase, the demented pull. This entire thing is demented. Like, I do what? Demented version of polka. Before that, Andrew. All right, let's do it.

0: my god. We don't signify the very. Yeah. But that was.
1: That was part of my wrist.
0: Keep, oh. I might have.
1: Oh, you may have.
0: Can we make sure we
1: okay.
0: Okay. So why don't we play a little slower?

By the way, the

0: As long as the tempo.
1: Are we though?
0: Yeah, no.

0: like a blue ball. Like,
1: I'm the
0: guys, let's do the thing I have to do.
2: The polka, the
1: end of the whole. No more. But can we try polka? Can we master polka first?
0: Yeah.
1: And then see, let's choose.
0: Yeah,
1: because I have tried polka, yeah. But they don't well.
0: No, they don't.
1: Horrible. It's horrible.
2: No, I'm not talking about
0: yeah.
1: Okay, right. Yeah. Right. Well, are you saying you prefer polka then?
0: Okay, let's do it.
1: Oh. Sorry. So let's do 1, 2, 3, 4.

0: go.
1: I can do that. I can do that. Let's do one more time. Many more time.
0: Okay.
1: Oh, Andoryu, ato ne. I like how you played the. But I don't want you to play snare when I sing. But instead, I want you to play. I'm like interlude, like.
0: Four and four.
1: So I can sing.

0: My bad.
1: Not snare.
0: I have fucking called hi-hat.
1: No, just like you're doing with...
2: Hi.
1: So I'm going to cue where I want.
3: I would play the same.
1: Yeah, so I want you to do exactly like that when I don't.
0: Yes.
1: Yes.
2: I like that, yeah.
1: Okay, one more time.

0: it kind of oozes.
1: Yeah, because you run.
0: I won't see. I won't.
1: I imagine you doing like the. Don't do it.
0: Yeah, yeah. Can we play from the second half?
1: Yep.
0: So, one, two, one, two.

0: was World War II, you said?
1: Yeah.
0: That was World War I.
1: We have 30 times
2: every day.
1: Ah, I see.
0: Metronome time? Were you?
1: No, it should be on.
0: You. But can you play it a little bit first? What? Every time you go. Oh, it's not.
3: I should be able to hear.
0: There's also a pair inside. Old headphone. It does really. Like a nod.
1: Yeah.
0: Okay. I think he's on. They're in my house.
1: Yeah, we're in the.

0: most dumb.
1: But that's the real.
0: Yeah, what we can do is, well, no, you run. 15 more minutes.
1: Because that begins for not playing.

0: that's what happened. Ah, Oh, do you want to sell it? That one's a little worse. Really dark. Let me put it.
1: Camera, that's Andrew. Say hi, John.
2: Yeah. Yeah.

0: on two bars after. It's supposed to have one bar and then.
1: Just one bar?
0: Yeah.
1: So. There you go. Okay, can we do one last time?
0: Yes. One time.

0: but we were.
1: Yeah. Okay.
0: I think you were just into the bottle.
1: Yeah. Okay.
0: I think
1: maybe I think I have failed already. We have a good
2: one. Dawn coming. Coming here.
1: That's too late. I have white.
0: Well, I can't.
3: There we stick a woman. Are we real scared of hope?
4: Okay.
5: It's just
4: I believe you.
5: Oh, it's just 5 notes.
4: Simple にしてるかとなんかもうちょっと面白い。
5: Mm-hmm. Right.
4: でもあんまりメロディ
5: ー。Right. I feel like the where the place it is good because it's repetitive. It goes back to a central point, and polka does that every two bar, every bar. Yeah.
3: Language young lady, oblivious, sort of Olivia. That we stick with woman, are we really scared of hope?
5: Also, I'm thinking about the chorus. Do you have any objection to just doing the same thing except up a four, like a blues? So right now you're doing C, some kind of major six, minor six away. Yeah. So could you just do the same thing except up a fourth, up a string? Maybe not voicing, but like so the chord. Boom, boom, boom, boom, boom, boom, boom, boom, boom. Whatever this note is.
0: Okay.
5: Keep the sequence, what I'm saying. So, yeah. Something like that. It's more symmetrical.
0: Four.
5: Yeah, exactly.
0: So one, four.
5: Yeah. The only objection would be if it sounds too much like a blue. You don't want it to be. Is it okay?
3: Language young lady.
5: The first pitch. What is the name of the note? Actually, I think I know. It's B flat.
4: Language.
0: あとなるべくresonant or
5: bonker. Yeah. Okay. I'm pretty much trying to copy you, but I'll listen to it.
3: Language young lady. Go oblivious. Go oblivious or to believe it.

0: Can you do it twice in a row so I can jump in a second time? Yep. And I'll mutter the first time and sing it full the second time.
1: No.
0: Instead of going to the drifter part, you go back into the same part for me.

0: Okay. Cool.
1: Oblivious sword to Bolivia.
2: Okay. Yeah, there's no way you can squeeze that.
1: Language, young lady. Oblivious sword to Bolivia. There we stick with woman.
2: We stick with woman?
3: Our woman?
2: We stick with our woman. I mean, it grammatically makes sense. The sentence that someone might say. Yeah, we stick with our woman. Yeah, like we are faithful to them.
0: Yeah,
2: that's cool. Good.
1: There we stick with woman. There we stick with woman. There we stick with woman. There we stick with woman. With a woman.
2: With woman. Yeah, that sounds like a joke.
1: There we stick with woman. There we stick with our woman. There we stick with our woman.
2: Yeah, that works. You can
1: there
2: extend it.
1: There we stick with our woman. There we stick with our almonds.
2: There we stick with our woman. Is that too military for you?
1: There we stick with our woman. There we stick with a woman. There we stick with our woman.
2: Yeah, with our. Yeah,
1: with
2: exactly.
1: Our woman. With our. Shlangish young lady, oblivious sword to Bolivia. There we stick with our woman. There
2: we stick with our woman. With our woman. The accent on woman.
1: There we stick with our woman. There we stick with our woman.
2: There we go.
1: Shlangish young lady, oblivious sword to Bolivia. There we stick with a woman. Are we really scared of hope?
2: Yeah,
0: that works.
1: Language, young lady, oblivious sword to Bolivia.

0: I'm
1: here jumping during the Spanish part.
2: Oh, yeah.
0: Ba.

0: face.
1: How is it? Wasn't it good? Wasn't it not bad?
0: Yeah, it felt good. I forgot you were playing with the mech in the first part.
2: Okay.
1: Can we repeat the last outro? I kind of forgot, okay. We probably naturally sped it up a little bit.

0: saw you. I was laser focused on
1: you. Right, one more.
2: Do one more time.
3: Let's go.
0: This is a note for our golf. Very loud.
2: What do you want to do? What do you want to do?
0: We can figure it out later. That's just something for the future. So.

0: And should I turn off the melody?
1: Yeah.
0: Okay, two bars before.

0: the first one. Yeah. What, 184?
1: Yeah. Did that one time the band was. It became Scotland. Yes. That, but ignore the middle finger, everything up. This shouldn't be that high, either, right?

0: Oh, we're playing that fat. We were right. I need right. You, yeah,
1: 200.
0: I don't think it works. That's a triplet, right?
2: What's 200 divided by 3?

0: fast? No, I am fast. Yeah, we don't slow down. It was a very subtle dip. Not noticed. Yeah, more. No, it got fast. I have some ideas it got
1: fast. That's the part when
0: after we cut off.
2: Yeah. Why don't we start from night to night?
0: Okay.

0: I think it feels better.
1: Yeah.
0: Or I don't.
1: Right.
0: Listen, okay. No Instagram live. After part of the joke. He said we cut off 11:30. How long is our set?
1: 40.
0: Okay. So that means what?
1: Yeah, but we don't have
0: okay.
1: So yeah, he said that he wants to go in mid or early. And I agree. Yeah. Even. And also maybe when I start, we can do. And when I start, yeah, maybe we.

0: this is a. But the thing is, so we do. If just that part. And then. And then we go back to this. But when we go back to this, you play it like this. And then. And we're gonna do this for like. And then. And I want you. But basically, I want you to only play after those 16 bars. I will just sing with my vocal. I play like some really? Only one chord. And then while I do that, but I build up with the vocal. You're gonna get more and more. And eventually, at the end of bars, I play either a tom or a
1: lower.
0: Either I stop playing, or I just do. And then,

whether the idea is go get quiet after that, and then it's like a, you know, we start from the scratch, and then we go to completely, like, and then we maybe, but I sing, and then I probably like obviously like build up, maybe, you know, and then a part. So you kind of like stealthily transition to that, right, from like normal. What you were, so you like, and then once we start doing that, I look at.

0: Scottish part, right? And then after that, we'd go back to... Another thing is, we have drifters part twice, right?
1: That's the drifters part?
2: That's the part?
0: Yeah, okay. Drifters part. First, I play the drifters in the... Pleasurable, and like a, I still play. Oh, from.

0: Is there any pause or is there any pause or is it immediate?
1: There's a pause always. Okay. There's always pause before. Okay, okay.
0: So I go.
1: So we play this.
0: That makes two. Bringing it up.
1: Can we do the, oh, this? This is a, like an introductory. So in the beginning of the Scottish part, I still want you to. Again, we play this three times. The end. Can we do one?

0: There we have.
1: I was so passive aggressive.
2: What's the concern?
0: Well, there must be many. There must be.
2: What can I do?
1: The man. What was that white guy that asked for water? You're like, bro, use your eye.
0: He wasn't.
1: He made you quit the first day off.
0: Yeah. Where can I get water?
1: Bro, there's a fountain.

0: Wait.
1: I don't think they're...
2: Around where you're front and center, he and I are in the back. That way, the voice.
0: Right.
2: Your Koe is the most seat sealed.
0: Right.
2: Or maybe to roll it, but does it actually? I thought. Oh, the power cable.
1: Yeah. Here you.
2: Your voice. Power together.
0: Wow, wow, we.
1: Yeah.

0: peeps.
1: Hi, peeps.
0: Are people watching?
1: Are
0: people
1: watching?
0: Go. This is a rehearsal for the show that comes up next Friday. Next Friday, come to our show. El Rincón, Santa Ana, Mexicano. El Rincón, June 30th. Hell yeah.

We have a show in El Rincón, Mexicano, Santa Ana, in June 30th. Pull up. Pull the hell up.

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0: one. 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
1: Yes, yeah.

0: がやっぱ強すぎるんだよね。
1: You think the high end is too strong?
0: Yeah.
1: I think the low end is too strong. Yeah. It feels very warm. I don't think it should be warm.

0: not muffled.
1: Not muffled? You want it to be, you want muffled?
0: ある程度。Shoegaze はそうだ。
1: Yeah, but the example of me, it was muffled but a filter through it. It was like no low end. It was
0: Wait,
1: all
0: really?
1: Just...
0: Wait, really?
1: Yeah, you don't want to pull up the recording.
0: Is that what it is?
1: The very first recording that you sent of...

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Is this a rich and point?

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XX0.

Yeah, it's not out of that crazy.

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That's the kind of thing you buy. I was not living on that.

Next song is called Drifters.

Hello there. You got a void, a silence in your day? Well, let Whole Wheat fill it up. Let it plug your ears. Let it plug up all your orifices. This is Whole Wheat Juan. Today is the 18th of May, 2024. It is now 6:20. 20 minutes have elapsed since the last recording of the episode, and the day is quite a bit brighter, very beautiful, very overcast, and hopefully Mr. Sun comes out and gives us that beautiful vitamin D that we can then expose to the whiter parts of our skin to get more vitamin D, in case you didn't already know that. Whiter areas of the skin, like your bare buttocks, make more vitamin D when exposed to it. And at least here in the U.S., it is spring, so it is about that time to go out to the beach and have a good time with your beach buddies. There are only a handful of topics that are brought up on this stream, either the stream itself, or something vaguely moral or religious, or this third topic, which will be today's menu, which is more of the tinfoil hat variety. So I'll give you time to go to your prized cupboard and get one for yourself. And we'll kick things off with the first topic here. Pick a job that you can leave at work, or at least doesn't force you to deal with people outside of the office. This particularly came from a frustrating part of the semester. In short, there is this whole ordeal about being afraid to exit modernity and drop out of school in order to study a trade or jump right into an apprenticeship. But that doesn't matter too much. That is the headspace that was written in. But that was more in reference to people in immediate circles that seem to be glued to their cell phones, and not in a Zoomer social media kind of way, but very much in a professional capacity. That is, those people are expected to be on call 24/7 in case the boss changes his mind and wants to wear purple instead of pink for Sunday's church service, or the boss has cold feet about entering a business venture with another group and he needs a yes man to convince him to take the deal, both of which are real examples that happen to people. Okay, maybe the pink to purple was a bit of a hyperbole, but definitely there has been work being done outside of the actual workplace, outside of business-oriented emails, where people voluntarily give out their personal phone number, or maybe themselves don't separate work correspondence from personal correspondence. And they seem perfectly fine in this rhythm of life where they can never quite be disconnected and be by themselves alone. Hence, today's cold opening. And the comment about picking a job was almost a form of advice directed at the person that wrote it, which will definitely be used as a heuristic for choosing whatever job happens to respond to solicitation in the future. Although, given the nature of trade jobs, that might just be the ticket out of that self-established prison. But we'll see. That might just be wishful thinking. Maybe the expectation is that people be on call for odd jobs. Oh, speaking of odd jobs, there is an entire market of people dedicated to not having a fixed schedule and being called at random hours to do specific jobs. There's a few apps that do that, and there was a friend that primarily made their living by doing that. Granted, they lived with their parents, but it was a way to live life. And similarly, most wage cut jobs become that way, be it serving or retail, because people call out left and right. People drop like flies simply because they're hungover, or, well, maybe they have good excuses. We always like giving people the benefit of the doubt here at Whole Wheat. But in any case, there are vacancies up the wazoo, and that leaves people sitting by at home picking their belly button lint, at least they believe so. The managers believe their employees to be doing so, to call them and to come in, to have them come in to work. Oh, I know the word for that. That is gig economy. That is what Uber and Postmates, Grubhub, all those consumer COVID era businesses are built off of. But even before that, old school, there is truck driving. The peak loner job for middle-aged dads is the truck driver, and those guys are expected to be on call practically all the time to do odd jobs and expected to not quite know where they're going to end up at night, which is fair enough. There's no such thing as a free lunch.
And the price they're paying for a pretty disposable job is having a job that not many people want to do because of not being able to be with family or with relationships, that kind of thing. There are family members, many of which, that have fallen into that rhythm. And not to attest to any form of entitlement, but it's certainly confusing or frustrating trying to hang out with these people and seeing them glued to their phone, either giving advice to a newbie or trying to pick up more shifts or drop them off to other people in some WhatsApp group chat while you're trying to crack a beer or simply have a conversation with these kind of people. And it makes you say, wow, these people are no better than the 14-year-olds binging TikTok, in the aspect of they're not any more present in their daily life than the 14-year-olds, the ones that we all like to shit on. That doesn't quite go away. And that brings us to our topic of where this idea, where this normalization comes from of that idea of always being on call. Now, this is a bit of a far stretch, but school definitely has a big part to play in that. That is, not being able to leave the schooling at school and having homework. And these days, especially with homework being turned in on Canvas, correspondence is expected to be done outside of class and even outside of the professor's office hours. I've seen replies come in at off hours of the day, like 8 p.m. on a Monday, but the expectation is there from the get-go, and that results in people thinking, oh, a job means the same as school, being on call, being submissive to this higher entity, and adapting to constant changes in demand. After all, that is what is sought after in most resumes and in most interview/screening processes. And just to round things off, we will read off some loosely related points here in this text document. Here it says, coffee complacency liquid. That is, the meme of the office worker is that they can't get up until they've had their morning coffee, and that if it wasn't for the coffee, maybe they would ironically wake up out of their stupor and say, what am I doing here? This has experienced, or rather, there is firsthand experience with building a caffeine habit and going off of it, where a lot of social and economic liminal space in the world of retail can be tolerated a lot more with coffee or with some kind of drug in you. What was that mentioned before? That we can all be pretty sure that most retail workers are not sober when they're working. Either they're drunk or high off their mind. That is the more urban friendly alternative. Alcohol is very much still a white trash kind of ordeal. But the sentiment remains the same. What different is coffee? Coffee is also classified as a psychostimulant, so it does leave the brain changed, no different than Adderall, no different than any kind of other drug. It simply has less addictive potential, but people take that statistic and then run off to the races with it, and they end up drinking 6, 7, 8 cans of Red Bull just to get through the day, and they wonder why their heartbeat is beating a cumbia beat. Imagine that if it actually beat erratically. That would be cool. That's like the beginning of a Mexican commercial. I want to write that down. And that was that. If anything, the last point here can be, the good thing about being a cashier is that even if you get Karens, you deal with them for an average of 1 minute and then probably never see them after they swear that they'll never be back. It's not like they're your boss, which they would be if you're a self-employed trade or a white-collar worker. If you don't like somebody at a job that continges on the happiness of a few specific privileged people, you're screwed. And then, as a footnote, ministry of any Protestant church in an affluent area. Now, the last thing that the wage cook retail market needs is apologetics, but that can be seen as an argument for not wanting to advance the corporate ladder, because the moment that you are held accountable for other people, you start fearing the all-seeing eye of corporate, and you can get away with far less, and expectations are higher. And depending on the job, that might also include the aforementioned being on call 24 hours for any sudden changes, which, as a full disclaimer, is fine for some people. Some people are really dedicated to their job, be it a volunteer organization,
a religious organization, and that is completely fine, but there is a sizable subsect of people that don't want to be tethered to their jobs and have a right to not be so, but that right can only be exercised if they themselves make the life choices they need to make in order to not rely on those kinds of jobs. Hence, why skilled labor is a pretty cool gig. That is, if you're really good at fixing toilets, or fixing electrical wiring, or hell, even playing the bass guitar, or translating between two languages, you can do that wherever you want, and if you don't like the people you're working for, just work for different people. That flexibility does come at the cost of stability. That kind of freelance work probably doesn't come with health benefits, but that is up to the person themselves to weigh the benefits of having the 401k, the benefits, the paid vacation, versus the flexibility of going home wherever they call home. It could be an urban dwelling or a giant plot of land, and to be one with themselves or their family. Now, here at Whole Wheat, we know what our choice is, but hopefully you equip yourself with the tools to make the right choice for yourself. This has been Whole Wheat Juan. As always, Juan at juandeleon.xyz. We don't pretend to know everything here, so if you know something we don't, hit us up, and we'll catch you in 24 hours. Take care.

0: 还有放。
1: Sure. And it's because they're gonna hear. And then for the chorus.

0: That's your okay.
1: I like that though. And then if we ever
2: hire
0: here.
2: Ah, I see.
0: Really?
2: I heard very often. They mic'd my face. Tell them to not get it anyway.
0: Really?
3: They put the mic on. I can't tell. Like the dress down. Probably not.
2: Yeah. Anyway, that's the fact. Now we're talking about the future.
0: Yes.
3: I'm gonna try it and let you guys laugh. Right. Let's do it.
0: Can you count?
3: I got four.
0: Right. I play. Have a plan. No, yeah, but it really depends. But maybe let's keep it. I will immediately start.
2: 8 plus 2.
0: Yeah, but we used to do that. Should we make it 8 plus 2, or should I like immediately start? Okay, then 8 plus 2 for now.
2: Do that.
0: Okay, yeah, that's
2: can I lay out?
0: Intimate.
2: I'll lay out and I'll.
0: Yeah.

I know, I know, I didn't do that.

0: Yeah.
1: Is it too fast?
2: I think it feels fast. It feels like
1: we're used to.
2: You don't settle. Like, so we have to make it feel.
1: Should I change the way I stroke?
2: Probably. It feels very fresh. I'm playing left.

0: Wow!
1: Woo!
2: Like a cup.
3: I'm gonna show a graph at the end.

0: sure.
1: Yeah, do you have any requests? I was trying to, slightly trying to be dynamic. I started with a little.
2: Powerful.
1: I wish I can play left.
2: Oh,
1: villain in the
2: year.

0: progress.
1: That's so logic.
0: Ah, heard, to be fair, playing a lot of, yeah, but, no, but my question is, how can we use that right now? Hello, guitar.

是是。

Bob's gonna throw up.

0: Yeah.
1: This is a full Donald Trump. Guys, I have all recorded.
2: I need you to do it, but you have a copy too. Yeah.
0: By the way, the battery is almost dead.
2: Oh. Okay, fine. I'll see what I get.
0: Perfect.
2: It's only going to be seen by me.
0: Oh, okay. Still.

0: going into the
1: album. Oh, okay, okay. Let's...
0: One. Later. Why don't you start the last...
1: Oh, okay, okay.
0: Why don't we start at the...

0: the last full frame. Fun.
1: Give me your days and ways.
2: Okay.

0: Okay.
1: Transition, yeah, the energy. There we go.
2: Right,
3: so at the end, okay.
2: I thought
3: a
2: Pierre Paul sound.
3: Yeah.
1: There's the weird. I found this is the most straight song we wrote.
3: Yeah.
2: So
3: that's why.
0: There we go. Okay.
2: That's the money, though.
3: So
1: do you want to do one more time or
2: one more time?
3: The whole thing or just that part?
2: Just that part.
3: The whole.
1: Okay.

0: thinking of ending on the seven chord. Oh. Instead of the slowdown. We're slowing down. So instead of the last slow one, instead of the go one more. And we ally the last one.
1: Okay, okay.
0: Yeah. And then he goes back to crazy on the last one. Yeah.
1: Can't play the outro.
2: That's how you. That's the real.
0: I see. I try. A lack of.

I see. That would make it up. Okay. Gotcha.

0: Nice punky shot.
1: Oh. Cool.
0: Wow.
1: So one song down.
0: How many minutes have we spent? Oh, it was just an hour, and we really.
2: Wow. I just started feeling like
1: long as a guy.
0: I knew it.
1: I'm pretty butterfree.
0: Really? And I feel like you're a defensive mid, and I'm like
3: talking about soccer.
0: No, defensive midfielder has to run the long.
3: You have soccer on your mind.
0: I
3: don't know. I've met
0: him. Sorry.

0: Soltanto ricalcito, signor Trump! Soltanto ricalcito, signor Trump!
1: I don't think that's fun.

0: Yeah, but that's
1: this orange amp is so nice, but I can't move it back.
0: Ah, it's too literal, too on the nose.
1: Yeah.

0: whatever. I'm like, Jeff,
1: you can modulate? Here, use something.
2: No, that's the kind of
1: thing that works. You hello?
0: Oh shit, I need the file.
1: I'm the snow floor.
0: I have one.
3: This is going
1: up. Easy.
3: I should put it here.
0: For the pulse, it's going up.
3: This is out.
1: The output goes
3: to this. Is out. That, yeah, that's on the pedal. And then where does that leave? Where is that?
1: Extent.
3: Or can I have your output?
0: I was actually thinking about like actually.
1: I don't see the connect between those two.
0: Oh, is that
1: one? Oh, I know the man.
0: Yo,
1: it's a fact.

0: Wait, I, wait, is this my
1: counting is right, but four chords. It's the same set play. Yeah. Who's the?

0: Oh, I see.
1: Is it not? Mark, not Mark. Yeah.
2: It's fine.
1: Okay.
3: And after bar 55, it's a different section.
2: It's the same section. It's the same four bars, except they have words.
3: Can we just try
2: this? Okay.

0: boy who cut a cumbia groove.
1: Have you ever heard Selena in that before?
0: Yeah, kind of. There we go.
1: There we go. You got it. You got it on the first try. And then
0: how?
1: There we go. Do that for two bars. Go back to the rock.
0: Yeah. I didn't know.
1: Of course.
0: You didn't put
2: enough. After right now, I'm definitely gonna get it.
1: Yeah.
0: That pad.
1: Good question. Let's see.
2: If you have the cementless foul of it, it'll be perfect because I can just fix it myself.
1: Right.
2: Do you?
1: I have it on my laptop. Yeah. Let me go get it.
2: Is it cementless or
1: MuseScore?
2: Does it trust it?
1: I think never had tried use Sibelius before.
0: I
1: say.
2: Bar 55 hits. Bar 7.
1: I call that we're going back to the rock cumbia until it'll
3: come beer.
4: Come beer?

0: how you react.
1: Yeah, you're looking at him as if
2: it's impossible.
1: I'm very.
3: Yeah. I think I guessed some of the parts, right?
1: Yeah. You are very good into it.
3: Yeah. To me.
4: Yeah. Drum only. Yeah. Oh, bass.
1: Why come in after you play me?
3: Trump,
1: oh, cowbell.
2: Oh, cowbell. I have it. Yeah. I'm gonna play cowbell.

0: Yeah.
1: Sure.
0: Well, that's why your favorite live show. Because you've seen that live.
2: See how much they're sweating?
3: Only the vocalists were like.
0: Exactly. Everyone else.
1: Because for everybody to in line.

0: feel it?
1: I do feel it.
0: Okay.
1: But this helped me work better.
0: Okay.
2: So, how can we...

0: I could have. Kumbi is.
1: Oh yeah.
0: I have that on recording. I'm so happy. Oh, it's still alive. Do we have? I guys have a group.
2: I was going to make.
0: Okay.
1: That's how we can, right?
2: All right.
0: The reason I say that is because I want Kumbi. I'm not saying I got the jazz.
1: Every time.
2: Oh my god.
0: That's like how he said. One day. Here's a. Okay, forget.
2: It's like Bones Asian food. Something.
0: I feel really good about that one.
2: No, you can. So where, from where? From... And also in composition process, communicate.
1: I know, like, I don't know how.
0: Actually, that wouldn't be the first time our drummer said. I very respectfully, a lot.
2: Yeah. You love. Kumbi happy.
0: My mom and dad.
2: In the same part.

0: I don't know.
1: Especially when we sing.
0: I agree. That's why we're silent. Yeah, we are.
1: After we sing.
0: I think he's talking about the...
1: Oh.
0: Yeah. Are we talking about that part? We haven't got... Guess
2: what? Oh, I don't know.
1: How does that...
0: Well, the first step, all of the stabs, right? Let's take the...
2: I got
0: rest. Yeah, we're not counting. Kind of feeling though.
2: When we
0: get tired,
2: oh,
0: no, that's just that. Yeah, one. I forgot because you're expecting everybody.
2: Yeah.
0: I haven't got. Right now we're focused. We interrupt it and we go back.
1: We have it twice.
0: Yeah, we give it a good count off.

0: in military for a second.
1: Did I mess up that bad?
2: Totally correct.
0: It's not like that.

0: That's the one that's long.
1: So, yeah.
0: There we go. So. The two are on, like, needed.
2: Oh, yeah. Stop.
0: There we go. Kind of. The third one is before the beat. Right before.

0: card for the picture to show us how to actually write. There you go.
1: How to start.
0: The second half, though, it's... The idea repeats.
1: There we go.
0: You can theoretically go forever.
2: I don't know. Well, okay. I was imagining like in experimental movies, you see like really quickly panning camera.
0: Each chord is like a different, very fast. Like, if that helps you. Yeah. Okay. I play trombone.
3: Yeah, I can write. Yeah. Hold on.
0: 3 hours. Well, no, it could.
2: We have this moment, and after that.

0: So I thought it was funny. You guys play. Yeah. I was like, long as.
1: Everybody, that's like, hey, you guys sound like the Who.
2: The Who.
3: Keep saying that.
2: How do you say janitor, Jeff?
0: KB.
2: KB sounds. That sounds a lot more.

0: notes are right. I don't know. Make sure. If not, it's that.
1: Yeah. Oh.
0: That helps you feel. Exactly. Yeah. There we go. We should have started with the action. Yeah. Now we know in the future.

0: would come back.
1: It doesn't matter.
2: Okay.

0: bars. It's however long we want. Everything is cute.
1: Can we do then 16 bars from then we do that and then 8 bars? 16 and we do it and then 8 bars.

0: no, that, that's
1: you're
0: not
1: a little early. That's right.

0: Yeah.
1: I didn't hear it.
2: It's like, I'm gonna...
3: I see.
2: I will show
0: you. Okay. Oh, sure.
2: One, two, three.

0: correct. Yeah, you start at the right place.
1: Yeah, that'll keep the hi-hat this time.
2: Sure.

ตัวนี้is there a better than just to make sure to crash that? Okay, make sure. 1, 2, 3, 4, 5, 1, 2, 3, 4, 5, 1, 2, 3, 4, 5, 1, 2, 3, 4, 5, 1, 2, 3, 4, 5, 1, 2, 3, 4, 5, 1, 2, 3, 4, 5, 1, 2, 3, 4, 5, 1, 2, 3, 4, 5, 1, 2, 3, 4, 5, 1, 2, 3, 4, 5, 1, 2, 3, 4, 5, 1, 2, 3, 4, 5, 1, 2, 3, 4, 5, 1, 2, 3, 4, 5, 1, 2, 3, 4, 5, 1, 2, 3, 4, 5, 1, 2, 3, 4, 5, 1, 2, 3, 4, 5, 1, 2, 3, 4, 5, 1, 2, 3, 4, 5, 1, 2, 3, 4, 5, 1, 2, 3, 4, 5, 1, 2, 3, 4, 5, 1, 2, 3, 4, 5, 1, 2, 3,

0: Yeah.
1: Got it. Okay.

Start. 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Maybe the Heart Awakened both. No, start.

0: Yeah, yeah.
1: So
0: I can actually, I will eyes long.
1: Yeah. Oh yeah,
0: but no, I think it's dirt.
2: Ah.
0: Yeah. You like free to ornament out of time, but you play for a second turn, and we do 5-on-5. The second time.

0: we're far.
1: Yeah.
2: Oh,
0: that's fine.
2: Let's start from that.
0: Okay. Yeah. Okay, you know where we're starting? What? Oh, I see. No, you push it up. You do something like...

0: know you flat. Get rid of the middle finger. It's better. It's low.
1: Okay, one more time.
0: The Scottish part. Before that. Before that.

yeah. 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Yeah, that's not a bossa nova. Oh, yeah. Like a high class, like dinner party, bossa nova.

0: Great, great. Yeah.
1: So it's like.
2: After the chorus, the dreamy part.
1: Yeah, what about...
2: That's a good question. Fikiru, what do you want Lon to play during the chorus?
0: Yes, indeed. This is a climax.

0: went drunk.
1: No, there's many chords. Comes back. Now I know what you're talking about.
2: This is the real chord.
1: Loud chord.
2: Very high.
1: That's the chord.
3: Yeah.
1: Before Drifter. Drifter is not chord. Come in, I'll show you.
0: Oh, that was way. Yeah. I wasn't even looking at the same time.
1: Bar 39. 39 to the second time you play E. Yeah.
0: I start from there.
1: Okay. We don't know. We haven't defined that yet. The very first time. Oh, I know exactly. Do you feel like marching here?
0: Yes! Western. Bye-bye.

0: like four. You're ending up so well.
1: I started.
0: Oh, don't say that.
1: That's fun.
0: Yeah. All right. So last thing we do, why don't we start?
2: Beginning?
0: Yeah, just so get the I can follow his eye.
2: The pie start. Yeah. When the drums come.
0: You want to start that?
1: Yeah. Sure. 1, 2.

0: your music sheet because I couldn't. I just couldn't.
1: I figured that we just have to jam it out anyways.
0: Yeah. So we're specifically working on only two songs, Cafe Mezzo and Waltzing in the Trees.
2: Okay.
0: Waltzing in the Trees, we keep all the slow part and intro, you know, but we'll make the intro a little more like rigid.
2: Okay.
0: And smooth. Not too long, not too short.
2: I like how you contradicted yourself right there. What? More rigid, but more smooth as well.
0: Is that contradiction?
2: Yes, it might. So some people look good.
0: When I said rigid, I mean like, you know, and like
1: as a structure, we should have a rigid idea. That's what
2: I see. No, I know what you said. Are you gonna? Where are you gonna be standing?
0: Yeah.
2: Okay. I'm gonna use this today. I got a new phone.
3: Oh, what is it?
2: It's a Google Pixel 4. I did it so I could put Lineage OS on it. There we go.
3: The latest one that supports
2: Android? No, but...
3: Well, Lineage is Android, though.
2: Yeah. Oh. I just chose it because it was on sale.
3: Oh.
2: Yes.
3: But that's a good fucking phone to have.
2: Exactly.
3: Pixels are pretty nice.
2: Yeah, so now because of that, I don't have to like sit there and dub it, the analog Sony, onto the Signal chat. I can just record here.
3: I think David might have it. Oh, maybe a Pixel 6, not 4.
2: Yeah, those hold up pretty well. So I'm going to put that right next to you.
0: Hold on.
2: Yep.

0: Do you remember what we did for Welcoming Tree last time?
1: No.
0: This is on improv.
1: We made a lot of changes in the intro. I mean, it was not changes. How did it go?
2: No. You have it recorded somewhere?
1: Yeah.
2: Good. This is the Mario Power Up game. This is a Mario voice.
3: Mario!
1: My phone is dying. Do you remember what day it was?
0: No.
1: I think it was September, no, October 15th or something.

0: Now let's do the next one as well.
1: The next one?
0: Like, yeah.
1: One of all.

0: Wow, that was actually a very genius improvisation.
1: What did I do?
0: 1404. You like very discreetly modulated between adjacent keys. So you started in F sharp, and then you went to the relative minor, you went to E for a bit, and you went back.
1: Can you show me?
0: You can just play it again.
1: Can you play it?
0: Yeah.
1: The entirety?
0: I just listened to 1404. A little bit of 1403. Try to remember what you did. Oh no.

0: Yeah. The course will have to be exact, but if you remember the spirit of what you did, just do it again.
1: But you know where the song is, and what the song is.
0: Yeah. So you're coming off of a... That's what I heard before.
1: Wait, what is that song? Wait,
0: what? Cafe Mezzo?
1: Yeah. Cafe Mezzo, we were thinking about having an intro section.
0: Yeah, I remember that. So it's right before the...
1: Do you have earbuds?
0: I'm going to use these. I was going to ask, if you can ask me to, like, adjust my volume to Andrew, we can play something together, and then you adjust to me.
1: Sure.
0: That way we'll sound better together.
1: Sure.
0: I don't think you've ever taken the effort to bounce to each other. Let me know when everybody's plugged up.

0: something and then have me turn up or down, depending on what you want.
1: Okay.
0: A sound check.
1: Yeah.
0: Said.

0: go!
1: Cool. What do you want me to say? Deception.
2: Whatever.
1: Okay. The point is that you don't play this time. You tell us what. I don't play, and I balance you guys. What do you want to play?
3: We're probably fucking bad rap to the start.
1: Okay. Whatever you're
3: doing. I don't remember the tempo.
1: Okay. It's been a while. It's like...

0: that from something?
1: Okay. Let's do Welcome to Retreat first.
0: Okay.
1: How do we go?
2: You start off, no?

0: I thought it was a little too long, but let's see where the base is today.
1: It pretty much starts less subdivisions, right? Or from you, at least.
0: Yeah. But the whole purpose of this intro is to set up, like, welcome to the... So, that's that point.
1: Okay.

0: do you think?
1: Pretty good.
0: Yeah. Imagine, I just remember this. Imagine the gate to hell, gate to inferno.
1: Yeah.
0: The gate is like steel, black, rusted, and the frame is burning.
1: Okay.
0: And you're entering through it.
1: Okay.
0: That's the image.
1: The image.
0: And here. That's the image.
1: Okay.
0: Yeah. And I think you noticed this, but I alternate. This Joao Bosco riff,
1: yeah,
0: and our original riff. How many times? 4 bars each?
1: I
0: don't
1: know.
0: Yeah, 4 bars each.
1: Okay.
0: Yeah. But let's start simple, and then at some point I want you guys to be really quiet, and I'm the only one who's playing cleanly.
1: Okay.
0: And then for 1 or 2 bars after, you guys kind of come in, and then it gets like boosted.
1: Okay.
0: Yeah.

0: What if they use it too long?
1: I think it's fine. I wasn't clear on the cue for the ending.
0: Mm. Yeah. Right. We should have a set number, but not yet. Will you boost up?
1: Yeah.
0: I want your distortion.
1: Okay. Yeah. I don't have it today.
0: Okay. Is it how?
1: Yes. Okay.
0: And louder. And also, at some point, I want all of us to do to be aware of staccato, like.
1: Yeah. That's what I was waiting for the cue for.
0: Yeah. Okay. I'll be jumping then.
1: Okay.
0: One more time. Shut up. If I do this, this is too upright that we stole it from Joe also. So I shouldn't start with this.
2: Well, you can play something different in the recording.
0: The same thing. Ah.

0: where it is to pulse. Wow. That was like high school choir teacher. I like that.
1: What?
0: That was high school choir teacher. Guys,
2: what?

0: think last time I started myself.
1: Okay, let's go.
0: Jump in whenever.
1: Jump in.

0: Let us know what comes, what the cue means.
1: Oh, staccato.
0: Did we all play staccato with you? The entire time?
1: No, I just want you to be aware of it. Like, I want you to be like, I want you to have a hint of it.
0: Maybe, but that's not how a cue works. You have an impetus, and then you have a count, right? This is going to happen in X amount of beats.
1: Okay. Four
0: buckets. Got it.
1: And why don't we start playing way faster?
0: Okay. That's not that impressive.
1: Maybe I'll go faster.

0: the perfect length, but I missed the staccato thing.
1: Cool.
0: Yeah. But staccato thing is supposed to be the second to last four bars.
1: Second to last four bars.
0: Yeah.
1: How long is the entire thing?
0: I don't know.
1: Okay.
0: Count. Maybe eight four bars or something. Or ten.

0: but it all kind of blends together for me.
1: I think it was too much.
0: Okay.
1: I think we had two blocks of 4 bars extra. So.

0: No.
1: Okay.
0: Maybe I'm not counting hard enough.

0: we should have 8 blocks of 4 bytes.
1: Okay.
0: Yes.
1: Got it.
0: And then the last one? No, not that. 7th one is going to be staccato.
1: Staccato. Seven and the 8th one?
0: Huh?
1: 7 and 8?
0: No, 7th. Only 7.
1: There's only 7 bars of 8? 4?
0: No. The 7th one.
1: Yeah.
0: The 8th one, we go back to normal. Like, don't think about staccato.
1: Really?
0: Yeah.
1: Okay.
0: And then we go to hell.
1: Wait, now I'm confused. Where are you talking about?
0: 8th one.
1: I thought this was already when we come back in after the silence.
0: Yes. When we come back into the silence, from the silence...
1: We're already in hell, right?
0: It's going to be the 5th
1: one. Oh, so we're not hell yet, until the 5th one. Hmm. That changes everything.
0: Yes, and then... No. I think the 5th one is the one I'm going to be... I'm going to be the only one who's playing. And the 6th one, you guys come back in.
1: Oh, so it'll be worth starting and counting at different places.
0: Yeah.
1: I got you.
0: Yeah. And then I want you guys to be staccato on the 7th one. And then we go back to non-staccato in the 8th one, and that's it.
1: So, the very last is not staccato?
0: No.
1: Okay.
0: We can make it staccato if it's bad. It gets intense and intense.
1: I think that would be more unified.
0: Okay, let's try.
1: So, 7 and 8th, or just 8th?
0: 7 and 8th.
1: 7 and 8th, okay.
2: Are these 4 bar phrases or 8 bar phrases?
0: 4 bar phrases.
1: How are you counting the bar? So 2 bars of cut time.
0: 2 bars of cut time.
1: Because it can tend to still go 1, 2, 3, 4, 1, 2. And at least it's 2, 2. So that means 1, 2, 1, 2, 1, 2. So they're 8 bar phrases. I say that for the recording so we don't forget.
0: Okay.
1: And can you actually say that, like, 5, 6, 7, so we don't get lost? That would help me a lot.

0: Yeah.
1: I think the structure is nice already.
2: Okay.
1: But we just want to polish the sound.
2: Got it.
0: Yep. What else?
2: But yeah. There's something really stupid that I want to play. Give me a second. Cool.
0: How do you play that, Kenny Breakfast?
2: Yeah.

0: coffee, right? So I'm number one and some two.
1: Four. Four and. One, two.
0: Four.
1: Yeah.
0: Counting that way.
1: Yeah.
0: Four.
1: One, two. One, two and.
2: Okay, one more time?
1: Cool.
2: How much?

0: Yes. That was the 8th one, right?
1: We missed. We came in. The staccato was a phrase late, no?
0: Yeah. Let's do one more time.
2: Okay.
0: I don't know. We're definitely lacking the boost after you guys come in. Can you guys get like significantly louder?
2: I can be quieter at the beginning.
0: Sure.
2: Cool.
0: Yes, one more time.

0: No.
1: Oh, okay. Let's see one more time.
2: When is the staccato happening?
1: 7.
2: Okay.
1: Okay, this time, let's keep on playing.
2: Okay.
1: After.

0: Fuck.
1: I always forget.
0: I thought we were going to keep playing.
1: Seven. No, well, when I said keep playing, like, do the end of the song.
2: Yeah.
1: So, let's just let me know.
3: Can I restart the recording?
2: Sure.
1: One more cut.
2: Wait. Clarification. So, that means the instruments come back during the sixth time, and we're only smooth for four bars until we go to the seventh time? Okay, that helps me a lot.

0: let's keep the fast section faster. Let's make the fast section faster.
1: What fast section? At the end
0: of the song? Almost final part.
2: Yeah.
0: Yeah. And
2: did
0: then.
2: Slow down that time?
0: Huh?
2: Did we slow down?
0: No, not necessarily. I just want it to be faster.
2: Okay.
0: Yes. And then, when we go, or when we start up with slow, let's focus and we're keeping it slow. And once we boost up in normal spinal part, faster, and we'll go back to slow part, slower. The speed dynamic.
2: Yeah, I smiled at you in the middle because you really took control of that slowdown, which is something you've almost never done in the history of done. Take control of a tempo.
0: Wow.
1: The tempo part?
2: Yeah, so he into the second time.
1: Oh.
2: It's like, oh, we're going slow. Okay.
1: Really good.
2: Yeah. So we can also follow you in that spirit.
0: Taking
2: things slow. Also, at the beginning of my waltz, I forgot my direction. Do I start loud and get quiet? Do I stay normal? What do I do?
0: Where?
2: What do I do? Start loud, get quiet.
0: You can start loud until I start singing.
2: Okay. Yes. Just be loud the entire time.
0: Yes.
2: Okay.
0: No. If you start loud until I start singing.
2: So I stay loud until you sing?
0: Yes.
2: Okay.
0: And then once I start singing, I play like... I start fondling my guitar. So... we all get like nice and quiet.
2: Is it subito? Or should I anticipate you by getting quieter? Making room for you?
0: Yeah.
2: So I should anticipate?
0: Yeah.
2: Okay.
0: Yeah.
2: I'll do that.

0: Yes, I always forget 7 of the time.
1: Are you playing in time with us, or are you doing like a polyrhythm? I don't know. Because when you come in and some of your rhythms, I'm getting very confused, and I'm thinking that I'm off. So I have to count. I actually start counting what 4 is.
2: I think he's wrong.
1: Okay. But you had those extra notes, I think, at the beginning, where it goes da da da da da da.
0: I just play on it. So you are fine. Can Frank is not.
2: Are you trying to compensate? Are you adding or taking?
1: I'm adding. I'm just getting confused. I'm wondering.
2: These cuts, how you play is fine.
0: Can we not fine?

Drive now.

0: because I feel like my one of the six rays is different from yours.
1: Really?
0: If you say five, you shout out five, but I'm still in that beta, in the fourth race. For like a couple of more beats.
1: Good.
0: I feel like.
2: Should we all shout together?
0: Yeah.
2: Okay.
1: Let's each four bars. I say one, two, three, four. What was it one more time?

0: It just feels weird to me. I don't know why.
1: Was it weird?
2: So you said three, and then I caught you on four. So I don't know where one and two are. If that matters.
1: Okay.
0: I got this time I stop on six, on the end of five. Because I go to the downbeat of the sixth race. Or no, we stop on five, right?
1: We stop on five.
0: Yeah, well, either way, it's still felt weird. Like, I'm like two bars or something.
1: Really?
0: Behind.
1: Really?
0: When do we actually start? When do we actually start counting? Because it's not when I'm playing.
1: Oh, we're not playing.
0: And when he comes in, it's what is?
1: I'll say it. Well, when I start playing, it's one.
2: Of course, okay. In the beginning.

0: Yeah, I think it's because the weirdness of that part of your
1: body. Yeah.
0: Anything on behind.
1: Yeah.
0: So it's fine.
1: Because I play the same thing and then go back to normal rhythm.
2: You know what's funny? Both Alex and Andrew and everyone else you showed that to hasn't been able to find one, but I have. I don't think it's my skill. I just think he needs to show Andrew the song. I think it'll make more sense when Joe Busco does it.
1: Ah.
2: Because I know the lick, and he doesn't know the lick. And neither does Alex. Yeah.
3: Well, it's too.
2: Something you do at your own time. Yeah. Write that down.
1: Write it down.
2: Take spider for me.
0: Something that for you too.
2: Oh yeah, I'll save it for later. Thanks. Appreciate it.
0: I think it'll be fine as long as I get a cue, because I'm going to get lost. I feel like I'm too far behind.
1: Okay. One more time.

0: Okay, that was weird.
1: That felt weird.
0: I think somebody was a bee.
1: Yes, that's true. Actually, I think you entered the staccato a beat late. I did the staccato on time, and you gave the cue like 2 beats after the staccato started.
2: Yeah.
1: Okay.
2: Can we do the... Wait, wait.
0: Sure, yeah. Perfect.
1: Well, it does line up with the grid, so it's like zero. Yeah.

0: happen to you.
1: Mm-hmm.
0: Yes.
2: Barber.
1: I still think this song should be the end of the evening. The last song.
3: Well, what's going to be on it?
0: Yeah.
1: Drifters.
3: I've heard of them.
1: Punkish eyebrows. And adios. Cafemento. World Century. And Unreal City. It's a new song.
3: That sounds like a fucking album.
1: Yeah. Six songs.
3: Oh, what's the length?
1: I think it's gonna be like 25 minutes.
3: Oh, okay.
0: It's cold in here now.
1: Yeah. Okay, we definitely need one more rehearsal at least. Hopefully three.
0: Three more? Well, we can shoot for the stars, that's for sure.
1: But realistically, maybe two. And on Fridays.
0: Okay.
1: Yeah, because you can do basically only Fridays.
0: Okay.
1: And then I'm shooting for either 15th of December or 29th. That's what I'm asking Eric. He liked my message. He didn't say anything. So I'm pretty sure he's asking Frank. Do I have no clue who that is, but...
0: What does Frank have to do with this?
1: Frank is a team.
0: Ah, okay.
1: Team member with him. Yeah. Okay.
0: Cool.
1: So, considering we have a little more rehearsal opportunities, you still need a music sheet, right? Music sheet and MIDI.
3: I only need that for recording because I need something because I'm the first drums are first. I need something to play along to with the MIDI hubs. It's perfect made time.
1: Right. I need a quick track as well. I just need to practice more.
0: For which song?
1: For everything.
0: Okay.
1: But considering more time of rehearsal, let's work on Café Mezzo.
0: Cool.
1: Was it recorded?
4: I hope so. Yeah, everything's recording. Yep.

0: seems too simple.
1: What are we going to accomplish with this? Are we trying to change something?
0: In Casamento?
2: Yeah, should we focus on the part that's new? The last part?
0: What's the new part?
2: Before the...
0: Jam. Last month I told him I'm going to write nice like 30-second length jam, but I didn't.
2: Oh, so that jam wasn't the final product. That was just an idea.
0: Yeah.
2: Okay. Well, it's funny. You're like 99% there. The chord progression's there. It's just compacted.
0: Really?
2: And
0: I don't know what I did.
2: I'll tell you on the card.
0: Okay. Yeah. But that'd be too long. I just wanted to like 40 seconds.
2: Yeah. But the ideas you had were good.
0: Okay.
3: So.

0: Matt?
1: Did you record that?
2: Yeah, but we didn't write anything, we should.
1: Oh, yeah.
2: We don't have time, but I can still rehearse with you, just two of us. And then the ideal is I write something by the time we next rehearse, and then we share it, and then polish it, and then I share it with you, and then we work on it on our own, and then we rehearse all together, three of us, before recording, we practice, and then record it.
1: Okay.
2: It's like a tight schedule, but let's do that. Let's just polish the song.

0: work on somebody.
1: Yep.
0: Yeah, yeah. Was that too fast?
1: A little bit. It almost became a disco over here.
0: I liked it.
1: It was energetic.
0: Yeah. Please keep the disco then.
1: Are we making general comments? Can I make a comment?
0: Yeah.
1: So the serious part has a different drum beat than it did a few months ago. And that's permanent?
2: What beat?
1: The serious part. So he goes, can you play that?
2: Last time we rehearsed, we're trying to make things different, so I'm just trying.
0: I see.
1: Got it. That works. I just have to change my pattern.
2: Yeah, that's
1: opinion is that the old way was more exotic, so that kept the theme more.
2: Yeah. Sounds good to me.
1: Okay.
0: I don't know how to play this anymore. Okay, can we start from the second verse? When I start?
1: Yeah.
0: Perhaps I could have. Why don't we make, we don't have to make it that fast, but slightly faster than the first verse.
1: I follow you.
0: Yeah. Perhaps I could have.

0: the part quiet and here we go back to loud. I mean, as we have been doing.
1: Okay.
0: Yeah. I mean, now look at you.
1: Okay.
0: Yeah.
1: Also, Andrew, I really like it when you choke the cymbal like that. It adds energy to it. I'll try to follow you. I'll listen to that next time.
0: Okay.
1: That's my invitation.
0: Let's do that. Is this recorded?
1: Yeah.
0: Cool.

0: been a little sloppy towards the end.
1: Yeah.
0: Okay. Why don't we do it a little slower this time?
1: Everything. Well, that's not the intention. To make something cleaner, you isolate it and do that over and over again.
0: Okay.
1: It'll slow everything down.
0: Okay. Yeah.

0: No, no, no, false start.
1: Wait, where are we starting?
2: I feel like we should start from the. Probably start with.
1: Also, we should, sorry to interrupt, at some point we need to practice getting faster as well. How we choose to go about it.
0: Right.
3: One, two, three, four, one, two, three, four, one, two, three, four, one, two, three, four, one, two, three, four, one, two, three, four, one, two, three, four, one, two, three, four, one, two, three, four, one, two, three, four, one, two, three, four, one, two, three, four, one, two, three, four, one, two, three, four, one, two, three, four, one, two, three, four, one, two, three, four, one, two, three, four, one, two, three, four, one, two, three, four, one, two, three, four, one, two, three, four, one, two, three, four, one, two, three, four, one, two, three, four, one, two, three, four, one, two, three, four, one, two, three, four, one, two, three, four, one, two, three, four, one, two, three, four, one, two, three, four, one, two, three, four, one, two, three, four, one, two, three, four, one, two, three, four, one, two, three, four, one, two, three, four, one, two, three, four, one, two, three, four, one, two, three, four, one, two, three, four, one, two, three, four, one, two, three, four, one, two, three, four, one, two, three, four, one, two, three, four, one,

0: You like physically exhausted.
1: One time.
0: Instead of doing things over and over again, what are we doing differently?
2: We're not just doing differently. Just make it tangible.
0: Well, how?
2: Oh yeah.
0: Be more specific.
2: The verse, the end. That part,
0: yeah,
2: is always a little choppy.
0: Okay. That time I was slow. I was purposely trying not to rush, but I did too much and I was flat, late.
2: I see.
0: Yeah.
2: And I'm gonna play far differently. I used to stroke too much.

0: struggling to answer.
1: Okay.
2: But that's what you said.
3: Yeah.
2: You just say penis.
1: Yeah. Like my penis, yeah.
2: You guys
1: right.
2: Think that
1: it's
2: weird when I play? Like the
1: jungle beats? It's more Matthew, and I'm following you there. No, where I go? I follow you there?
0: Which part are you talking about?
2: Well, the whole, it's all faster now. So for me, that's just easier to play angels.
0: Go.
2: I don't know if it probably doesn't fit, but right now that's what I can play. Right
0: it's
2: now.
0: Working. For me at this point, I just play anal.
1: Billy got the anal suit.
0: Guitar is a bassist are playing and follow your anal.
1: That's horrible.

0: Sorry. Let's go from the top.
1: Okay.
0: Oh, aber in Samba-Section.

0: and then you said
1: Right.
0: All right.
1: I was thinking something different.
0: No. I want all of us to be tighter. I just want to like match really perfectly.
1: Well, I wasn't playing what you guys were playing, so I could just go back to what I was doing.
0: Okay. Let's do one more time. From that part. 1, 2, 3, 4.

0: thing. That felt a lot more mature because it didn't rush. I was trying to listen to Andrew more.
1: We can rush, but we have to sound mature.
0: No, that's actually what do they call it? An oxymoron.
1: Manure. Okay. Manure. You want to solve it?
0: I wanted to. I do actually.
1: Okay.
0: I was gonna bring up a more important point. I don't know if you guys are hearing, but the ends of phrases are rushing towards the next phrase. Because we know the song so well, it almost feels like we're not giving it the care that it deserves. Finishing what we start. Does that make sense? Yeah.
1: Sure.
0: So at the ends of phrases, maybe not rushing the start and giving a little bit of give into the next part.
1: Okay.
0: The song sound intentional.
1: Okay, so let's make the samba song samba part a little slower then. Huh?
0: That goes for the whole thing. I'm talking about the entire Cafe Mezzo.
1: Okay, sure. Yeah. And let's do this part a little slower this time, and then we'll go back to the beginning of the song.
0: Okay. Yeah.

0: said earlier about Wilson Retreat, the slowdown being really intentional. Here, the speed up was not intentional, and that part felt really uncomfortable.
1: Where is the speed up?
0: I thought, perhaps I could have. I think the moment you start singing, it should already be obvious that it's faster. If not, we don't feel confident. Yeah.
1: Let's do that part one more time.
0: Okay. So can we start a little before that?
1: Yeah.
0: Okay.
1: So. No, that's a little part.
0: No. Can we start right after the... No, can we start after the duet? Ba-da-ba-da.

0: didn't feel fast enough.
1: Yeah.
0: I think you have to exaggerate because we're so used to a certain tempo.
2: Okay. One, two.

0: feel different enough. It feels the same.
1: Okay.
0: Maybe like a little bit, but it needs to go more for the audience to go, oh, they're energizing up.
1: Okay, okay. Do you have
0: a nail file? No, I don't. Sorry.
1: I have it in my car.
0: Okay. Huh? Your brake one?
1: Yeah, just.
0: Oh no!
1: Sorry.
0: Well, we have 6 minutes.
1: Yeah.

0: comment? Comment?
1: You'll see that.
2: Yeah. Oh, well, I thought you wanted that because you were doing the symbol before he started singing. So I was like, okay, it's going to be a fast one. Yeah.
0: That was so
2: I like how you're memeing half the time.
1: Huh?
2: I like how you're memeing half the time. Keeps us on our toes.
0: Was too fast, yeah.
2: Yeah, but then perhaps it could have was not. It was still not quite to my liking, but it's noticeable now.
0: So you wanted to be faster than that?
2: Yeah, you're not doing anything.
0: Oh, okay.
2: It asks long. If you were to like have long with the metronome, he would say no, the same thing.
0: He says, well, who likes ballad?
2: This is like the talk about it.
0: Who likes ballad?
2: Yeah. I do.
0: I thought you wanted to be moderately slow but moderately fast. So let's go all the way faster.
2: Okay.
0: But like not too much in summer section. I'm saying perhaps it could have.
2: But try to go over the top in the middle part. And then if we make a mistake the wrong direction, it's easy to scale back.
0: Okay. Yeah. So from a
2: to come.
0: Yeah.

0: getting faster before the samba, that makes the samba part more smooth and coherent because we don't have to speed up as much. We can almost stay at that same tempo.
1: Yeah.
0: And that was good that time. Thank you guys for doing
1: cool.
0: that.
1: Yeah. Let's do it from the top.
0: Okay, last thing we do.
1: What's yes.
2: Okay, what's yes. Dude, face unlock is face unlock. Yeah.
3: Wow. Can't believe that you do that.
0: It's okay. It doesn't go to Google. That's what they tell me. Oh, you're right. That's the second time today. At the gas station, he had to go all the way around.
1: Did you see that?
0: I saw that. That was embarrassing.
1: It was like right next to me, like this.
0: Yeah. We're all human.
3: Oh, yeah.
0: Moi. Okay. 4, 1.

0: Yes.
1: But in terms of type of tempo?
0: Both Andrew and I...
1: Vary.
0: Yes, but I like that. Yeah. As human. Andrew and I...
2: Heads up, we're going to be recording from right here.

just went down to San Diego. I know you played that actually. The one thing we saw was Midway right there. And it just suddenly felt like this entire thing is like trying to enjoy a cocktail party in Midway. I don't want to do that. I want to get off Midway already with my loved ones. And I will swim and swim and swim and swim and swim far, far, far away.

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0: We are Dung Band, Dung underscore Band.
1: Yeah!
0: Thank you for being here.
1: We agree.
0: That's good to hear. Self introduction. On the drums. Andrew Martinez.
2: Yay!
0: And on the bass, lovely Juan de Leo. And special guest on the keyboard, Alex Niles. And me, thank you very much. Thank you very much. Thank you, thank you.
1: Daddy Tack and the power of Juju.
0: Thank you.
1: Well, you know, you know.
0: So it's called the Drifters.

0: Sir, are you potent? One less sum of the innocent town.
1: I met with a girl about

0: Dallas Drifters.
1: Oh, shit. Yeah. Hey, man, I'm fucking with the vision, cuz.
2: We are done_band. You will find us, as George Bush said, on the internet. Instagram is done_band. Created in Santa Ana in the glorious year of our Lord 2020. done_band performing for you at Van's House. The best gig on the planet is Van's House. Van's beautiful beach house. If you haven't taken a good view outside, it is gorgeous. Thank you all for coming. Thank you for having me. I've been here. You're on the floor. And the jazz boys that have come. That have yet to come. This is done_band. Our next song is called Adios.

0: Adios, Teresa.
1: Thank you for cleaning up.
2: The fucking metal, bro.
0: Sorry, we won't ever do that again.
1: That was super hardcore.
2: That's a lot.
3: Do it again, but with my
4: ball. Double back.
0: Sorry, clarinet.

to clean it up, and we'll do

Crayer. Here we are in the car, 6:08 a.m. on an overcast day. It's not normal that you need a sweater to go out, but a little variety in weather never hurt anybody, except maybe those of Hurricane Katrina. As an aside, it's become very easy to disappear for a week on end and come back as if nothing has happened. It's almost like that's genetic or something. But for accountability's sake, what was going on this past week? Not too much. Primarily, internet access was restored to the house. There's always this cycle of getting on and getting off of internet again. And while it would be nice to live remotely in that metaphorical sense of not having that option to reach out into the world, into this online community, and to give yourself a reason to go out and deal with real life people, in that place you could say have a bout of socialization. While all that would be nice, in today's society, you can't even make the excuse that it's impossible, because it almost becomes like a mental heuristic when it comes to choosing decisions. It goes back to Luke Smith's idea about choosing independence. If you have two choices, one that gives you more independence and one that takes it away from you, going to the first option is usually always the better option, even if that means eschewing ideas. In his case, he withdrew from his PhD program, but he was able to completely move to the woods and adopt the rural mentality that comes with living in the woods, and he's a lot happier for that. That is one specific example. In this case, untethering yourself from everything that requires an internet connection, namely social media, remote therapy sessions, maybe remote work that requires a synchronous aspect. That means that you have to be on call at a certain time of the day, and it's not just work pushed to you and you pushing it back at any time of the day, but rather having to be there. But you take a step back and you say, well, do I really need these things in my life? Some people, in the case of remote work, need it to live, and that's all fine and dandy. But most people don't, and most people have substitutes that are more satisfying in the long run to that specific person in that specific use case. So the internet is back, and keeping it on exclusively on and Ethernet connection in the living room right in front of the entrance does well for keeping, frankly, everybody accountable. This is a multifamily home that is rented out so that we're actually able to afford the rent, and being constantly in the living room might be annoying for the other people that choose to use the kitchen, but at the very least they can't talk smack behind our back because we're always there. Put that aside, accountability is there. And it discourages the mindless use of the internet, which most of it comes from opening your phone and going on an app anyway. So because this phone is primarily de-Googled and on a 200 megabit data plan with a hard stop, that eliminates a lot of YouTube, a lot of mindless scrolling. And all it takes is a little more accountability to oneself in saying meals will be had at the dinner table and not at the living room computer table, as an example, and you can achieve more or less the same effect of having to go somewhere for internet, except in this case it's not a 10-minute walk to Starbucks, but rather a 10-second walk to your desk. But that intentionality is still there, so it's always a matter of getting the most benefit for the least amount of effort. That was that, and another prospect, which is frankly quite exciting, but questionably useful, is the possibility of live streaming, or at least hosting live video on this website. And in a spout of autism, the thought came up that what if this website is kept completely open standard? That is, the stream is an MP3, the pictures are in WebP, and the entire website is run on a Debian instance. Wouldn't it be great if video content could be delivered small, compact, bare minimum of quality in an open container format? So the past few days have been spent trying to find the optimal compression settings, as was done with LAME in order to get the sound, the whole wheat sound of today, doing that instead with video. And the rule of thumb that was generally used here was a compression ratio of 200 to 1. That is, if you

take the resolution of the video and then multiply it by a 24-bit color depth and the frame rate, which, according to the XVID website, we'll get to why XVID was used in a second, corresponds to PAL video on a hard drive, and PAL is the European standard that runs on 25 frames a second. So, using that number in the equation, we get the bare minimum for quality, 320 by 240 times 24-bit color depth times 25, and then you divide all that by 200, you get more or less a bitrate of 240. Don't remember off the top. The number isn't coming to mind right now, but somewhere along those lines, which is quite reasonable, nowhere near YouTube standards, but now coming back to the idea of using MPEG-4, ASP, Advanced Simple Profile. Well, why that one? Well, that one came out in the year 2001, specifically the XVID codec, which is an open source variant of the DivX codec. If you ever wondered why XVID is DivX backwards, well, that is why. It's almost like X264, which is an open source variant, an open source implementation of a closed royalty-encumbered standard. Royalties in the sense that devices need to pay for the right to use that patented technology. And while don't know too much about AVC, which is H.264, at the very least, AAC is free to use as a content creator and as a distribution method. But at the same time, those codecs are not offered in free software repository, so asking yourself how far you want to go with this free software mentality, that takes off the table everything that is newer than 20 years of age. And that brings us to 2004. That's when MPEG-4 ASP was in its prime, and that was at the cusp of YouTube becoming a thing. So that format it is. And you might tell yourself, well, that sounds like a lot of hoopla for coming up with one codec. Why didn't you just export default settings and call it a day? Or better yet, find a use case that you could use it for before playing around and spending your entire day fiddling with parameters. Well, for one, life is pretty simple once you get down to it, life in general. And if you have something mindless that doesn't hurt you, well, maybe you can do it while you're doing something else or while you're thinking, resolving another loose end in your mind in the process. But most importantly, number two, the default product looks like absolute ass, which was fine back in 2004, but if people see a bad stream that isn't very useful to anybody, people will click out. The statistic online that was offered was, after 90 seconds, if a stream or if a video is still bad quality, people will most likely click out. And that is not the intention here. The intention here is not transparency, but rather acceptability of quality. So finding that number was quite a hurdle, but for what it's worth, if you're interested, 2-pass encoding tended to be the best option, followed by, surprisingly, 1-pass constant bitrate encoding, simply because of the nature of the MPEG codec, where depending on how much movement's on the screen and how much the codec thinks it can get away with motion blurring and all that macro block magic, will adjust the Q factor, which is how much quantization is applied to each macro block, each frame of per macro block per frame, should be said, and only with a constant bitrate can that actually be adjusted, as opposed to doing a constant queue where sure you might get the smallest bitrate, but there is even tests online showing that there is some inflation compared to a properly decoded 2-pass video, and even then the quality is at a ceiling and can't go above a certain level. And at the end of the day, bitrate is, especially for video, very unpredictable. So you might have a set of settings that works for a genre of video, let's say animation, and then you apply it to live action, where if you don't have a tripod, and you're walking around, aka like a Luke Smith video, and then the bitrate goes through the ceiling, or the quality goes down the shitter, like confetti on YouTube. So at the very least, having a target bitrate helps you stay in line with the ratio and gives you an idea of what a reasonable bitrate should look like. That was all that. The container that was decided on was MPEG, that is an MPEG program stream
On paper, it shows that it should play anywhere that MPEG streams can be decoded, but further testing will need to be done. There's some websites that help that let you simulate an iPhone, and the thought there is that if a test video is uploaded to the website and you try to access it through this virtual machine, you can see if it works and see if the majority of your audience will be able to actually watch the videos that you host or choose to stream. Speaking of streaming, the same liquid soap used to offer the 24/7 live stream that you're now listening to can also be used for video, and it can do a lot of wacky things when it comes to muxing a video and an audio track and scheduling changes between sources, which is very nice. That idea of using deceptively simple software, open source software that is, for achieving these ends, pays back in dividends through extensibility. That is, you know in the back of your mind that you can do other things with it, and you don't need to touch those unless you have a reason to do so. So, in any circumstance, in any case that something noteworthy to be captured on video or to be shared live comes up, that can be done amazingly and reliably. Although, granted, most things don't really need a video attached to them. YouTube is very limited in the aspect that it doesn't offer audio only. You, at the very least, have to offer one single video or one single frame extended throughout the entire video, because most things can be conveyed through the magic of voice or the magic of music. The only thing coming up to mind now that you absolutely need video for would be sensitive topics that need facial reactions or benefit from having facial reactions, live interviews for much of the same reason, and tutorials of all things. Having a screencast along with an explanation on what to do is pretty useful, but most things don't need video, so that you might not see that anytime soon besides just testing. That was the technical jargon of the day, and the episode wouldn't be complete without a little moral anecdote. And today's case is the case of sarcasm and its prevalence in today's society. There is this correlation between the neuroticism, and that is used in the psychological sense, the neuroticism of someone and their level of self-esteem versus the amount of sarcasm that they use. You can probably think of some people in your life that don't quite mean what they say, and they're always a little aloof and not very much willing to be vulnerable for random strangers, which cannot be expected of anybody, frankly, but to a noticeable extent do not open themselves up to being discovered or to discover other people. This usually comes with a string of other self-deprecating qualities, like an overuse of makeup, general impulsivity when it comes to achieving recognition or acceptance from the friend group at large, among other things. But the most sinister is the complete lack of ability in being comfortable in one's own skin. That is, the sarcasm in this case can be seen as a defense barrier for not being able to speak your mind and respond to things the way you would respond, not as a character that you have constructed would respond. All of this is not original. This came from an article online that is apparently very elusive. It's not coming up in any search results, but if any of you find it, you know where to send it to. But the topic of sarcasm is brought up primarily because in this journey of finding faith and living out faith more pervasively, having it be more pervasive in one's life, leads to a lot of paradigm shifts about how one should comport themselves. And one of those changes is speaking more truthfully and from the heart, and an inadvertent effect is that people trust you more, people take you more seriously, you just plain feel better about yourself. But most importantly, you're encouraged, or these words have to be chosen carefully, because judgment and criticism are not tenets of Christianity per se, but let's say it this way. If you have the good word, a good message to give, you want as many people as possible to know it. So conversely, when you see people making the same mistakes that you made maybe earlier in life, there is this instinct to want to help them, not out of pity or out of spite or out of some kind of projection
in order to achieve some kind of metaphysical closure within yourself, but rather a genuine desire to see people better themselves, especially if, as mentioned, it is something that you have personally gone through and you personally have experience with. Now, giving that advice in an unsolicited manner is cringe and never works. There's this actually very nice metaphor written on the text file, the planning text file. The computer is frozen, but we'll go from memory. The note says that evangelizing is very much like teaching someone a language, and especially on the forefront of language pedagogy and how it has changed in the past 40, 50 years, it is apparent that verbally chastising people for their mistakes doesn't do anything to help people learn the language that they are trying to speak any better, because their brain is not in a position, in a headspace, to benefit from any of that kind of explicit instruction. Language is learned, or acquired is the proper word, a lot better in the subconscious, and that comes through hours and hours of hours of active immersion with comprehensible input. That is, once the person builds a mental model of what the language should sound like, they become self-cleaning ovens and a lot of times fix their own grammar mistakes. That is, mistakes in that case are better fixed through modeling. In this case, he can immerse through listening to someone or reading a book, listening to an audiobook, watching YouTube with subtitles, anything that reinforces the idea of this is what proper Spanish or proper German or Japanese looks like and sounds like. And the metaphor applied to evangelization is that almost think of yourself like a native speaker of the Christian way, the one true way, the Ugandan knuckles, do you know the way? And the best way to teach people that are trying to learn that language that you know, you haven't mastered, but you know pretty well, you have a little piece of the puzzle as to what your parents gave you about what good is to live it to the fullest of your ability and to be as uncompromising as possible when it comes to many domains in your life. That is, going back to sarcasm, if you don't like sarcasm or you start to realize the damaging self-deprecating role it can have in people's life, well, eradicate it completely from your lexicon and don't respond to it. That is the most important thing. Almost like trolls, if you don't give those ideas the time of day, the people that you encounter will notice that, even if not consciously, and say other things in their stead. And they might be adjacent to sarcasm, but at least they're a step in the right direction. If people you care about pick up on what you value and respect your lifestyle, they are more willing to adopt it simply by virtue of the friend effect that you are the five people that are closest to you. So if you can be a bastion of light for someone else, that would be fantastic. So that is the mastication point of the day. Think about something you don't like in other people that the world would greatly benefit from. That is the law of universality. What if everybody did X? And put your 2 cents in the jar. Change yourself and have some time throughout the day to reflect on whether or not you achieved this goal or whether you still have this goal. The shower is a good place for that, as mentioned before, because you don't have your phone in your hand distracting you from these kinds of moral questions. But see where that takes you and see what you learn. Being good is good, and helping other people be good is even gooder, even better. This has been Whole Wheat Juan. You can reach out at juan@juandeleon.xyz. Thank you for tuning in and sharing whatever time that you devoted to this stream, and see you at the next one.

Is that what school punk is shy about? We're done. Thank you for being here very, very much. Hats off to all the bands. No machine.

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building was built, and they're like, oh, go

Thank you very much for being here again. We're for Dan. Follow us on Instagram, Dan_Man, Dan as in like we're Dan, D-O-N-E, Dan_Man. Thank you.

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2: How are you all doing tonight? Hey, good to hear, Alright, oh, I'm going to do introduction. This guy on the clarinet, Juan de León. This man right there, right here, I'll say. This man right here, Andrew Martinez. And my name is Tax Matsunobu. Thank you very much for being here.

Saludos, abre el mundo de esquina. Thank you.

think about from the Eric Cantor song. Next song is the last song for us. Well, Terry Shree, thank you very much for being here again. Follow us on Instagram, @_band_thank you very much.

Hello, fellow cool kids, surfers of the interwebs, or the internets, as George Bush liked to call it. This is Whole Wheat Juan, episode number 41, right after recording episode number 40. Warmed up and ready to go, just like a top 14-year-old boy in cross country, equipped with the power of speaking in one's native language. On today's menu, we can continue going down the stream.md file, and first comment is recursive asking of for what. It has been mentioned time and time again, and it will probably never stop coming back, but motivation is a very finicky thing. You ask anybody what they're working towards, and as per James Ellis's book, Only Ever Freedom, you realize that there are a lot of pre-established notions, assumptions that even could be said, about what one should be working towards. One of the biggest things is school. The example in chapter 3 or chapter 4, it's the one where James Ellis talks about the day, the daily life of someone, of a minimum wage, or rather, a white-collar worker. And it talks about, more than anything, lifestyle creep and the idea of keeping up the Joneses, not in a sense of wanting to show off to them, but just in a sense of balancing the fine line between making money, spending it, and how much enjoyment each additional dollar is giving you. That is before hitting diminishing returns. Now, I am no economics expert, but what can be seen, at least here in sunny and diverse Orange County, is that inflation creep is a real thing where people are instructed that the way to get really good at something and to make it in life is to go to school and pay a lot of money and invest in this elusive thing called education. And with that education, you can be useful to a lot more people, and at least under their guise, you can be a functioning member of society that itself has been built on education, but they don't mention that part. But what is all this education for? Well, it's for getting a good job. You see, if you can study a field, but not only a field, a very, very small autistic niche of a field that only you have expertise of, and if you can prove to people that that expertise will give them more money, this is still a capitalist society, you will fall into the dream job that you have always wanted, or at the very least that you tolerate that sucks the least, and you get the big money. Why do you need the big money? You need the big money so you can improve your quality of life. You see, the neighbors have a big house in a great part of town and a bunch of shiny new toys and shiny new cars. This is the way to live life. So in order to match that, obviously that means even with this job, I have to get more education to get higher positions in there, and you climb back on

0: rabbit wheel, hamster wheel is the metaphor, without quite ever breaking free from it in order to be able to get more money, in order to spend more money, in order to get more happy. And you ask anybody down the street this, or any parent especially, parents are really brainwashed when it comes to education being the end-all save-all for society at large, and especially for their own kin, for their betterment, and for the advancement of the bloodline, what have you. But that is where it all begins, and our daily quota for mentioning Luke Smith will be met today, as he has a very good article on his website about how minimizing liabilities is making it in the world. That is the unorthodox idea that maybe instead of making more money, you can just spend less money. There was a YouTube video, actually, that tried to bring out the fallacy in simple living by saying that you can only decrease your living so far until you hit a logarithmic curve and you can't really do more and get more money in return. You get diminishing returns in that way. Whereas there is a theoretical infinite limit, or a lack of limit thereof, of how much more money you can make. That is, you can always pick up more jobs. You can always pick up more education, as was previously mentioned, to make more doing the same thing because you're doing it better. And school totally gave that to you. No school of hard knocks here. Everything has to be written down in a certificate, you see, so people can easily prove and fact check that you know what you're doing. After all, there's 50, 100 candidates applying for the same job in this overpopulated city. So you need a way to stand out, and you stand out by being the best of the best. Now, there is a clear bias behind all this, if it's not obvious already. But going back to that initial point on the text file, the rolling text file of ideas here, is recursive asking of for what? That is, it's a very dangerous thing, maybe not so much dangerous, but it can be a very catastrophic event when a student is red-pilled, so to speak. And not in the incel way, but in the minimalism, homesteading, traditional values, rural living kind of way. It's truly a bug. Just like anything else is in life, like religion, like the idea of it holding education on this pedestal, it's an insidious idea that is always lingering in the background radiation of the world, and it comes out under certain circumstances. It could be when you're at a low point in life and you're seeking solace in an unconventional way. In fact, that might be the most common way. When people are complacent and happy where they are, they don't do much to change their way of life unless they're really stoic and they feel like change for the sake of change is stronger to them. But even then, I feel like most stoics are depressed in some way. Or rather, there must be. During a recent Wikipedia binge, there was a statistic that came out saying that a lot of the people that made big and vast advancements to science, like Isaac Newton and those kinds of folk, were theorized to have some kind of schizoid disorder, which has one of the worst prognoses when it comes to quality of life. But that is a bit of a digression, going back to the idea of asking for what. The old Socratic method of distilling everything down to the core tenets of why people do what they do. So it's just as a social experiment, or as a thought experiment, rather, try plopping a rural Mexican farmhand in a classroom and see how far they get before they start questioning why they're doing what they're doing. So many questions, like he might ask you, why do I have to write this essay? Why are we studying this? Who chose what we're studying? And then the powers that be might reply, oh, we're doing this because you need to get the degree, and the degree will get you a good job. To which the farmhand that was raised in a very collectivist yet initiative-full society might say, wait, so I get paid to be a slave to people that get paid more than me, and I'm supposed to be happy with that, and I'm tethered to the place I work, and the skills I have are very specific only to that job, so that I'm at the beck of call of whatever the economic weather happens to throw my way. Now, granted, as an outsider, you might say, doing offhand farm work or plumbing or any kind of trade is more or less the same way, but the farmhand might specifically point that out if he has especially a trade that he can fall back on from his father. You ask anyone of a poor socioeconomic background, with both parents, assuming, of course, you ask one of their male offspring what they might do in life. And you'll find 9 times out of 10, a number completely made up, but nonetheless accurate. What they choose to do is something similar to what their father did. That is, there is a mixture of their father's physiognomy and mental fortitude being apt for certain skills. And if that son listens to those aptitudes and takes the easy way out of, hey, my father is a carpenter, so I'm going to be a carpenter. Why would I go to college and get this degree in something that is not attuned to my skills as the only person that knows me better than myself, which is me and my lineage and my kin? So there's that thought experiment right there. There are many ways to debunk it, and a lot of people end up falling back into the rigmarole of urban life. But this isn't meant to convince you one way or the other. Juan at juandeleon.xyz. Thank you for listening to this episode, and we'll catch you at the next one.
1: We're down to do it.
2: I have one.
1: One regular mic stand.
2: I will do that, yeah.
3: I really like that face, but I'm not sure how possible. Let's

0: Yeah. OSHA violation.
1: Man, is the high. Just a little bit. Just switch the pickups, right? Switch the pickups. No, the high.

0: I feel like Alex already figured out what question.
1: Yeah.
0: Yeah.
1: There's a lot of just waiting around.
0: Yeah. I think just one thing is that at the end, you can get crazy. You can just solo at the end.
2: The very, very end.
0: The very, very end.
2: The wavy part.
0: Yes, where we go back. Where we go back from all the...
3: And this is recording the whole thing?
1: Yeah. We have a rehearsal of every done rehearsal since
3: you. Whoa. I'm on TV, Mom.

0: I didn't say she had not playing with him ever. She told me that. I told her who it means. She was like, yeah, I have a thing. I'm not playing with Josh Sawyer player.
1: Okay. Any suggestions? Any suggestions or any ideas or like where did you feel wanted?
2: Going.
1: Basically, whatever you did. Where?

0: a quarter inch cable.
1: Yeah, a few free ones. Yeah. Are we using? He's using.
2: Let me just try out. It's not output's incorrect.
0: Any coffee.
1: I like the higher. That's up. Always my coffee.
2: Oh, in the cumbia part.
1: Yeah.
2: You know, I was getting, I guess, I went a little like.

can't share this?

0: Okay, so what modification do we make? What modification do we make this time? Let's not. You can still play and can be a part.
1: Okay.
0: But I stop playing completely in the singing part when we sing.
1: Okay.
0: Yeah. To solo.
1: Okay.
0: Yeah. Right. Oh, when I said the solo, no, I didn't mean to say solo. There's a part that the cumbia.
2: Oh,
0: cumbia.
2: Yeah, we
1: did.
0: At some point. And in this part, although I was playing guitar, I stopped playing guitar. So I want you to be the main, instrument, the mid range for this part.

0: And were you able to correctly see where we do the... We call it panning parkour. That's why we do it twice, but maybe you're right, actually.
1: Like, I like the fact that it builds up higher,
0: right?
1: The rhythm come back.
0: What do you think?
2: I think it's already as long as it is. I would get rid of it.
1: It's only 5 minutes long.
0: No. What she means is like doing twice. Twice in a row. So that's what I was thinking as well.
2: But how would you play the second time different than the first time? The second half and the second.
1: Just the fact that it's relevant.
0: Okay, let's not do this for now at least, because it changes the composition a little bit. Yeah, but let's focus on synthesizing with Alex.
2: Okay.
0: Give me one. That's a nice shirt you wore. To an unpopular band practice. Okay, let's do one more time. But in the very last part.
2: Probably our last run.
0: Okay. Good. Oh, and also how do we should play as well?
2: At some point he needs to play because he played it with Spielberg.
0: No, I'm saying yeah, like the very first part, the note.
2: Right.
0: Yeah.
2: Maybe not notes, but maybe just like patterns.
0: Okay. Can you do something like that? The very beginning. Yes, the very, very beginning. Like I want the like you know hit in the face effect.
2: Yeah, the one chord's fine.
0: But I don't want a step.
2: It's out.
0: Okay. Yeah. Can you come up? Can we do something like that?
2: That's a little soft.
0: That might be a little too hallway.
2: There's room
3: factor. Oh, that's it.
0: Do you want to try out with this?
2: Okay.
0: Can I make it to shorter attack? I want it to hit early. Let's try. Only the beginning, the first two bars. Whee! Does that mean he should have been higher?
2: It should be focused on...
0: Okay. One more time.

0: You ready?
1: ちょっと待って、またね。
0: I heard something. I feel like that means it is graduating, or the patch be just more pure.

0: super overdriven.
1: Yeah, whatever.
2: Do you have like a pillow?

0: What do you think? What do you think?
1: Very bright. I'm like, chords.
2: What?
3: Are you just telling him to play the C sharp of the actual chords?
1: Those are the chords.
3: He plays different chords.
1: Yeah, yeah. But the gist of it is five. Yeah. That's what I'm playing. If he doubles that, it sounds like whatever.
0: Can we try it one more time?

that the beginning effect, the intense effect is a but the sound texture after that, I don't quite like it. That was too 80s.

0: So you don't have to sustain one chord or one note longer than maybe four, but yeah. you can start like.
1: Let's do one more time.
0: Yes, let's do one. And if you like it, go.
2: Yeah. Okay.

Okay, okay, cool, cool. When we do the... Can you either synchronize? I just don't want the sustain behind that.

One, two, three. Okay, that was cool, that was cool. Just let's do the beginning one more time.

Cool. Okay, cool. Let's do different.

0: Which part was confusing?
1: Confusing part? Oh yeah, we didn't have to. Okay, cool. Right. As for the polka part, we call that polka part the like when they started like working. The last part of that is.

0: this.
1: Yeah.
0: But yeah, if you think
2: the piano erotic, the awesome part.

0: something else about Drift Trip?
1: Sorry.
2: We're all Kevin's friends.
3: What do you mean we're when you say we're Kevin's friends, you mean we're recursive. When you say Kevin,
2: one. Do you remember the focal part?
0: No. When we started doing the scoff, just forget, or was I?
1: I forgot.
0: Okay. Okay, then let's do one more time, but let's get rid of the intro.
1: Okay.
0: Yeah, so I'll start singing immediately. Okay.
4: What we want, what we want, we want, what we want, we want.
0: Okay, can we do one more time?

0: Vamos lá.
1: Let's do Waltz and Retreat.
2: We ran out of time. Oh, yeah, I would say 12:30.
1: Yes, I don't care. Because we have Waltz and
2: Retreat. Oh, you're right. You can take the time to do that.

0: I will stealthily start playing that. And then you change that pattern.
1: That is true.
0: Okay, let's do it one more time. Maybe you should start. You should start.

Heil Panda. Tschüss.

0: Just a second. Any
1: it's sort of been during the Love of Man. I know.
0: Yeah. So we jump out of Nova Spanish.
1: But yeah. I did it. All of us collectively.
0: I felt in the first I felt the soundscape over a
1: river. Okay. I noticed that there's a waltz. He was fine, to be fair.
0: Waltz in right. Let's do that. So let's make waltz art a little quiet in terms of instrument. Yeah, sure. Yeah, can you do that? Okay, was that anything else?
1: That was,
0: yes, and we get quiet. That's fine. Yeah, like, that's valid. Slow, like, we're Nova Spanish. No, just vibes.
1: Right.
0: You know who does that? Julie. We're having a female vocalist probably part of.
2: Can I incorporate her as a vocalist? I forgot. That's brilliant. I've never actually heard her vocals. Is she good?
0: First thing.
2: Okay. So Asian. Waltzing Retreat, right? Play the beginning of waltz. Play the two chords at the beginning of waltz. I want you to understand what I'm saying. You can use it as a button to tie the whole set together.
0: I'm done.
2: Played at various parts.
0: I'm done.
2: Kind of cool.
0: I'm done.
2: You know?

Wait.

0: the rhythmic kind of movement.
1: How do we coordinate with everybody though?
2: What?
1: How do we coordinate with everybody?
2: Everybody for what?
1: So that everybody plays at the same time.
2: No, I mean, no one's coming. Thank you.
1: Okay, sure.
2: For the intro?
1: Intro to Walking Retreat, no Punky Shabba.
2: Yeah.
1: I'll take a note. Okay. Punkish Eyebrows reprise in Walking.
2: Okay, there we go.
0: I don't know how many times that through Lambie. What's the acting term?
2: Oh,
0: yes, it's a recurring joke.
2: Yeah!
0: I murdered Sarah.
2: That's hilarious. Are we done?
1: This is self-referential. Think about your parents having sex.
2: What?
1: Think about your parents having sex.
2: Exactly. Easy.
0: That's easy?

0: guys doing that?
1: We probably have a bit more set ties anyway, so we probably have like...
0: Yeah, you actually have maybe more. If you want to, player have all the swap bass playing.
1: Yeah, boyfriend off stage.
0: Yeah. Actually, is this the musical equivalent of Cuckold? Where Josh is playing like all day? Come on for the last song. Okay. Nowhere near. It's actually really
1: funny. No, and it just has to walk off.
2: Okay, yes, that's true. But we have to take him off.
1: Another question.
0: Thing's still on. Yeah, still recording. Off. Hey, Alex, you want?
3: I'm never ending replica descending the half humans on the bus. Maybe you're looking at me. Yeah, I
1: love lyrics because I can play.
0: What button stops the recording? That's Big Crush. Hey, adios.
4: This is Hol Huit Huan, 2025, April 29th. Today is a religious episode, so get your prayer ropes and sit tight at the edge of your seat. Just a few loose ends before we start. We are recording on the XLR microphone connected directly to the mixer. This time it is faced 45 degrees away from my mouth, yet it is as close as possible. So hopefully that avoids popping noises while still capturing a lot of the resonances up there in the 10K range. We'll see. The impetus for this episode came from drinking coffee after about 3 to 4 weeks after not drinking coffee, and then attending a Methodist service. Not by choice, of course, by obligation, but most importantly, by paycheck. So that combination led to a bunch of furious scribbling, written as small as possible to make sure that nobody could read, but here they are. As fun as it is to argue about what church's theology is more correct over the internet and creating this perfect body of Christ in your mind as to how to worship him, that isn't very fruitful. At the end of the day, ask any Protestant, any Catholic, any Orthodox, and they will tell you that the only way is to come and see in the words of Christ. And that is because while Christ might be perfect, the people are not. So anything we do will tend to have aberrations in the local flavor of the time period of the culture. And it's up to us, the observer, the churchgoer, to determine where the true body of Christ is. And there are many ways to do that. A very fun one is by looking at the saints, although that might not work for Protestants since they don't really produce saints. That might be a statement in and of itself. But that is one heuristic. Again, this episode is focusing on the heuristic of going to the church that you're interested in. It is a step not many people take. There is actually an AI-generated music video that was going around about someone that is Rokor in their mind, but not in a parish. Rokor stands for Russian Orthodox Church outside of Russia. It is tend to be seen as the most traditional, hardcore regional flavor of the Orthodox Church, at least in Orthobro circles. You ask an actual Russian or actual Romanian or Greek, and they won't probably care because it's what they grew up with. But as a convert, it tends to be a huge deal, and it tends to be the icing on top when it comes to what parish to stay in the long term. So that was a fun music video, and its main takeaway is to get off the internet and go to a church. How many times can we say the same thing? Do the thing. Do it. But with that out of the way, having this concurrent enrollment, so to speak, in a Methodist church and an Orthodox church provides for a lot of whiplash. It definitely takes a lot of getting used to think the way the people there think. One is so far removed from anything anyone would say in public, and the other one is the status quo, exactly what you would say, what is societally acceptable in public. But after having attended Orthodox services enough to start to distinguish the different psalms and different chants and different parts of the liturgy, will put you in the proper mindset to then go to a Protestant church and see the kind of things that are about to be said. This first point here goes, sitting in to a Methodist service gives the same feeling of watching an amputee run and seeing what alternative micro-mechanisms he comes up with to do what he used to do organically before. So you might have an uncle that broke his leg in his 40s or something, and his gait today has changed accordingly. He can still walk and do many of the things sit down, hobble over to catch a bus that's running away. But just because that body still has to follow the laws of gravity, seeing kind of that trial and error process of the body over the years is really fascinating. And that wonder, for better or for worse, is what you see at these Protestant services. You ask yourself, what still shines through? How do you reconcile modernism and this focus on the individual, specifically the individual interpretation of scripture, sola scriptura, as they like to call it, with a tradition that has lasted for 2,000 years and beyond because of Christianity being based on Judaism, especially the liturgical services? So seeing that is really interesting. And if you have a historical inclination, you can kind of track where, at what point, things got noticeable, if that even means anything. This point finishes here. Like a surgical knife that cuts an organ imperceptibly at first, right? A good surgeon will do such a good job that you won't even know the kidney is gone, maybe in the context of cancer. But once the cancer progresses to a certain point, you have to cut off more and more until either you are, or rather, you acquiesce to the cancer and just accept it, or you bail ship and die. Now, this metaphor kind of fell apart here, but the point being, it's kind of like that kid's science experiment, the one where he said, how much sawdust can I put in my Rice Krispies before people notice, right? There is a number, and that number will be different for many people, but that number still exists, and it's really funny to see where people sit at. We do have to be careful, though, to avoid hubris, right? Going back on the meme idea, we don't want to be like that Wojak at the party by himself saying, nobody knows I'm a level 100 at World of Warcraft something something, right? Nobody cares. Now, it would be disingenuous to say that all churches are equally heretical because you might hail from an Anglican church or some other kind of restorationist traditionalist church that does have liturgy indeed. But two questions arise. One, where is the delineation? So if you have a creed that everyone in that body subscribes to, what is really important and what can you just throw out for the sake of ecumenism? And two, if you do choose to include a lot of different people with maybe contradictory theology, why is the quality control so lax in the first place? If X doesn't matter, why is it even a point of consideration? This will come up later, but let's leave it there for now. This whole point about watching an amputee and seeing what still shines through is specifically in the context of repentance, that idea of repentance and humility that for the uninitiated is a core tenet of Christianity, but that kind of comes in and out, kind of picket fences itself, depending on what is convenient for the pastor and the missionary work at the time. I'm sure you'd be caught dead before you suggest adding back the Lord have mercies at a Methodist service. That kind of thing. That is what is meant by repentance. And depending on who exactly has been tasked the job, the luxury of speaking their mind for 10 to 15 minutes during the sermon, you get different gradients of that. You might get the positive self-help tone that white people, specifically business-oriented Americans, are lampooned for. Or you might actually get something a little more challenging. Usually the pastors and lay ministers with a little more testosterone tend to be of that inclination. Notice how the word man and woman was not used. Someone with simply more testosterone, because these days anybody can go up there and speak their mind. Make of that what you will. But that is where that idea came from. And mind you, this all came from one service, the Good Friday service. So we might as well make it a narrative from beginning to end. So we move on to the song, which kind of interrupts the flow of the speech so that it's not all speaking or not all singing. And then takeaway number two is that any choral setting, especially the modernist unisex ones, sound like those North Korean shortwave broadcasts. And that is most assuredly not the connection that the composer and the performers want to make in the audience's head, nor will they ever make the connection. It's very specific. We're all vaguely familiar with national music, music of a nationalist character. Every country has their national anthem, which is usually set to an orchestra or concert band, at least these days, the ones that were born out of democracy and rationalism, with some kind of instrumental accompaniment and a choir too. It might be just one voice. It might be full four-part Russian counterpoint, but that tends to be kind of the texture of nationalist music, music that is meant to be propaganda for a country to instill national identity. But taking that lens of music as a means to an end, as opposed to just pleasure, that is popular music, but instead of that, having music that is meant to glorify a certain entity, be it a god or a king or a president or a country or a more abstract notion like music itself, Andy Musique, for example, by one of those romantic dudes, doesn't matter too much. But you start looking at music in that place of it serving a purpose, and you might start to build this kind of knee-jerk response to propaganda in general, worldly propaganda. So the very idea that churches would choose to use those nationalist idioms in their core of music, be it their psalms or their hymns or their anthems, is kind of a head-scratcher. If anything, it reveals what people truly value. This is specifically, to give proper context, in comparison to Orthodox chant, which was also born out of a tradition. Nothing is eternal. Everything comes from something. In the words of Kamala Harris, you didn't fall out of a coconut tree, and neither did music. But that idea of taking a specific form of music, say Byzantine chant, and freezing it, and having that part of its liturgy with us, the explicit restriction of not having any instruments on it, does wonders in removing the human aspect of liturgy altogether. So that was the anthem. We had a little mini sermon, and then an anthem, and then the clapping, right? It would be rude not to clap for these wonderful performers, in this case, women, that sang this 2 to 3 minute feel-good piece. And then the next difference hits you. You never clap for Orthodox chanters. You never clap, period. It almost feels wrong to do so because the focus, as Luke Smith has said, is not on you or is not on any specific form of you that is them either. The point continues, the laity probably go out of their way to avoid any aspect of a performance. That word performance would make any clergy cringe when it comes to their liturgical life and how they choose to practice that liturgical life. The more astute of you might have noticed that this is also serving as an apologetic for liturgy, liturgical worship in general. So for any Catholics listening, don't get too excited. We'll get to you a little later. But remembering that word performance, is that where the theater is evil meme comes from? This might just be Luke Smith, but there seems to be this pervasive notion that the imagination is a source of many sins and many hang-ups when it comes to letting one's cares aside to serve a higher purpose. So much so that people give up music during Lent just to avoid that altered state, an altered state of which we'll get to later. Oh, it's actually the next sentence. Okay. Is there some church father going on? Reading here, that warned about the perils of altered states, like the one that a friend keeps bringing up that red-pilled him on music listening. He doesn't listen at all. That whole thing was a question, hence the tone. In any case, one thing you will notice right off the bat is that white people love their theater, so much so that last year's Good Friday service was an extended drama, kind of written inspired by the Passion Gospels, but kind of extrapolated to highlight some extra points on Jesus' suffering and filling in some gaps as to the motivation of the people. Now, that didn't make a comeback this year, but a fellow staff member, someone that is studying opera, said, "Oh man, we don't have a play? Like, what's going on?" People kind of expect this kind of dramatization of the Passion. The Catholics as well, they love reenacting the Passion. The reasoning might be to get closer to the story, and then there was that Mel Gibson movie, the infamous one that came out, that some families have a yearly tradition to watch. That doesn't seem to be the case with most of the lay people nearby. Most people actually don't like that movie. It's really weird or really gruesome, or it's too much for some other people. So this aspect of performances being how someone grasps with reality is a point of contention. At about this point in the service, people have stopped clapping, stopped whistling. Okay, maybe no whistling. That would be a bit too much. But people have been known to give the thumbs up in the back and the fist bumps and the handshaking. The old grandma saying, oh, you did such a good job, as the musicians file back into their positions in the choir. And then we get hit with, oh boy, another sermon. This is an anomaly. This is because of the Good Friday commemoration. Most services don't have two sermons, but they might as well, because any time that the priest is allowed to speak extemporaneously, it ends up becoming this slog that you have to sit through, depending on the pastor. Again, quality control isn't the Protestant's strong point. But you might, at this point in the sermon, start to deconstruct it and say, okay, what's going on here? Why, or what approach is the pastor taking when it comes to finding something to say or filling that time with hopefully edifying content? And you notice, oh, he's kind of taking a very business-like approach in that he might have a line, riff on it for a few sentences, maybe throw in a personal anecdote, and then continue that way, much like this episode is being recorded, actually. Extemporaneous in this context means not just reading from top to bottom what's on the page, but also not rambling for half an hour like some other episodes on this stream, but this supposedly happy in between. And then you might hearken back to some in-person or some YouTube Orthodox sermons that you've sat on, and you realize that those sermons have or work under a very limited palette, so much so, and to such a consistent result, that this must be an intentional choice. And what might the alternative look like? What happens when you give a priest free rein to do whatever they want? Any Catholics listening, specifically of third world countries, this is your time to shine. The alternative is some Mexican boomer floundering about on stage for 30 minutes straight, projecting the trauma his parents inflicted on him and his cohort, and having the audacity to claim that his name calling and screaming like a banshee is actually for the good of his people. This is based on a real life anecdote of just trying to meet the Sunday obligation and being treated to this pleasant surprise. Now, no one goes to church to be treated to anything, maybe the Protestants, but we touched this specifically because of how vividly it starts to make the wireframing around the simulation fall apart. That church in undisclosed location was serving simply as a social echo chamber. Facebook before Facebook. This is where Catholic priests in cahoots, knowingly or unknowingly with their parents, the same people that grew up in the same cohort, propagate their mimetic knowledge on traditionalism, on family importance, of money, of success in life, which is all not a bad thing. Everyone needs someone to tell them or to have conversations about what is important. But hijacking a liturgy like that, having that whiplash, would put off many people. Going back on script here, this must be what cradle atheists mean when they call Catholics sadistic, since that church was packed, implying people go back after being ridiculed, at this point just mere masochism, and are expected to invite others for the same. Now it becomes sadism. That might be for a funeral or a baptism or any of those other twice a year Christian services that people feel obligated to attend no matter how far they slide off the ladder, so to speak. But who knows? Maybe that is the love or hate language of whoever's listening, and they feel like the best way to get themselves into shape is to be whipped into submission by this bald, angry, white-haired guy on stage once a week. Moving on. Okay, so maybe it isn't as black and white as this, but anyone having experienced such appalling rhetoric can't help but ask themselves, how did the quality control get so bad? As an aside, this might be why Protestants and Catholics are obsessed with finding the perfect parish. And while Orthodox are no strangers to finding a home either, it's extra important in these heterodox churches because you don't know what you're going to get. The ideal would be going to a Catholic church, having friendly people where everyone's trying to achieve theosis, trying to live the love of the gospel. And you tell any heterodox this and they'll say, yeah, that's what we're trying to do, of course. But then what they do, or the method they choose to achieve it, can be completely counterintuitive, at least to someone that comes from a different socioeconomic background, or is just plain different. A lot of churches coalesce around a certain archetypical character, and they serve that archetypical character. But if there's some way you can assure, as the parish priest putting on our imaginative hats here, if there's some way you can assure that, or no, not a priest, a bishop, let's go even further. If there's a way to ensure that your servants, aka your priests, give the same product, or at least give enough of the same product, kind of like a foolproof method, maybe like a liturgy, to help the people, you would definitely go out of your way to do that. These safeguards to prevent people from doing people things, which, zooming out at a larger scope, is the whole point of Christianity in the first place. Continuing here, what theological or dogmatic principle is keeping the Orthodox from succumbing to political activism? There is a personal anecdote here about a friend's old church job, which was a glorified Trump rally, and that encouraged people to protest at abortion clinics, the whole nine yards, the whole AM talk radio kind of rhetoric. So what principle is keeping the Orthodox from going to whatever that is, or to the aforementioned cycle of violence when it comes to someone projecting their parents' name callings and beatings onto the next generation to scare them into submission? Now, maybe it's just a case of never being beaten or not having enough testosterone flowing through the veins, whatever it might be. But most people can agree that those methods don't work. But that doesn't matter because the priest has to fill in half an hour anyway. So this is just an extension of his psyche, if you want to look at it that way. And enough people subscribe to that idea, see merit in it, to come back week after week. Zooming out a bit, that's an extreme example of what happens when you give a priest free rein. But on a lighter note, the idea of a sermon being an explanation is a Protestant construct. This idea that might stem from having an illiterate public many years ago and having to explain certain words or why the Gospels are written a certain way, almost like real-life footnotes, or maybe because of a language barrier for a Latin Mass that needed to actually sneak in the Gospel in the vernacular language during the sermon. But whatever the case may be, there is this veritable fourth wall breaking from the ethos of the service. Now, if the entire service is a feel-good, get-better seminar, well, that doesn't stick out to you too much. But it's this awkward teenage phase that is called the Catholic Church where this specifically sticks out. But maybe this phrase fourth wall isn't the most precise way to convey this feeling of all of a sudden having the emphasis be on you. What does it even mean? It's not like you're being put in front and being told what to do. But let's put a more concrete example. This shows in the preference of pronouns. Protestant pastors like to use you and me. They might talk about themselves and then talk about you doing certain things. Whereas the Orthodox and traditional Catholics, not to exclude them either, speak in terms of we and us. You could almost see this in terms of the liturgy, be that the divine liturgy or whatever was before the Novus Ordo Mass. For example, the extraordinary form that is on its way out, if the popes are any indication. But those liturgies have the priest facing the same direction as the people, because the priest is that mediator between God and the people. He is not putting on a show like the Novus Ordo priests, where he is facing the audience. Now, take this with a grain of salt, because Vatican II is a very large document. But going back to the idea of pronouns, who is the focus? Is it the pastor or is it God? Or Put in other terms, is the pastor speaking to you? Is this transactional? For example, you might say, what does this old rich white man have to offer for me or offer to me? Versus, is the pastor speaking for you? Now, English doesn't do this idea any service, because in Romance languages, in Spanish, for example, we have por and para, which translate to for, but they more accurately translate to instead, as in two separate words, in the stead of you, and for the purpose of you, or in Japanese, no tameni. In this context, the pastor or the priest speaking for you is speaking on your behalf, facing the altar, for your benefit, etc. But continuing with this idea of pronouns, when the first person pronoun is used in liturgy, it's almost exclusively being read from a psalm and almost exclusively self-deprecating and sobering. So think of the beginning of an Orthodox Vespers, especially Psalm 142, which is open right here. Let's get it out. That has some pretty haunting imagery. Starting in line 3, for the enemy has persecuted my soul. He has crushed my life to the ground. He has made me dwell in darkness like those who have long been dead. Therefore, my spirit is overwhelmed within me. My heart within me is distressed. There is definitely this sense of urgency that you don't get from the average Protestant parishioner. And of course, it wouldn't be a psalm or an Old Testament reading if it weren't for the mention of hell. Line 7 goes, answer me speedily, O Lord, my spirit fails. Do not hide your face from me, lest I be like those who go down into the pit. And then it cheers up a little bit and talks about how King David seeks solace in the Lord for strength, and the parts that Protestants do say or do commemorate. A friend who dated a cult leader's daughter said it the best when he said, the Orthodox read the parts of the Bible that the Protestants always skip, right? Sometimes, if you're on the hot seat having to make a new religion or a new sect of a religion, you don't even need to take out parts of the big book that people follow you don't like. You just have to never read it. And then you can claim, hey, we're the same people, so come to us. That kind of mirrors what happened with all of the first heresies like Gnosticism and Arianism, where people tried to reconcile their pagan or Greek beliefs with this newfangled Christianity and said, hey, just come to us. You can do what you've been doing before. It's a Pastor Randy Balls! If you have no idea what that is, look up Pastor Randy Balls Megachurch. It's a video Jay Dyer made in parody and with full skin in the game from a lifelong Southern Baptist about what it's like to be in a megachurch. But that's just an aside. To be fair, Catholics can also claim the same advantage, albeit a small one, about the focus of the pronouns leading to the focus of the congregation towards a higher calling as opposed to themselves. They can get themselves outside of the church. They can claim that, although not to the same extent. They don't read psalms from top to bottom. At most, they might sing the meat and potatoes of one psalm, and that's part of the liturgy. And then you might do the same for the offertory or the communion. So it's there. All this was a mini rant of sorts for those just barely tuning in about the lack of quality control when it comes to heterodox worship, Protestants and Catholics. Some people might call it slippery slope thinking, but the moment you open the reins for people to interpret things for themselves, very much a modernist idea, democracy, that kind of thing, it's very easy to lose sight on what exactly makes your church the true church. There was this article online that posited the idea that orthodoxy is paradoxical, not to be confused with the Hopko quote, orthodoxy is paradoxy, that refers to something else. But this article was talking about how a church that claims to be true because of what they do being true, and citing that source of trueness as doing what is not false. That is a gross oversimplification of it, but that was kind of the gist of the article, that any claim to orthodoxy doesn't mean anything. And that is a very easy defense for the heterodox to continue their own beliefs. But in response, this is not an argument, so to speak. This is just showing the other side. What is that quote that people like to bring up? You shall know them by their fruits. That refers to the idea that the true church will produce saints of which that emulate Christ's life the most accurately. And even a slight deviation in accordance with the butterfly effect can lead to drastic consequences, either the splintering of the body of Christ when it comes to the 50 million Protestant churches that all claim to be the true church, or war and bloodshed and this iron fist tight grasp on power in the form of the papacy, which then is tried to be justified retroactively by forging documents in the Catholic Church. Or you could be the one that flies under the radar and does the least overt evangelization, yet the most well-lasting evangelization. It's not all sunshine and rainbows, but there is no pretense of being something that the church is not. It is the church that objectively requires the most from you, but in return promises the most for you, theosis. An idea which is purported to also exist in Catholicism, although not official dogma, and that is completely non-existent in Protestantism because of their doctrine of sola fide. Oh, well, we're already saved, so we don't have to do anything. We don't have to go out of our way. We don't have to revel in the fear of God to do anything. So that idea of theosis wouldn't make any sense. When you change the rules like that, you can adapt your religion and get rid of some of the grit, scaring some people away. And with that, let's close the topic of just how much of a parallel universe, of a different world, Orthodoxy is compared to its more hip and trendy siblings. Whether or not that strict adherence to tradition is important to you or not isn't the point per se of this dialogue. But for those that have already taken that red pill, there is no denying that the church that by design changes the least is least likely to succumb to the noise of the present day that is built on a lot of presuppositions of reaction as opposed to revolution and a vague disdain of modernity. But one thing is clear, anyone that would decide to go through with an Orthodox catechism or to continue the faith that their cradle Orthodox parents were instilled with is built very differently than the rest of us. And they have many lessons to teach us, primarily in separating ourselves from ourselves and seeing the order of the world and with that, the beauty of the world for what it is. I do not pretend to be an apologist, nor do I pretend to have all the answers. And this is actually the first time this episode I bring up myself, but that is to make a point that this is simply a documentation of the conversion process and that everyone's process to the truth, whether they seek it or not, or it hits them like a freight train, is going to be different. But here's to you, hopefully never losing that spark and to continue to find purpose in the world. As always, comments, scathing critiques of my sloppy rhetoric to juan@juandeleon.xyz. Let's learning together. Today has been 2025, April 29th. Catch you at the next one. Hello. Today is the 24th of November, 2024. We are back in the car. This time it is 2:32 in the afternoon. And what a privilege to be able to do this in the afternoon and not die in a hot car. It is the privilege of living in California. Last episode was about sharing the public stream.md file that is used for brainstorming. It actually shows up as brainstorming on the main site, but now we can actually dig into it now that we have the time and the privacy to do so. So, in order from most recent to least recent, we have Tear the Paper Ceiling and the Ad Council. Now, I don't know how far the Ad Council has their fingers in the media, and surely they're just a US thing, but there might be equivalents in other countries. Basically, these are the people in charge of promoting the Got Milk campaign in the 90s, and the people that hosted, well, not quite hosted, but rather promoted the people that hosted the smokers with the hole in their neck, trying to discourage kids from starting to smoke and maybe encourage adults to stop smoking. So those are the people that move the money around. And recently, at least in billboards here around the city, you see men of color looking blankly into the sky or looking frustrated out into the abyss with the giant words, tearthepaperceiling.org, and it might mention something about bachelor's degrees. And if you go on the website, it's more or less what you expect about trying to be a force for the better and trying to encourage employers to look beyond the bachelor degree requirement for a lot of jobs that don't necessarily need that requirement. These days, they're also trying to fight back against automated rejection of resumes and advocate for an acronym called STARS, which refers to maybe skilled through alternative resources, something like that. This is being done by memory. But that is what that is about. Now, what is the point of having this on the brainstorm is the sentence afterwards, which reads, I thought everything advertised was bad. That goes back to a Miles Mathis quote. He is pretty much a nobody on the internet, but one of his PDFs entitled Boycott Everything likes to make its rounds around neo-reactionary and anti-consumerist circles. And he's managed to convince quite a few people that avoiding everything that is advertised tends to lead you to promote local businesses and to promote organizations that have not been corrupted by power or by influence. So the exact opposite of the FANG companies, Facebook, Amazon, Google, and Netflix probably was the N. But under that heuristic, one would be skeptical of the Ad Council in general. That is, there is no way that an organization is throwing money at someone to actually do good in the world unless they derive some kind of benefit out of it. And that's how the idea ends, with what could they want? Ulterior motive. Now, for the milk industry in the 90s with the Got Milk campaign, it was very easy that there was a surplus of milk, and it was very advantageous for both the economy, for farmers, and for the government to sell people on the idea that drinking milk will lead to all these purported benefits. And while milk is very healthy and milk is not evil, there was definitely a sense of the government subsidizing the production of milk in order to sell, or no, that is backwards. They made this narrative that milk is good in order to sell more milk. That is the obvious part. But in short, there is this kind of gray area. And if someone really wanted to subscribe to the idea that all advertising is bad, they could cope with the fact that maybe instead of drinking milk, they drink whole milk or raw milk from local vendors. But in any case, the idea here is to try to find out what do companies... You can look up the companies that sponsor Tear Their Paper Ceiling. Companies like Google and LinkedIn, among other smaller companies, usually tech Silicon Valley type of companies. You ask yourself, what do they gain from doing this? Maybe they gain a positive reputation for standing up for the little man, but they can't only be it. That was that. And moving on, the next point says, no one in Protestant church wanting to do personal reflections. Now, that is trying to neutralize and anonymize the situation as much as possible, but needless to say, this comes from personal experience of someone at first politely asking the congregation, hey, we have this opportunity to share thoughts on certain verses from scripture. Who wants to do it? and gradually having that invitation turn into a slot that needs to be filled, which then turns into a voluntold situation where nobody actually wants to share their input on scripture. The black thing pill, or maybe red pill. No, not red pill, just black pill. Super pessimist. Thing to say would be that no one is actually thinking about scripture in these Protestant progressive churches. And there is reason to believe that because of what follows in this point here. Generic, sometimes irrelevant responses during interactive sermons. And in parentheses, not the whiteboard! There was actually a whiteboard that was pulled out during one of these sermons, which is a very transparent way of filling time when the pastor didn't have time to prepare a homily, at least a rousing homily like people are expecting, a feel-good crowd-pleaser kind of sort. And this is also from personal experience. If you ask anybody in church leadership in these kinds of Protestant churches, there's probably this background idea or this white elephant in the room that people don't quite know what's going on, so to speak, and people are not quite self-aware when it comes to turning off, being succinct at the right times, knowing when to stop talking. But that can be generalized. People in general don't know when to stop talking, but it's particularly an issue when the leadership board decides to open the floor up to people, to the participants, so to speak. And when that is the weekly meeting, when that takes the place of a mass or a liturgy or a vespers, that leads a lot to be desired out of somebody that is intrinsically hesitant, or the better word, wary of groups of people. There's that famous African politician that says, without doing any accents, democracy is from the people, but the people are retarded. And if you read some of these responses that have come out of these interactive sermons, they miss the mark intensely. The question might be, how has God propelled you up in times of distress? And the answer might be something like, oh, pray for my grandma with cancer, which is a valid prayer request, but doesn't answer the question. And throughout all of these responses, you'll read things like, I am very grateful for this congregation that has always stood with me. Very cookie cutter responses that don't get to the prompt. And reading on here, person that thought the pre-recorded guitar track was the bassist fingering through some exercises before the service. This actually happened. And the quote of the day there is, wow, I didn't think the bass can make those sounds. Well, it doesn't, because that wasn't the bass. That isn't quite meant to be a roast at people that don't know anything about music, but it shows a disparity in thought between people that are creating and people that are consuming. People that don't think any more beyond, oh, this is what the musicians do. So when I hear music, I know what is going on. There's that leap of faith, no pun intended, that they know exactly what's going on. Not quite questioning what goes beyond their perception. And continuing here, this is what happens when you let the people take over the show. That is a common criticism of the Protestant churches versus the Orthodox Church, or Orthodox churches, if you consider Catholics as part of that, is that, is your worship God-centered or people-centered? Because the moment the human being, the human intellect, is put on a pedestal above truth that has been mulled over and anchored by divine revelation, the inevitable outcome is this kind of feel-good worship without any kind of edifying grit that some disillusioned youth might be looking for. Finishing off here, it says, university and church gig create manufactured consent when they open the floor to comments. And now we can open up the floodgates. Ask anybody that has been involved in some kind of ASB, Associated Student Body, as they're called here in the States, student government, or volunteer group, and you start to realize that whoever is in power doesn't have to do too much to create consent. Going back to a favorite example here is one of the videos in the Important Videos playlist, swanging.wmv, which is also in this brainstorm somewhere, where little tiny minute differences in initial condition can lead to crazy different outcomes as the consequences play out. So all a politician or somebody in charge has to do is sprinkle the right idea in someone's mind to more or less have the conversation go to where they want it to go. If you can find a way to secure that, then you get consensus. And it's not even conspiratorial to think that people can enjoy, or people can benefit, people in power can benefit and stay in power that way. And as a little bow on top, the thought finishes, the Reddit effect. In that example, having people that are of an argumentative nature on the internet upvote each other and weed out dissenting opinions leads to this wash where people agree. The other examples cited in this were university and churches, in this case the Protestant church. Going back to the student government, if you ask anybody to do kind of a powwow or a feel-good moment, you get to a point where all the original ideas have been said, and then we have people piggybacking off of other people, more or less saying the same thing, and then because the people that talk are the ones that want to talk in the first place, and they're usually people that have things to say that were the social butterflies, the overall effect is that, oh wow, choir or youth group is this super welcoming group where everybody gets along. Whereas that might not be the case. There might be some people whose opinions are not heard and they feel the need to silence themselves for better or for worse. And the moment they speak up, this is also from experience, they are shut down immediately for the good of the cohesion. Now, that isn't always a bad thing. Sometimes there are some toxic ideas that are weeded out. Nothing is absolute. But at times the baby is thrown out with the bathwater

0: goes into humanism, the idea that individual intellect can lead someone into enlightenment. So when you try to argue with someone that they should be healthily skeptical of group herd think, you're literally up against a waterfall of 1,000 years of modern current, and it would pay off to go to some kind of catechism to convince yourself and to learn how to defuse this 1,000-year bomb respectfully and, most importantly, effectively. To summarize, that last point was about personal input in the Protestant churches when they bust out the whiteboard, oh no, that kind of thing, being very vapid, being very off-topic, and not being very edifying to anyone that participated, having no lasting power. But money talks, and as long as there's people that are continue to contribute to those ministries, there will be those forces at work. And of course, it isn't all bad. There are countless examples of Protestant organizations setting up missionaries, feeding the poor, building houses, and that's great. They are doing the Lord's work. But that isn't enough. Considering the fact that you are listening to me speak, that's not enough for you either. So it pays off to investigate. It pays off to ask questions about the best place to invest your time and your energy. You only have one of you. And fighting for the truth is in your interest as well as everybody around you. This has been Juan De Leon. As always, Juan De Leon at That's completely wrong. Juan at juandeleon.xyz. Maybe the first question to ask is what your email address is. But anyways, thank you for listening, and we'll catch you at the next one.
1: Buenas noches, damas y caballeros, lamas y caballos. Ustedes.

0: still think we should do this.
1: Yeah.
0: It should be a little more like a drum, and also one note.
1: Yeah. Okay.
0: And then you start.

0: whole part.
1: Oh, I completely forgot about that. I forgot that part. I don't say slow. And yeah, the idea is that I was sharing the Buddhism channel. For sometimes they think you can comply with it. Well, how about this? Okay,
0: so in World War One part,
1: I'm going
0: but from this one.
2: Yeah.
0: We will.
1: But here, still more. I will still do it. Revenge. But I will cure you guys. And then when I cure you guys, but at some point, okay, can we practice them?
2: Yeah,
1: right. Oh, I broke. Oh, you did. Okay. I broke.

0: Is that
1: that work? I think when we start chanting, if you're loud enough, that impression will like take off all the.
2: Alright, but I'll be low. I'll put the mic all the way. I'll start like, wow.
1: Oh, that's nice. Okay.
2: Also, add an error how I have.
1: No, you're not. You were not doing it. You were not doing it. You were breaking stuff.
2: Yeah. First of all, we're more after that.
1: That was your plan. That was. But now you're joining at the beginning of work.
2: Okay. One more.

0: I can't say you're stupid.
1: Maybe. Why don't you that no one to keep every other high note, but you can play it off like. But when we start.
2: Yeah, I think the most important part is not cover the voice. Oh. So that's why he's not playing.
1: And also, I probably stopped playing guitar at the last two bars. Let's try one.

maybe half as much. Can you do from the second one? So, yeah. Can half of the singing part?

0: get faster.
1: Like, right. Yeah. But I don't want to focus on that part. That we can. That in part, I gotta work. Okay. Like, I gotta. Yeah. So let's forget it. I mean, no, we're not forget. Let's
0: leave it like that.
1: Leave it like that. Was this
0: first
1: character
0: part?
1: Bow
0: down,
1: going
0: down,
1: going forward.
0: The chord, flat, like that.
1: So which song? Which part?
0: The part where we slow down.
1: Oh, oh, oh.
0: Yeah. That part. We slow down. Okay, so. Yeah.

let's have it on here.

Upon a piece of ground, as neither one of us would claim it here.

0: Yeah, okay, that's correct. Was it Phil? Yeah, really wait, I want you to take one.
1: Is 13 have like 4 inches?
0: Oh, sure, yeah. Let's do from the beginning of World War II.
1: Okay.
0: So maybe the second half of World War I.

0: about it.
1: Especially going in that part.
2: That part?
0: Yeah.
1: Yeah. Oh, two beats of silence. This one, that's about. This one was also sloppy, but I meant like. Yeah. Let's do.
2: Okay.
1: Ever before.
3: I think the problem is also that.
1: Then I want you to gradually build up a
2: week. Yeah, we can. We are a development.
1: And also, it's extremely difficult. Yeah. This note.
2: But I guess. So this note. It's a half note of the level.
1: Are
2: we gonna
1: match that? Let's do one more time from the second half. Forward, roll one.
2: So let me fix that.

0: Okay. First, this jazzy part, it's a little fa.
1: Yeah.
0: Okay. And also, I want you to do the right beginning of the ska.
1: Okay.
0: So everybody should do.
1: Yeah, I just completely blanked out.
0: Okay. Yeah, I know. I know you're doing many things here, so.
1: It's all good, okay.
0: Yeah, let's do one more on the same part.
1: 24, 5 minutes.
0: Okay. One, two, three.

0: Yeah, okay.
1: Can we go over the
0: first time? That's it.
2: Okay.
3: Alright, let's call it.
2: Also, Andrew, don't forget.
3: I play.
2: Is it recorded?
4: Yeah.
2: Oh, you're
4: just clap.
1: What?

0: Thank you.
1: Okay,
0: we're gonna take a note, list up all the
1: right, and then finally sell it. How often is that?
0: Like 50 per
1: week. What does that look like?
0: You know Isaac Newton.
1: Yeah.
0: So there's this guy called Isaac Newton. I bet you guys. He was a white man from UK, and he got punished dropping an apple from a tree. So that he cried, and she was enraged, the fire of vengeance, and she asked. That's Newton talk. So that's how we know now. Yeah, gravity. He's angry. Thank you very much.
2: You have tape. That's your friend. Okay, hairy. Why is this so hairy? Hairy style. Can you hold this?
0: Yeah.
2: Really? So what? Why? Why?

0: I like that. I agree. Wait, wait, yeah. Yeah, it's recording right now.
1: At the end of a bar, bar set, no more build up. Okay,
0: I play. Make sure I.
1: So I'm gonna start.

0: That's better. Okay.
1: I don't think you want to jump. Like, there's a warning sign.
2: Dumpster you're about coming. To be scared.
0: No, no, no. My initial idea was to make the trap, but still combine different.
2: Oh, well, now that we're not that joke.
0: I think so too. This is still surprising, but that's really good. Okay, let's do
2: it. Yeah, it does.

0: Yeah, stop here. Yeah, I have some.
1: Come on up. Or this.
0: The latter is more hard. Yeah. I like the first one though.
1: Are they different enough that you have to change between the two? And just do both.
0: I really liked it when you switched.

0: coming.
1: So I start playing this constantly, right? Here, I feel like it was too energetic. I think at least one person should be like, okay, to make it more like a little, it was too danceable.
2: Okay.
1: I know what's up.

0: Okay.
1: When we sing,
0: do you want to keep that energy?
1: Yes, okay. So one thing is...
2: Right. We never. Oh no! But that record. I kind of liked it. Me off. Yeah. You want me to not play?
0: Yeah.
2: Like,
0: oh, really? Which when we because when we sing, of course, we want more focus.
2: Right.
0: But I kind of like it because we just are used to the way Andrew.
2: Right.
0: But we can switch up.
2: Okay. I can hear it too. I don't know. I think that's the part I'm at. I don't have a drawer.
3: You can feel it.
2: I like the most important thing in dead space.
3: I'm like the place.
2: Right.
0: Okay.
2: I want to try that.
3: Blah, blah, blah, blah, blah, blah.
2: Okay. Want to try it?
0: So do you still play bass?
2: I don't think so.
0: No, it's going to be a cappella.
2: Guitar. Huh? Okay, so since you're not playing guitar, I feel like without it.

Yes, you hear? Yes. Oh, I talk. #371217. Yes, I know. Yeah. Oh my iguana place is it's next to Simple. It's really a big, really old black. I can go. Simple pizza. Yeah, Simple. Yeah, I can go. Yeah.

0: right?
1: Can we listen? Can we connect to ourselves to the in-ear monitor?
2: I gotta go.

0: You can use my
1: You can use that.
2: Yay, we love shit.
3: I have that. Yeah, all so fun.
0: What part was
3: that?
1: Stop.
3: Yeah. Or you're not black enough.
0: Can I constantly speak to it, please? Why can't you do? Sorry, I didn't brush my teeth.
3: Where am I, a Muppet?
0: Muppet.
3: Loose. Say I'm not playing with the full deck.
1: No, but that one has a line.
0: So when are you getting the guitar?
3: Whenever I get my car.
0: Hi.
1: I want to talk about the best sound guy. What the fuck is this? I plugged it in, y'all. Best sound guy. Speaking of black, I actually had the real life. No. He didn't read it.
3: Yeah, what?
1: Like,
3: well, can we try
1: both?
0: Yeah. Fucking strong echo.
3: We should
0: hear.
1: Yeah,
0: I know now. We still have to practice. Do you guys have any other? I'm fine. We definitely have.
3: Yay! Perfect. I have a juggler.
0: Why is perfect?
3: Okay, I'm perfect. I wore football. Fruit and tear, toot and beer, slung it, touch it on ball and met.
1: Where's Julia?
3: That's you. Woo! Not my. What I thought I want. Yeah. Fuck, that's good.
1: Yes, Julia, can you one
0: over?
3: No, I got the one that. Yeah, that was.
1: Ah! Wow, what the hell? It's a stick. Oh, I hear something. Getting you right where it's
4: Yes, it does.
0: No, you can lose.
1: I need to your head.
0: Yeah.
1: Oh, shit. Oh.
3: No, I know.
1: No, I don't.
3: Thank you.
1: It's fine. I don't need one.
3: How do I have?
0: What time is it? We only have 1.5 hours.
3: What?
1: Yeah.
0: What was that? Well, I don't think it's quite quiet, right? Okay, let's finish up. For the time being, we are in the try.
3: Oh yeah, fine.
1: Try to be apologetic. Do what you need.

Yeah.

0: Okay, so I cue you. But in the future, we can set the number of the bar. But how do we do this? How?
1: Wait, we're
0: you know the pattern?
2: One.

0: a really fun when we practice this together.
1: Well, Julia, I like the beginning of Shakira.
2: Okay, no, I'm still figuring out where to insert my
0: Can we just practice the run? That's correct. Wait, am I not correct? Let's do it one more time. I was not correct. This is 5-4.
1: Right, you're right.
0: Yeah. First one is 5-4.

0: try one more time faster.
1: Wait, the table game.

0: that's fine. For now, you can just like maybe lay out and not play that.
1: Let me try it. Hang on in the locker.
0: Yeah, yeah.
2: Is this the second time or first?
3: Okay, so five.
1: One, two.

0: Stop.
1: So here, yeah, I play 8 bars of just me, but we can change.
2: Yeah, you gave me a weak cue. At that time, I wasn't with you on that.
1: Oh, yeah.
2: Yeah, that's why.
1: You get back.
3: I know.
1: Yeah, okay, let's try that.

0: After this, can we record the whole song so that I... That's fine.
1: Oh, I finally achieved... Awesome. I like the...
0: It was in that. And then, you know what? Many, many friends recognize the song by your sketch.
1: The song that goes...
0: Yeah. Okay, can anybody record?
2: Okay, well, I'll record both.
0: But I love your usage of that one, the first verse. That gives a whole different indigenous vibe.
3: This song,
0: I've let you. Yeah. Oh, yeah.
4: Oh, yeah.
3: Oh, yeah. No, okay.

0: wanted to pitch this, this song. Don't want it. We got it.
1: We need to hire a good translator, not a songwriter.
2: Talk about that.

0: we skip that? Like,
1: I was lost at the end.
0: Yeah, if I can hear, like, we've been...
2: Sure.
1: That was very long.
2: Yes, was up. Yeah.
0: I was a bit... there was some part, like...
3: Oh, okay.
0: I think maybe there was one part I was like, oh, everything is Julio.
3: Sorry.
0: That's all, it's okay.

0: the interlude and the outro. Let's work on it. I just don't want to make it.
1: I like that riff.
2: Yeah.
1: No,
0: I will. Does anybody know?
3: It's too much.
1: Wait.
0: Any confusion? No, you know how to. So you know what's correct. Okay. So then, what? One more. Adios, Teresa. Let's do adios.
1: Oh, that's awesome.

0: I really like that. Pretty.
1: Well, that was intentional.
0: Woo! I love
2: it. I couldn't share.
0: Recording after. Yeah, exactly.
2: Can we try that? Can we try that right now? Wait, which part?
0: I got here when you did that. Yeah, the first time.
2: We're gonna do that?
0: I
2: want to share.
0: It sounds different.

0: good.
1: Let's do one more time, Ben.
2: Okay.

0: sick.
1: How do you do that?
0: Oh, that's cute. That's how
2: you do that.
1: Yeah.
2: And then we get loud.
3: Can you do that again? I like that.
1: Yeah,
3: wait. No, it has to go directly.

0: That's not my jet.
1: Do not catch a boy.
0: Yes, exactly. Like that. Yeah, that's the rhythm. Halftime.
1: Wait. One more. As for the 2-4 thing, the stoppy thing, I want you to pick one or two chords. No. It's not what? That. No. We have to effectively use. That's what. Yeah. And maybe the best thing I think is that right before the second note, the first chord. Right before.
0: Okay.
1: Because in the first one, I want everybody to know the pattern. And then in the second one, we break. Yeah. Let's see. From the top.
0: Okay. 1, 2.

0: And are you doing it at the beginning?
1: Okay.
2: I have a special chord. That was really good. That was really smooth. Actually, the second time you did this, I was the second one was fucking perfect.
0: Yeah, I mean, it gets a little too busy at the end.
2: Is this good?
0: Yeah, great. It's gorgeous.

Military.

0: Brown felt.
1: Got four.
0: Yeah. What? Did you think about it?
1: About what? No, I just. I won't have time. It's too late here. I can't.
0: Yeah, that's fine. So she has to figure out how to. Yeah, what was that?

0: Clay.
1: What do you mean by
2: that? You have to quit!
3: No,
1: definitely. I want to play that.
0: You just get good.
3: That concept, the concept of this album, you never get. Never get.
1: Right, it's like. I don't,
3: that's so funny.
1: I'm really curious how.
3: Yeah, yeah. I mean, of course.
1: Oh, it fits so good. I can hear his voice.
4: It's a different
1: sound. Yeah. Okay, as a try.
4: His accent.
5: No. Can we jam on that one just for the next time?
3: No, it was just 15 minutes. I wanted to hear what it would sound like.
1: Oh,
3: yeah. Everyone. With dozen boys, what's coming in Hollywood in the next 20 years?
1: Okay.
3: 2001.

的段子上，最快要让你看见现实的乱世上的菜，最快的就想把这天的门子我的日子了，最怕千万的真实的真实的现实。

0: Okay, sure. 8 plus 1.
1: So 8 bar 3 is.
0: Right,
1: 8 plus 1.
0: All right. Wait. 1, 2, 3, 4. One more time from the.

0: long.
1: I rehearsed with the Anthem. I want you to play more in the... What was that? What do you mean? Oh, I'm not saying. I want you to play in the future, as in like the show. It doesn't have to be really. So I want you to. I want us to perfect. Make those four songs perfect. Of course.
0: Right. You're ready.
2: Yeah.

0: And I can't hear any. Can you make sure the connection? Oh, I can hear myself now. Can you turn up the guitar? I couldn't hear guitar at all. Can you turn up volume of the a little bit? The opposite way. On the left. Yeah, there. Maybe, yeah.
1: Yeah. All right. Look of your old eye.
0: Can you hear my voice? Can you hear my voice? Yeah, I say the look of your old eye.
2: Oh.
0: Yeah, reverb. I hear reverb.
2: Okay. Very less.
0: Can you turn down? You're really loud.
3: Oh, so it has to be like every. You can't just turn down one microphone.
0: Yeah. Yeah. Wait, what changed? What changed?
2: You got quieter.
0: Oh, okay.
2: Yeah.
0: Okay, let's do that. From the... Oh, hell yeah.
2: Oh, he's the click dealer.
0: What?
2: I can't reach it.
0: You don't have to... Can you take down the mixer? The length is...
2: Oh, physically... No, physically
0: the physical mixer.
2: Yeah,
0: can you do that for me?
3: I think you...
0: Yeah.
2: I don't want to move...
0: Okay, then... Yeah, no, yeah, I'll do that. No, long, never mind. Yes, yeah. Perfect, thank you.
2: Don't play louder than the click.
1: What? Chotto matte, chotto matte, chotto matte, matare.

新しい

0: do my best to remember.
1: Which part? Oh, yeah. The last one? When we getting out of the... the ecstatic part, and then we go to... either we should have less sound during the... and then we go back to the speedy intro riff, or vice, the opposite. We should be really ecstatic, a lot of sound, and then we get...

0: Yeah, that was chaotic.
1: That was too chaotic.
0: Yeah, so the idea I had for that one was like do do do do do do, like, you know, go big, bro. And then we go back to something like orthodox. But now we're making it more chaotic. I think we should play less.
2: During what?
0: During that part.
2: What?
0: Yeah.
2: Do you want to be unified?
0: No, less unified. But because we're getting less unified in there, we should play less. Like, we should play less notes.
2: About, like,
0: that's what we did with Andrew, right? Yeah. So I think that's why it sounded okay when we go going back to the end, because it was in the same floor. But we don't have to rip it. Oh, nice. Right.

0: Yes. Cool. Okay, that's what I was kind of thinking. Like a different shot.
1: No,
0: I know what he was saying. Okay. Well, that's a
1: little bit bored.
0: And everybody said that. So maybe we can even cut it down to the minimum to just show the pattern. And four bars or something.
2: I was thinking that.
0: So we're not going back to the intro, you're saying. Because I think one idea I have is that we can like bite the bullet and we can end just in the middle, or like what is it, fade out in the middle of the cumbia part after we finish. And then we just fade out.
1: Yeah.
0: Nice.
3: Oh, wow.
0: Machine gun.
1: Arnold Schwarzenegger.
0: Yeah, well, no, that's what I was thinking when I wanted to play this riff. Well, oh, there it was. Yeah. Sure, yeah. Where do you want to end the song? How do you want to end the song? See, what we can do possibly is we can do like, and then we fade out.
1: How do you fade out live?
0: Yeah. On stage, there should be many ways.

0: Oh,
1: no, I think I'm seeing what. Cool. Can we do it one more time? I want to record so that I've.
2: Are record?
1: No. Can we record from that? That was kind of true. Okay, I'm gonna record this then, from the top. Where should I put it? So we don't probably have to spread around. We can do it every. So we had
2: Yeah.
1: It was like a first every two bar and then go to one bar. But now we can do it every bar.
2: Can we have an idea? And eventually we just join you.
1: Sure. Okay. Let's do it.

0: How about you? I gotta
1: grab a couple.
2: Must dry.
1: I need more. I want to cover every.
0: Have another little.
3: Wait, where's that lid?
2: Yeah, there.
3: Short.
1: What is this?
3: Stand.
1: What's going on here?
4: Was a little recorder. Yeah.
1: Can I take this stand? I need this stand for a gig.
2: Two short stands and one mic stand and some mic.
1: Actually, you guys can use.
0: I really admit, I don't know.
1: What else is on that
0: list?
1: Oh, no, that one.
0: Are you guys?
1: Oh, no, he's got a show doing sound tomorrow.

0: sounds like a maggot eating your brain.
1: Do you want us to do this actually?
0: Which summer part? Are you talking about?
2: You can use these. I've been using it on that stand actually.
1: Okay.
2: Because they're so light, they don't cause problems.
1: Excuse me, no. You don't have to play.
2: So actually, anything. You don't need that another stand to bring it anyway.
1: Okay.
2: These are all my pencils. And those clips that are on the ones that I put up there.
1: It is a noise section.
2: I didn't know that.
1: It's got a... Oh, yeah.
2: Yeah.
1: Oh, yeah.
2: Use more.

0: coming to Georgia.
1: Nice to meet you.

0: Was that the entire... Are you replacing a song? I understand. But I like the samba. I still play the samba quite a few. Or do you think fundamentally break apart? Yeah, I believe. But I want to have that foundation of having... If you guys want to play around with noise...
1: Right, right. I guess. So he can still play the noise in the samba.
2: Yeah. Yeah. Yeah, and we could, like...
1: Yeah, sure.

So am I playing? I was. Oh well. I know. I completely understand. Yeah. I was. I was gonna ask Alex to play that.

0: Sorry, wait. I was late. Can we do one more time?
1: I was late.
2: Aaron was late.
0: Yeah, I just remember. Yes, one more time.

So you vote while it's over the innocent town. Smelling sodas rolling down. Ha! Guns are trying to start inside. This is how we're not for life. I got your ties, that is nice, just a sound afterlife.

0: I loved it.
1: Yeah. And then it happened, or that it needed to be
2: water. You remember?
3: Oh no!
0: I really like. We just make it a little more cleaner. That's. What song? Oh yeah. Okay.
1: Like it. I do like the idea.
0: Okay, that's rock shit. Okay. No, completely. Okay. Let's do that. Let me try. Can you take a video of this? I will forget.
1: Therefore,
0: is it going here?
4: Really?
1: Ooh,
0: when
1: cool.
0: did she? Where did she spot?
1: Just so you know, 45.
0: Okay, let's go.

0: Last Hand. Walk by.
1: Okay. How many bars are there? Okay. Where we are.

0: So the second one do I play? I play the second one.
1: Oh yes, yes, yes, yes, yes, yes, yes.
2: You do a bass solo.
0: Yep, yeah, yeah. Wait. Where am I? Oh, there? Starting there.
3: So

0: Wrong. I know what you're saying. I want to play for the first one cleanly with this, but after that, I'm gonna switch to the pedal.
1: Okay.
2: Change only on the hits.
1: Ah, I got it.
2: Okay. Hold space to tap.
1: Got it.
2: Yeah.
0: Okay, let's do it.
2: It's like a tap.
1: Okay, should I roll?

0: Yeah, yeah, I was gonna say. It's such a short, you know, if you do it in time, it sounds lame. You have to, like,
1: wait, so I should play noise like
0: yeah, take your time, follow
1: you. Oh, let's do one.

I never gonna go to the box for news, smelling soda swirling down. Got your time, 35 cents home every day alive. I got your time, 30 cents, 6 hours,

0: He wants to prove that.
1: I want a low, beautiful voice.
0: Don't force.
1: Okay, good, so making sure.

0: First verse is just a remain the same.
1: We haven't decided.
0: I want to do that.
2: So the first half
0: just Buddhist chant.
2: So
0: yeah. And then the second half go out line by line.
1: Sangha's
0: young lady, goblins, Olivia, four times
1: you can ascend. Three of the notes you're doing. And you can't go any higher. So you can only go up four times. Yeah. When do you want to do that? I was thinking like once every two bars, but you want to do them all.
0: So once every two bars.
1: Okay, that's what I was
0: thinking. But no, the first.
1: Not the first half?
0: First half, keep it.
1: Okay, okay, I got.
0: But there will be four two bars.
1: There will be.
0: Okay, yeah. Can we try?
1: We're not on top of
0: it. Yeah. But I want to keep the vibes of Tibetan Buddhist chanting.
3: That's why
0: I'm totally down. I mean,
3: 100 monks and it would sound like a crowd. Sound effect.
0: That'd be great. That'd be great.
3: Like 100 people at this time. Yeah. That's a sound effect. On top of that, my knees, man.
0: That's the way Christian. Buddhists don't talk. Buddhists talk more and more. Now, I'll think about it because this has a lot to do. But yeah, I'm down. I mean, yeah, that'd be the best. Two people.
1: Yeah, enough. But for now, I'll just double him at the fifth. Yeah,
0: and you can talk.
3: Compositionally, for the is just coming soon.
0: Do you wanna come to the center?
1: Yeah.
3: I think I'm understanding this song a little bit more today because how painful I am right now.
1: Oh no.
3: Yeah. Absolutely. All the Buddha.
2: Check.

0: Did I cut off? Okay.
1: Have the and we used that all
0: like the THX logo.
2: That
0: doesn't sound very Tibetan.
3: Well, this song
2: we have to break from Tibet.
1: This song is about shit on everything. Yeah. And a Tibetan out there allowed. No age limits too.
3: Okay, so one more time. One more time. How can
0: give me some kind of gesture? Right. Every gesture has a prep to go. No. Sort of with your face. I would do
3: art. And once the
0: yeah, you can do whatever.
1: I would.
3: Where?
1: So it's gonna be
3: in the recording?
1: In the live stream. In the recording.
0: That is fine.
3: Okay. More time. Talk. You don't have to talk.
0: Are you feeling him?
1: No,
0: but yes, but no.
1: Okay.

0: I know how to get back, but cutting off. Yeah. Altogether, I know you're doing a lot at the same time. Maybe.
1: I'm in this kind of hope.
0: I don't see any point going back beyond hope.
1: Sure. Okay. One more time.
2: One, two, three, four.
0: One more time.

0: well, it should be longer. We should hold a little longer.
1: Yeah, and I'm still not getting a cue.
2: Better way, bro.
1: I didn't smell you. I smell.
0: Okay, we can get out. Where are you recording?
1: I mean, call it now.
0: Where are we recording all this Buddhist chanting?
1: Yeah, I messed up the last one. I went up too early.
2: Alright. Ladies and gentlemen.
0: Oh, alright. Comrades as in like soldiers? Huh? Comrade as in soldiers or friends?
2: Comrade.
0: Oh.
1: Let me see the part that you gave me. I have.
0: Go see a hospital. You have insurance? You don't have insurance.
1: If I die, I die. You want me to slide like this?

0: heart consistently.
1: My hand is hard. This is a one.
0: Yeah, good enough. No, is this? This hand's okay.
2: Maybe we can start slower?
0: No.
3: Remember, we spoke about...
2: I know. Even if we slow it down, it's for the sake of practice. We will eventually get faster.

0: yeah.
1: Sure, yeah. Yeah, the bass does sounds much more full. Is that the one you sent me? Oh, yeah. Can we do one more time?
0: We have two. We have
1: okay, cool. Then can we do one more time? From the top, We both forget to do it. Okay. I don't know what you're talking about.

0: Absolutely. No. But Juan, I really want that part. That feel. I want before the drum. So you have a feel, right?
1: For that part of the
0: rest. Oh, yeah. For sure.
2: Okay. You said a clock.
3: Yeah, I'll do an hour and half. Yeah.

0: Okay. First of all, we were working on this song yesterday. So we have established the idea, but I think it's not because I want. So do you want to do that or do you want?
1: Yeah.
0: So, I know. Okay, cute. Okay, sure, sure, sure. Andrew kind of better, yeah. But maybe we could kind of.
1: First part for the. So that's where maybe you should come in very lightly for the first part.
0: First part. But that's where I'll do it later, somewhere later.
1: Okay.
0: Second. Okay.

0: bar. Oh.
1: Okay. So, and also, right before the bossa nova part, we have a 5/4.
0: Yeah, we have
1: extra beat. So.
0: I really like that.
1: Is that a bossa nova part?
0: It is. Yeah.

0: made it fancy, actually. No, fancy is this.
1: Yeah,
0: this is drifting apart. It should be drifting. It should be trippy.
1: Yeah. Save that for next time.

0: Okay, okay.
1: Right, but this part we have been calling, yeah. That's a 4 minutes.
2: It's like the same thing.

0: Mahjong.
1: Yes, indeed. Johnny Mahjong, it's a fork system. Proceed to eat yogurt.
2: Yeah, yes, but the Johnny Mahjong, I want.
1: And then I want you to boost in the second. So that's how we
3: right.
1: Complete.
3: So what part are the parts of part?
1: We can make.
3: Before you start, I will not. That was a baroque. So I.

0: da da da da da da da da da da da da da da da da da da.
1: Yeah. I see. So people can like
2: set themselves. Sort of like. I just stopped.
1: They were. Like,
0: oh, it's drifting.
1: That's the point. Drifting. Man, this one knows what I'm saying. Too.
0: This one.
1: That's what I'm saying. Yeah. Man, this album. Is,
0: yeah. Wait, dude. This guy. This fucking dude.
1: But this album is gonna be. Like,
2: cool. And if that goes higher, the part of which.
1: Oh.
0: Yeah.

0: Oh, definitely, definitely. I would say like 32 bars.
1: But you remember, bro, this is a part
2: two. Hey, I thought we're not doing this anymore.
1: I mean, I still have to do it. We call that part.

Tripper.

0: after this red blue
1: color. Sure.
0: I tried to like play guitar with chops, they'd be like, whoa, yeah! Because that makes me. What I'm saying, my mom has this.

0: But it's always kind of, every time the way we, I can.
1: You want to get it?
0: Yeah.

0: This is where a black bot, where like rugged guy also get it. They go, that's why. I want it. But nobody can tell. It's
1: out. Oh, it's
0: Damn, you know it.

0: Are we are playing everything? We don't have to. Are we recording it right?
1: Okay, sure.
0: Let's record.
1: Yeah, no, honey.
0: Oh, okay.

0: All right, let's go.
1: No,
0: did you notice that he was doing Japanese?

say it one more time. Sorry, we both fucked up. One more time.

I feel like I don't play from high quality. Yeah, but that is out of

0: I'll show you a song.
1: Really?
0: For the last
1: YouTube. Ah, yeah, yeah.
2: Oh, I know.
1: You know what? Because I don't care. Yeah, depending on the mood of your voice.
2: And then I say drift.
1: Yeah, we catch you.
2: Oh, so what if drift? Are you talking about Buddhist chant part?
1: Yeah.
0: We fall off.
1: What?

0: pretty sure.
1: Are you talking about every time?
0: It does. Replay this 12. Oh, yeah.
2: That's fine. I'm asking about four. How does it get in? I know before the.
0: Can you?
2: Before the chant is together.
0: Oh, yeah.

0: I was gonna compose this. And also, what that was that rubato? Okay.
1: That was the best one.
0: But I want something more.
1: Down the last word.
2: So.

0: Okay, it's Freddie Mercury. Okay.
1: Yeah.

0: Okay.
1: Difficult.
0: Oh my god. Okay.
2: I know you're doing a lot.
0: Okay.
3: Every stand with a woman or
2: people.
0: So we're ending actually at the end of
2: probably.
0: Okay.
2: Ending up
0: a house. So I can take long time, huh? I can take long
3: gesture.
0: I know. Okay. Well, say less. Say less.
2: One of the
0: things like,
2: yeah.
0: Why Chinese?
2: No, like, I'm trying to.
0: Yeah. Feel it, right?
2: Oh, you have recently too.

0: Oh yeah, my bloody body. I did. Oh. Yeah, that sounded good.
1: I have your income. Ooh, right where I got your nerve. Oh, yeah.
2: Ah! There it is. Yeah. Oh, yeah, Decon. Oh! Yeah.

0: Lantern Garden is preferring.
1: Well, let's just.
2: I'm getting the
3: woman.
1: Let's not go to the
2: pirate.
4: I was wearing that.
1: She was at the.
4: No, that's not. That's there's not much. We did the doo doo as an. It's less trap.
1: Well, probably she's walking down. She got off of her bus.
4: She's wearing this uniform. Oh, you've seen that, right? Like kind of like
1: simple.
4: Right. She got off the bus. Started walking. This music's like. And she's remembering what was today.
1: She can meet somebody.
4: Do we include that we know? Do we include the fact that we know what's gonna happen to her and what to Nancy?
1: We probably don't.
4: So we are her.
1: Yeah. Walks to her.

0: Like this is what Mishutoku like. You know the first song, very first song of the first album, Kaisenzen.
1: Kaisenzen
0: is the star open. Zenya, the night before. So the night before the world, and he says Yokan. Yokan is prediction, like this like, weird feeling. Yes, that is something is about to begin, but you don't know what it is because nobody knows it. That's really common.
2: I think the focus, and I think like, more like, so the focus is, of course, that's a part.
0: Whoa.
1: Oh, I like how I talk about.
0: We have to know how it ends. Let's start. Music will evolve on its own.
2: We know the end.
0: Well, or what happens to her, we know.
2: Yeah, so okay. Let me be.
0: 1930, where right before Hitler declared, but Hitler was already seizing the power.
2: How do you want this?
0: Should we just depict this one day? She gets off her bus, and she goes back to her apartment, and she takes shower.
2: So, I like what
0: because there's
2: comedy. Yeah, yeah. What I meant to say was like,
0: I wouldn't want to just interpret this.
2: That's really slow.
0: She's like, or like, we gotta do this. Hitler is the Hitler.
2: Maybe it's nice what you did. I saw Juan's facial expression only 1 second. 1 second. So you can see almost other face, just one bit, but no,
0: tiny bit.
2: Just like looking at other.
0: She knows the Hitler.
2: Well, maybe not. She's not thinking something wrong
0: because she doesn't really know kids,
2: but she doesn't like.

it's already been 20 years since.

0: I wanted to go live. Well, to be honest, in the middle for like 5 minutes, I had to like focus just to play. Right. It's impossible to sync on the top of this. Impossible.
1: Now we'll be
2: both of you guys go.
1: What are you?
0: It's just that it could be difficult to just try to play around the variety on the spot.
1: Right.
0: But we can practice.
1: Yeah.
0: But again, I'm talking about Germany. Germany isn't complete Western. Right. That's the thing. If it is completely in Europe, like Russia, that's like two other worlds.
1: Obviously.
0: It is important and it can be interesting because it's like fluctuating. Just like Turkey. Turkey is like a part of Asia, part of Europe, right? That's why it's German. And also, yeah, for sure, we could have been talking about Russia. But that's the discourses, you know, how they talk about it is already really solid and realistic, right? That is okay. We shouldn't go to the sad vibe. Although I keep, but let's try to somehow make it more vivid. And I want to eventually go to. Okay, now because I thought you were just playing difficult. It only makes it difficult. That's true. Okay, that's a good call. Let's do it one more time. Why don't you linger and I stop?
1: Let me try.
0: One, two, yeah.
1: That was a thing already.

0: no. Oh, sorry. What I was thinking.
1: One, two, three, four.
0: That's why it was different. That's why it's like impossible.

0: don't go to Boku so easily. Don't go to Boku. Why did you keep ignoring?
1: What?
0: You could have just pointed out. I get it. You're wrong. You could have just said that.
1: Actually,
0: and then you could have.
1: No, because that's not how.

0: of the apartment.
1: Boy, she feels entirely fine. She's not.
0: But I cannot sing yet!
1: No.
0: I try. I mean, at least I tried. But yeah.
1: Let's do this until four.
0: No, I don't agree with that.
1: We have the set. We have the kind of solid set. We don't completely know.
0: We shouldn't know precisely what's going to happen.
1: We have to leave some space and let we decide.
0: We do that to a degree
1: by depicting the set.
0: But now we know. Now she encounters a children bullying.
1: What?
0: Let's do it! I got it! Let's do it!

Venturi. Compassion to give and everything.

0: Yeah.
1: Well, but I was thinking is that that's when it comes, and then she repeats what she was saying in her brain. So the lyrics remains the same, the melody can remain the same, but it's intense because she's trying to justify it.
0: Yeah,
1: yeah, but the thing is, when you encounter something so intense in the place you always are, that place starts to look completely different. That's what I was trying to do. I mean, like when you break up, like when you go through break, the road you always take looks entirely different. It's really cliche, but
0: yeah, but for sure that changed with it.
1: It might have been too sudden. We should do that as an extension.
0: But first,
1: I used to hang out with an Arabic girl, and we were playing a game. Stand up when you agree with somebody else. And Van was saying like, Hitler was a bad person. And everybody stood up, except for her. And she remained to see.
0: Why did you stand up?
1: You know, Hitler wasn't a bad person as a politician.
2: Oh, Van, since that day.
1: No, she thinks, so she's saying Hitler was a good politician. Like, she thinks Hitler knew how to lie. Like, she probably thinks, you know, killing like 6 million of Jews was a bad thing. But she's still saying Hitler was a good politician.
2: Right. Purpose of that, I still... Purpose of, like, going against the gradient,
1: yeah,
2: and having the voice of dissent.
1: Okay. But what is there to defend about humanity?
2: What?
1: Yeah. Okay, we can do it one more time. But I liked the 440. Are you voicing this? We can...

0: I don't
1: start. Can you actually show me the note? I've been guessing our time. Pitch for is it a fourth higher? Four. Okay.

0: His opinion is as valid. We're solely subjective. Yeah, but the whatever the storyline is, at least we have to like it's so much.
1: Well,
0: like,
1: we were able to have nice mistake in the last
0: very last because we put.
2: They're in a room, they're dressed like don't have a couple going at each other.
0: We're always about thesis and antithesis, battling wholeheartedly, and really get some. But not Marxism, it's not an Hegel, which is our ego. Oh no, I'm not Tuchel, let's hate loves. Yeah. Loves. You love Marx? I can't let burn back on time. The weak one over rewrite. If you like counterculture, those two are not incompatible. I'm pretty sure Nietzsche loved it. Okay, so let us show one format. Yeah, let's also remember what we did 2 days ago as well.

当时你当时跟讲，俺们考个真正面真正面。바텔은 당시 우단 사경고 바텔의 대남다 가이 국심 바텔은 당시

0: I forgot about it. No, that's not another. What am I doing?
1: What was another?
0: I don't know. It's almost random. Whatever we can pick. This is a point. It's really.
2: That's the point.
0: So I do the solo thing, and then I cue him, and then we go to using the same like a pattern. But maybe 16 bars. After this. After 16 bars, we change the pattern to

0: There was another part that I maybe after that. Guys,
1: oh, that wasn't assault.
2: It was just a weird.
1: It is supposed to be.
0: Supposed to be four. Okay.
1: Yeah. Well, I've never seen you do that. Such an ah. That's the thing. I would do it. No, he knows camera. Okay, so let's include Juan to play this one more time from the top. Maybe until the instrument. There's an instrumental part where I don't play, but I want you something to stick. But why don't we talk about the interlude as we go to that? I want you to kind of do one more time. From the top. Kind of slowly so that Juan can know. By the way, did you transcribe any part? Do that at the third. It's effective because only because you do. I'm not.

0: Can we talk about the instrumental part?
1: Bro! It's so ironic. He says, don't focus on the sound.
2: I was like, only the very beginning.
1: The entire song, he's like, oh, I messed up.
0: Okay, can we...

0: I stay.
1: Mormons. 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

0: yeah, I'll try to roll.
1: What I think all the time is watching art. The vibes is really similar, like you're like shoo, shoo, shoo, shoo, oh. The forward, forward, forward, forward.
0: That was another part.
1: At least that's what I imagine when I see.

0: Sure, sure.
1: Song
0: Fit by Stair. It's okay, bro.
1: What was that?
2: Broad stroke.
1: Yeah, let's try.
2: I don't like.
1: Is there any way you can do it faster?
2: There you go.

0: Can you play the riff that you after my
1: song?
0: I wasn't really sure what you were going.
1: No, I'm asking. Can you play the riff after my solo?
0: So after my solo, you were playing certain parts.
1: Can you play for all?

0: I didn't.
1: Is that a good?
0: Like, not.
2: Okay.
1: Yeah. I know. No, but I strongly felt like if we were like sinking towards the end, that would have been really good. But we just didn't know where we were going. So that was like a polarized moment. Keep the confusion.
2: Isamani tsutaetai kono omoi.
1: And the energy of the clerk.

0: Yeah.
1: You really?
0: Yes, I have.
1: Like a horrible, horrible pseudoscience, like.
2: What?
0: Not
2: even Shin Gojo.
1: What is the difference between what and a what?
0: Oh.
1: Yeah. Does that sound weird? So what?
2: What?

0: guys are ready. Where's the mic?
1: Yeah.
0: Wow, really. Like, feels almost like we're doing something completely different.
1: A little bit.
0: Yeah. Okay, let's go. Then. One. Can you start to while we play? Well, that was.

0: How many bars is the beginning? Yeah.
1: You want the

0: Yeah. I play 8 bars before you
1: said that. Me?
0: Yeah.
1: And what is it, like 8 bars of yours?
0: All? Yeah.
1: And then me and...
0: Yes. I'll cue you, I'll cue you. Do you want to start a song? Is that what... Do you want to start like that?
2: Yeah.
0: But it doesn't mean that we...
1: I like it.
0: Okay, let's do it. Yeah.

Can it be less busy in the beginning until you after when you jump everywhere more sporadic everywhere, but also less groovy before

0: You can sustain that. And also, when you first play one note, you have been studying out.
1: Yeah.
0: So I do the drawboard now.

0: Is it correct? Yeah, but I have a letter draw, like drawing. That's when I'm supposed to play. Right, and then I go back. And one more time, draw. And here, quiet.
1: Adding four extra bars.
0: Do that? Sounds like. Yeah, one more time.

Is that the way? That's it. Okay, this time let's do it. And also, when we get quiet, sustain that now. Yeah. But before that, maybe you don't have to sustain. And also, yeah, let's get a little more quiet before the...

0: the next mm.
1: that. Yeah. Yeah, and also after Gates of Hell opens, I want you to be more like, so maybe use Staccato or
2: like, yeah. Okay, one more time,
1: is this recording?

0: also, so 4 bars after the Gates of Hell start, I want to all of us, and then I want, so I'll cue you.
1: Yeah. One more time. Let's go one more time.

0: How does it sound? Bop, bop, bop, bop. Yeah, just for the four. Okay, yeah.
1: Now I know what you want.
0: And I want that feeling of staccato even. Before get
1: and not do the whole.
0: Sure. So from the part I start. Yeah.

0: Yeah.
1: Any comment? What do you think? Okay, so let's start one more time from the top and keep up. Not quite as fuck, but we can try to make, and maybe we can, but no, that's what we did.

0: Oh, yeah. This is what I love. This one too. Let's start from the part I
1: need to reach up and use it.

Should we make try using that so that I do it right now? Who the hell? Hold on.

0: one concern I have. So all the parts we suddenly jump up intro, but I slow down with the vocal. I'm also going into Novospinous part. I guess for the vocals I have to take the lead. For Novospinous part, you are the going into Novospinous. So realistically, I think because it's on click track. As long as you are used to it, because I want you to be confident in the click.
1: Yeah.
0: And realistically, I think in the studio you're the one.

0: because we're updating the lead sheet anyway, we would have to usually practice. So why don't we spend a nice amount of time today here, not only just making sure it's like a be more interesting about like how we play. India with Long, when we were recording, we like kept motivated very last
1: hole. Really insane. It was really, I haven't seen, you know, because the almost doesn't happen.

0: of one.
1: Yeah, we agree that because we have time and we will have to teach you anyway, so we can talk, we can discuss how we play. Yes, so why don't we work? Great. Let's work to know each other. Yeah, while we talk, when I play, key accentuate. And so you want when you play, also from before the game.

I feel like going into the gates of hell is after you guys get quiet and getting into, maybe you can sustain one note and maybe you can even play. Like play on certain accents, only the accent when I'm the only.

0: that's what I thought.
1: And what we did was not Joe Bosco part. Is that what we did?
0: I followed. Might have done.
2: Shit!
3: Can we hear this at the end?
0: Having that note change helps a lot, yeah.
1: Okay, one more. You can, of course, I really liked it when I was there before Ears of Hell, but I still want you to linger the sustain for maybe like 2 bars at least.
0: Okay. Can you do that shit again? The thing with the one you were in right now with the accent?
1: Oh.

0: that way. But I kind of like the idea of the melody.
1: Woo!
2: Yeah!
1: I'm gonna sit on.

0: I don't saw it. That was one. Yeah. When you join, yeah. When you like literally when you join, you're alternating.
1: Yeah. One five.
0: Can you only play the first note for two, four, four, five?
1: Okay.
0: Yeah. Because that felt too busy, too quick.
1: Okay.
0: Yeah.
1: Okay.
0: One more time.
1: Can I play your part?

0: It felt still kind of ridiculous. 146.
1: Hot take.
0: Can we make it 120 though? 130 though?

0: this time it was like good. It was cool. I like that. But Gates of Hell was still a little awkward. So let's going into it. So
1: just to make sure.
0: So during my solo part, you sustain the note for two bars and then start playing. Like make a groove, like, build a groove.
1: Before the hell part.
0: The first two bars or something, you sustain the note, make it linger. But after that, you stop the lingering and then start to build. And also, beginning, when I said I want you to join me, but
1: just play that. I got you.
0: Yes, but don't be. Okay.

0: I've sort of replaced my the half of my solo part with.
1: You like it so much.
0: It was intentional.
1: Okay.
0: I like. Oh, don't forget the before the game. Okay. Okay.

0: That was good. Let's do one more time.
1: 227.
0: Yes. このようには、ピッチが続く。

0: tell me that you do it one more time and go to cafe.
1: I'm
0: going to
1: be a record. I like it, right?

0: good. Any
1: comment? Still doing the echo.
0: Wasn't like, dun, dun, dun,
1: yeah, but
0: dun.
1: You're still long. No. Also, I like how... No, no. You did...

that was too much energy. So when I do. One more time, sorry, one more time. We're gonna do this. We have it.

0: Yeah.
1: I'll only do this the solo part. I do. Yeah. That's one intro. I'll just want.

0: Very good. Oh shit! Yes, yes.
1: I called your.
0: Is that what we talked about last time?
1: Oh, I don't remember.
2: Movie for a while.

0: I feel like there's something. But for now, if we keep the way we play, we just play faster, right? We make it less.
1: Yeah, we have to play right together.
0: So why don't we play from the series?

0: change.
1: Also, the sample.
0: If we're changing that, oh. We can stay. And we should go out after this.

0: That's why you're making stuff up, right?
1: Right. Because if we linger all the...
0: Yeah, but we have to play...
1: Right. Right, yeah. Do we sustain the all the... Instead of...
0: Yeah, probably. Into the Zelzen voice, but then...
1: Right. Should I?

0: Yeah.
1: So we start with Zazen Boys here. Now we go back to Melo. And then we go to Zazen one more.
0: Yeah? Let's try it.
1: Okay, let's try it.
0: A flat.

0: That's what's sustained, probably.
1: That's what needs to be sustained, and also, so okay, we can start with that, so. But this one, go back to mellow. Not necessarily mellow, but we keep the energy, but don't do the stuff. And then here, it gets mellow, and go back to
2: that.

0: I like that.
1: We don't. Do we? Should we get that mellow one more time and go back?
0: Or stay? I work a lot.
1: Right. Let's do one more time. So wait. So should I play? Because I don't like. I mean, no. I like it when we go to. So when we go back to mellow, I don't. I don't want.
0: Okay. So. That's good.
1: Right. So it's almost like the first dozen part when we do. It's like a trailer for the main zone. Yeah. And then we go back like smooth. So should I?

0: Yeah, so you don't have to go mellow after Zaza. But don't play in Zaza. So we play in Zaza in mind, and then for the second half of the verse, you go back normal.
1: Ideally, it would all be the. Could be able to think of, yeah, actually, it does help.
0: I can. Sure.
1: Drummer, just do this, okay?
0: A little faster, a little faster.
1: We used to do this in drum corps where we played everything short. And if you did it wrong, push it.
0: Maybe a little faster, maybe three.

0: Wait, let's practice this.
1: I have to do that with my back.
0: So let's do 1, 2, 3, 4. One more time, one last time.

0: Okay.
1: If I heard it on stage, I'd be like, whoa.
0: Okay, let's say from the heart.
2: Perhaps I could have.
0: One more time, sorry. One.

0: Yeah. Can you get less energetic when I'm going to...
1: Oh my god.
0: It doesn't...

0: do you think? It's not very good.
1: Well, how much is Alec? Pick me up like, around.
0: Sure. Oh, really? Oh, Chevron. Yeah, I can turn. Why? Yeah, it's not perfect. Especially, so we start with that, but we go back to a normal set with that. But that was, let's try. 1, 2, 3. Perhaps.

0: put a letter Zazen section, you can join us with Zazen vibe with a staccato. Well, first half, I like the way you did. So the first half, you can play normal.
1: Yes, but the second half,
0: feel the Zazen. Use the staccato, more staccato.
1: Can we try? Can we?
0: Is it fine? Is that

0: and I said second half. So
1: okay. You can put.
0: I'm not saying get but you can focus on certain parts, so you don't have to be busy for all around entirely. You don't have to be busy entirely. So you can pick.
2: That was more so. One, two, three.

0: were doing triplets and yours was hard.
1: Yeah. Let's see one more time. Let's see if we can reproduce. But we have recorded.
0: Yeah, we have recorded.
1: One, two, three.

0: Won't tell her
1: that.
0: Yeah.
1: You don't have to do that part.
0: Right. So.
1: So coming out of the.
0: One, two, three, four.
1: Where are we here? Right after that.
0: From that.
1: So that's a car crash. Bro, wait, die more often. Because your body, thinking about it, it's hard that it happens.
0: One.

0: Let's loop it. Why don't we loop?
1: Okay, that's a good idea.
0: One, two.

0: can't help you.
1: Oh, we're not
2: we're performing at your eyes, right, sir?
1: Let me put on my headgown.
2: Can we do waltzing? About this. Are your ladies friends, or are they the neighbors that you hang out with? You came to San Diego.
1: Oh, okay.

0: Good.
1: In the solo, Andrew. You can. I like the build up, but can you start it out?
2: Maybe one bar or half a bar later.
1: Can you start at the beginning of the bar three?
3: I know that. Alright, how did I know it?
1: What you did earlier was can you retrieve that? After the two bar. Only for

one more time. After the first two bars, when she does the final four two bars, can you know?

0: for the second half, you guys join. You can still gradually build up, and you, because you're getting a little more older, we should get on energetic. Released.
1: Okay.
0: Yeah. In the two bars. Can you play, so you do that for two, can you do the first bar? A little more sporadic. And you don't have to be that concerned. You want to do the solo part? You can play less for the first, less note.

0: intro last night.
1: Ah, sorry. 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

0: ございました。
1: What? Hey, did you watch How You?
2: Yeah.
3: Taking away.
4: Oh, wins.
3: Not playing. Ooh.
0: Then. It's been a hard day.
1: How do you? I second, especially we can make it fun. I'm kidding.
3: Fuck off. Wow, you're very good at 120. It's perfect.
2: Wow.

0: Huh?
1: Yeah, the part that you were seeing.
0: Right.
2: Driving on the freeways, gathering up.
0: Are you a music man?
1: Also, Long, can we figure out what that chord we were discussing? Figure it out.
3: Which chord?
1: The main chord. Can you say what your G?
2: G.
3: F sharp.
2: B. Something.
1: Wait, is it actually B? Oh, yeah.
0: Yeah. C sharp.
3: If you ignore the bottom, just play the top three.
1: Yeah,
3: but it's like F sharp.
2: Yeah,
1: wait. That is
3: in
1: your
2: G sharp.
3: No, it's
1: on flat 7. And what that
0: nine.
1: The what no E
3: G sharp.
0: Same chord though. To Sadiq.
1: Thanks
0: a lot. I told you. But he never said, hey, I'm free. I'll come to you.
1: So maybe don't
0: but I can pick you up and go to Juan's house and maybe stay over at Juan's house or...

0: This next chord after. So this is fine, and this one's fine too. This one. G minor, major 7 over B flat. Can you appreciate that?
1: Sharp.
0: That's it.
2: This is D.
1: F sharp.
0: F sharp.
2: Wanna see?
1: A sharp, G flat, G. F sharp?
3: Yeah. So F sharp is the major 7 over B. Whereas the G minor major 7. It's a Phrygian chord? No.